I got more goodies to give out. All right, in 6 minutes, let's get you hooked up with passes to see Gabriel Iglesias live. 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
2: One of the Jersey Shore cast members has decided they're going to get into politics after being arrested and serving time for tax evasion. I'm talking about Mike the Situation. He says that he's got his eye on possibly running for governor of New Jersey.
3: You know what? Go GTL. For it. I say go for it because, well, I mean, look, what's going to happen in New Jersey?
2: You know, mandatory gin tan laundry on Sundays.
3: Oh, man, that guy. Can you be governor if you've been convicted felon?
4: I have no idea, dude.
2: I don't know either.
3: Yeah, it's a good question.
4: It's Jersey. I don't know. Sounds like all bets are off.
3: It's one of the requirements. Yeah. You're like, wow, I didn't know that. Oh, yeah.
4: That's a real New Jersey.
3: Yeah.
2: Oh, my God.
3: Get in the trunk. What?
2: That's so great. I might vote.
3: Yeah.
2: Tune in on Hey Morton. I'll have fresh dirt every hour. I'm Medina, and that's your 60 Seconds of Dirt on Z90.
3: On Wednesdays, we play a game where all you have to do is take on Adina in basic trivia. We call it... Sonia wants to beat the Bosnian today, so let's welcome Sonia to the show. How are you today, Sonia?
5: I'm good. Thank you. Good morning.
3: Good morning. Have you played this before and thought today's the day? I'm going to go for it.
5: Yes, hopefully my mind is straight today.
3: Yeah, what would make it go sideways?
5: Not having my cup of coffee.
3: Oh dear,
4: that'll do it.
3: Have you had it yet or no?
5: Nope. Well,
3: you know what?
2: Sideways we go.
3: She's saying there's a chance.
4: Yeah.
3: All right. Well, listen. Today's questions, I'll tell you, they're not crazy hard. They're just you got to think for a second. And I know each of you will get some of them right. Ooh. So that's good news. How many will they get right? Well, we'll find out next as we get ready to play Beat the Bosnian. Adina, any final words?
2: Good luck.
3: All right. There you go.
5: Thank
3: Goodbye,
5: you.
3: Adina. She's going to head into D-Rock studio, and we'll make sure that she can't hear these questions when we ask them to you. 30 seconds on the clock. Remember to say pass if you get stumped, okay?
5: Okay.
3: On your marks, get set, go. What is the name of the numbering system at the library?
5: Duodecimal.
3: Name a type of hard candy.
5: Peppermint.
3: What is the black dot on your eye called?
5: The iris.
3: Name a skin disease.
5: Melanoma.
3: What country did the Titanic set sail from?
5: Europe.
3: What Oscar-nominated thriller starred Jodie Foster?
5: Pass.
3: All right, time's up. You got 3 right today. I know it seemed like more, right? But no, you were out of 6. You got 3 right. Dewey Decimal is correct.
5: Holy.
3: Type of hard candy. I'll give you peppermint candy, 100%. Jolly Ranchers is another good one. What is a black dot on your eye called? Is your pupil. The iris is the colored part around it. Name a skin disease. I'll give you melanoma because it's skin cancer. Also psoriasis, eczema, dandruff, shingles, all those would have qualified. What country did the Titanic set sail from? You said Europe. It did. Set sail from Europe, but actually England is the country. Europe is the continent. And when you hear it back, you're like, oh my gosh. And what Oscar-nominated thriller starred Jodie Foster? Do you know? Nope.
5: No.
3: Silence of the Lambs.
5: Oh my goodness.
3: Yes. So we're going to send you a case of fava beans to go with your liver tonight. All right, let's bring Adina back in. You're like, man, I played Beat the Bosnian. All I got are all these fava beans. All right. All right, Adina, out of 6, she got 3 right.
2: Fair. Okay.
3: All right. Yes, it was fair. I was here for it. You're saying a fair performance?
2: Yeah, that's good.
3: All right. Know? Now listen in, Sonia. Let's see how Adina does. 30 seconds on the clock, and good luck to you. Okay. Say pass if you get stumped. What?
2: I'm just nervous now. Right. Like, wait, it just hit me.
3: I love that you're still nervous. All right, here we go. 30 seconds on the clock. Say pass if you get stumped. On your marks, get set, go. What is the name of the numbering system at the library?
2: Oh, numerical.
3: Name a type of hard candy.
2: Jolly Rancher.
3: What is the black dot on your eye called?
2: On my eye? Oh, a pupil.
3: Name a skin disease.
2: psoriasis.
3: What country did the Titanic set sail from?
2: The United Kingdom?
3: What Oscar?
2: Wait, where was it coming from? Hold
3: on,
2: England,
3: but do we say United Kingdom? Isn't that a bunch of countries? That's not exactly a country,
4: yeah,
3: right?
4: It's not necessarily a country.
3: But yeah.
2: It's literally a whole, well, it's a country.
3: It's Ireland and Scotland and it's the United Kingdom.
2: Still, you know. Well, what country did it start?
3: England. So, I'm going to say
4: yeah,
3: it's entire
4: general.
3: All
4: yeah.
2: right, fine.
3: She said Europe, so at least you're a little more specific. Yes.
4: Both you guys went big.
3: All right.
4: Like, we're thinking bigger picture here, man.
3: Earth. You're right. It was Earth. Yeah, you got it. Good job. Wasn't the moon. All right. I'm going to give you a question. It's a tie game.
2: Oh, okay.
3: All right. So 3-3 today. I'm not giving you United Kingdom because that's not the country. Okay. All right. So here we go. You have to answer by yelling out your name. First person to yell out their name, I'll call on you. When I do call on you, you have 5 seconds to answer. Get it right, you win. Get it wrong, your opponent wins. And here we go. Name the main ingredient of risotto.
2: Wait, what's risotto? Hold on. I have to like unlock a part of my brain to figure this out.
5: Can we pass?
2: Yeah. Can we get a different one?
3: No, you both lose.
4: Yeah.
3: You both have to lose today.
2: It's a sudden death double.
4: It's a lose-lose.
3: Yes.
2: What is that?
5: Go ahead, pasta.
3: Decimal. Dewey Decimal was the name of the numbering system.
4: The Dewey
3: library,
4: Decimal.
3: By the way.
4: Yeah.
3: Yes.
5: How do I know that, but I don't know?
3: You know, I'm going to let both of you order risotto, and then, right, tell you what, the first person to call in says main ingredient of risotto is going to win. Should I do that or give you guys a different question?

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6: Well, South 805 pretty heavy from the 52 in a national city, in part from an earlier stall. That's affecting South 15. It is heavy from the 163 to the 805. South 163, also some tough speeds from the 805 into Balboa Park. South 5, you've got some traffic, La Jolla into Mission Bay, and then from Washington, it gets heavier to the 54. East 8 got hit with a crash in La Mesa. That's been cleared out, but it's pretty backed up through Mission Valley. North 15, heavy Miramar into Mira Mesa. 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I'm Tori Peck. That's traffic on Z90. They say

don't panic. Do not worry, all right? I know a lot of you want to see Fluffy. You want to see Gabriel Iglesias. I got more passes in 6 minutes. 6 minutes, we're giving out more right here on Z90.

Fluffy. You want to see Fluffy? Well, then call it number 9. We're doing it again. 866-570-1903. 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

0: Oceanside. We got to talk about Oceanside. Do you know about Oceanside?
1: I do. I actually I went to Mary College as a medical career. Right out of high school, I was living in Oceanside, as they call it. So, yes, I know the good and the bad.
0: Of Oceanside. We were meant to have this conversation then. This was meant to happen. Not because we're here to talk about Oceanside. Somehow that will transition into Fluffy. Fluffy. Fluffy. Fluffy. Fluffy.
1: Oh my God! I love him. I love him. I love him.
0: And now you're going to go see him. You're a winner.
1: Oh my God. I can't wait. Thank you, Pandora.
0: My pleasure. Right here on Z90. Listen for

0: right, guys, you ready to hook up some Disneyland?
1: Yeah.
0: Hi, it's Hey Morton here with D-Rock and Adina and me, Rick. And tomorrow, Morton, we've got tickets for you to go to the Disneyland Resort.
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0: All right, let's play it. Okay. Playing today, Shireen. Welcome to the show, Shireen.
10: Good morning.
0: We've had Shireen on before. I recognize your name. You've been on before with us, right?
10: Yes.
0: All right. Well, we love having you. Good energy.
10: Thank you.
0: Do you think you'll beat Adina today? What do you think the score will be at the end? What's your prediction?
10: I hope so. It's hard sometimes. I hope so.
0: What's your prediction for the score?
10: I think I'll get 4.
0: Mm-hmm.
11: Mm. And what do you think I'll get?
0: Another chance.
10: I hope Adina gets 3. Only because so I went.
3: Right. That's fair.
0: That's the object of the game. Otherwise, why try, right?
3: Yeah, you play to win, not to lose.
0: Yeah. Right?
11: I hope it's a tie. I don't know why.
0: Oh, that's so weird.
10: Aww.
3: That is so lame.
0: All right. Well, you know, I've got 10 questions. I've got 30 seconds. Adina, we'll say goodbye.
11: All right. Good luck, Shereen.
0: She'll be back in a second.
10: Thank you.
0: There she goes. And the door is closed. She's out. She can't hear us. 30 seconds on the clock. Remember, say pass if you get stumped. On your marks, get set, go. What is the name of the Buffalo football team?
10: Bills.
0: Name a brand of fruit juice.
10: Ocean Spray.
0: What show does Terry Crews host?
10: Pass.
0: What country is Rihanna from?
10: Oh my gosh. Not Bahamas. Okay, pass.
0: Name an ocean creature that has five arms.
10: Octopus. Squid.
0: Oh. Well, you didn't get four. I'll just leave it at that. I didn't say at least five arms. I said five arms particularly. That's a starfish. Starfish.
10: Oh, my God. Duh. You're right.
0: Well, you know, you don't think of it like that because it doesn't seem like arms. It seems like legs, right? So five arms. Right? It can be up to like 20, but most starfish have at least five arms. What is the name of the Buffalo football team? Bills, you got that right. Ocean Spray for fruit juice. Terry Crews hosts America's Got Talent. AGT.
10: Oh, okay.
0: All right. Rihanna is from, you're right, not Bahamas, Barbados.
10: Okay.
0: Yes.
10: Dang it.
0: An ocean creature with five arms is a starfish. So let's welcome Adina back in. She's excited. Okay. I can tell she's excited by the way she like looked at me like, ooh, oh, it's my turn.
11: All right. Hi, guys. Why are you smiling?
0: It's my job.
11: Why are you having so much fun?
0: I know, right? You are suspicious of my happiness. Sad. Out of five, she answered. She got two right.
11: Ooh.
0: Two out of five. So let's see how you do. Listen in, Shereen. Let's see how Dina does. 30 seconds on the clock. Say pass if you get stumped.
11: Okay.
0: On your marks, get set, go. What is the name of the Buffalo football team?
11: What? The Bills. Oh!
0: Name a brand of fruit juice.
11: Oh, Welch's.
0: What show does Terry Crews host?
11: American Idol? No, yeah.
0: What country is Rihanna from?
11: Barbados.
0: Name an ocean creature that has five arms.
11: A squid.
0: What type of solution is used? Oh, time's up.
11: What type of solution? What? Ask me. I feel on fire.
0: What type of solution is used for contacts?
11: Oh.
0: Time's up.
11: I don't know.
0: Saline.
11: Saline. Yes, I did
0: saline
11: know that.
0: Saline solution.
11: Yeah.
0: Well, if you knew it, you'd say it. What do you mean? I did know that.
11: I did.
0: I'm trying to give the answer. You hear that, D-Rock? Yes, I knew that.
3: Yeah, it's ridiculous.
0: Really? Because I gave you a chance to tell me, and you said, I don't know.
3: He's like, you're right. I didn't. I got nothing.
0: That's so funny, the way your brain works like that. You're like, tell me what it is. I don't know. Saline. I knew it.
3: Right.
0: You did. Well, it's a tip of your tongue answer.
11: Yeah.
0: Right? Yeah, I got that. Well, Shereen, you know what? You didn't get a win today.
11: Woo!
0: She beat you by one. She got the Barbados. America's Got Talent, Terry Crews host.
3: Yes.
0: Not American Idol.
11: That's right.
0: Yeah. And a small ocean creature that has five arms, not a squid.
11: No. Why?
0: It is a starfish.
11: Well, it could be a squid.
10: I said squid, too.
11: Why not?
0: Why can it be a squid?
11: They've got five of the things floating.
3: They've got more than five.
0: They've got more than five.
11: Well, one could have had an accident and only had five.
0: Well, you know what?
11: At least five.
0: Go ask a one-legged pirate. Sure, anything can happen. We're asking you what creature.
3: Sounds like the name of a bar. Five. Yes. The five-legged squid.
0: Yes, I'm the five-legged squid.
3: Drink specials.
0: I caught one of his legs off in a fight in the ocean.
11: Yeah.
0: Like, all right, Uncle John. No, you don't understand. If you see him, you'll know him. His beady eye looking at you.
3: It's a legend.
0: Yes. He took down five sailors before I got his leg.

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All right, June horoscopes are in. It's going to be good for some signs, not so much for others. Let's see what's happening, part one. Let's start with a good one, Gemini. All right, Gemini, in June, I guess you're going to be thriving. Expect a fresh perspective, an eccentric new identity, and your authentic truth to shine. Bubba, yay, go Gemini. Now, Cancer. I wish I could say the same for you, but June's gonna be a little rough. I guess it's gonna bring back people and situations from your past that you don't want to deal with. So, don't get yourself caught up with them, all right? Aside from that, I think you're gonna be okay, Cancer. Right here on Z90.

0: This is Hey Morton, and here's Adina with 60 Seconds of Dirt.
1: One of the Jersey Shore cast members has decided they're going to get into politics after being arrested and serving time for tax evasion. I'm talking about Mike the Situation. He says that he's got his eye on possibly running for governor of New Jersey.
2: You know what? Go GTL. For it. I say go for it because, well, I mean, look, what's going to happen in New Jersey?
1: You know, mandatory gin tan laundry on Sundays.
2: Oh, man, that guy. Can you be governor if you've been convicted felon?
3: I have no idea, dude.
1: I don't know either.
2: Yeah, it's a good question.
3: It's Jersey. I don't know. Sounds like all bets are off.
2: Doesn't it's one of the requirements. You're like, wow, I didn't know that. Oh, yeah.
3: That's a real New Jersey.
2: Yeah.
1: Oh, my God.
2: Get in the trunk. What?
1: That's so great. I might vote.
2: Yeah.
1: Tune in on Hey Morton. I'll have fresh dirt every hour. I'm Medina, and that's your 60 Seconds of Dirt on C90.
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2: It is Wednesday, and that means you will take Adina on in basic trivia, whether you're on the phone or just playing along in a game we call... Brittany's up today. Good morning, Brittany. How are you?
10: Hey, Morton.
2: Hey, are you all right? Did we catch you off guard?
10: Oh, no, you're good. You're good.
2: All right, good. Are you nervous a little bit? You sound a little bit nervous.
10: Just a little.
2: Yeah, don't worry about that. Nothing's going to happen.
3: You're good.
2: So here's what's going on today. I've got 10 questions. I've got a 30-second timer. Adina's going to leave the room. I will start the timer and ask you these questions, and you just give me your answers. And then we'll tell you your correct answers and bring Adina back in, ask her the same ones, and compare scores. There are some very unusual questions today.
1: Mm.
2: unusual fun. It's not like you don't know the answer, but you got to think for a second.
11: Oh, this is going to be cool.
2: It'll be a lot of fun. So, Adina,
11: good luck.
2: And she leaves
10: Thank
2: the room.
10: You.
2: Yeah, there she goes. She's not slamming the headphones down anymore, D. That's good. All right, 30 seconds on the clock. Say pass if you get stumped. There's a little bit of a delay on our phone, so I'm going to start the timer after the first question. So here we go. On your marks, get set, go. What country has the city of Melbourne?
10: Australia.
2: Name one of the Spice Girls.
10: Sporty.
2: What country has the city of Phuket?
10: Thailand.
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2: 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Good and Plenty. What weighs more, a nickel or a hummingbird? You're correct. A nickel. Brand of mustard, Grey Poupon. French's, we would accept Heinz. What country has the city of Phuket? Thailand is correct. Sporty Spice, Scary Spice. We'll take, you said sporty, we'll give you that one. And Melbourne is in Australia. So very good. You have got 5 today. So congratulations. 5 out of 6. That's really good. I don't know if any of these will throw Adina off. I'm not sure if they will or not. Let's bring her back in. You getting 5 out of 6 will throw off a little bit, though. All right, Adina. Yeah. Out of 6, she was able to get 5 right.
1: Oh, wow. That's excellent. Okay.
2: No, excellent is 6 out.

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6: On the 54 East to the 125 toll road, got a stall being cleared over to the right shoulder. If you're on the 805 southbound, you're still going to be on and off the brakes from the 52 all the way down to the 94. 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I'm Jenny Harmon with traffic on Z90.
7: Thank you.

All right, June horoscopes are in. It's going to be good for some signs and not so good for others. Let's see what they are, part two. Starting with the good again, Leo. I think this is going to be the best month for you because all you're getting this month, from what I'm gathering, is luck, growth, abundance, and beauty. So enjoy every second of it, Leo. Now, Libra. Unfortunately, you're getting the exact opposite. We're talking setbacks.

challenges. Now, I won't get too specific because we don't need that type of negativity. But, Libra, for you, it's super important that you have friends you can count on, because you're going to need them. But I hear after June ends, it gets better. So, at least there's something to look forward to right here on Z90.

0: Imperial Beach. The first time I had rallies. The first time I tasted the Big Buford. The first time I had the rallies fries was in Imperial Beach. I'll never forget it. That time in Imperial Beach. I'm reminiscing right now on Z90.
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7: On Wednesdays, it's time to play a game. Let's do it. Could you beat the Bosnians? Sonia's on the phone, and she's going to see if she can beat the Bosnian today. How are you, Sonia?
9: Good morning. I'm good. How about you?
7: Hey, excited to have you on. Now, Adina has had a pretty good track record lately.
10: Mm-hmm.
7: It's been, I think, more than 50-50. I think you've been winning more than 50-50.
10: I think so, too.
7: Yes. So today might be the day that you beat Adina and put her back in the losers category. We'll see what happens. We're going to give you 30 seconds to answer trivia questions while she's out of the room. When you're done, I'll give you the correct answers on the ones you got wrong, give you your score. We'll bring her back in, ask her the same questions, and compare scores. And that's where it gets interesting. So let's do it.
10: Good luck, Sonia.
9: Thank you.
7: Right, there she goes. Gently puts down the headphones and door shut. All right, 30 seconds on the clock. Now, Sonia, remember to say pass if you get stumped. There's no point spending time on questions that you don't know the answer. Just get to the ones you do, okay?
9: Okay.
7: All right, there's a little bit of a delay, so I'm going to start the timer right after the first question. Here we go. On your marks, get set, go. Who started Apple Computers with Steve Jobs?
9: Pass.
7: Name a candy bar without chocolate.
9: Payday.
7: What movie has the quote, "You're gonna need a bigger boat"?
9: Pass.
7: Besides a camel, what animal is known for its hump?
9: Toad.
7: Where would you order the tour of Italy?
9: Olive Garden.
7: Name a store that sells fishing gear.
9: REI.
7: Where is the car company Audi from?
9: New Zealand.
7: All right. Apple Computers,
9: horrible.
7: You passed on that. No, actually, not as bad as you think. So out of seven, actually, you know, you answered a lot of questions. Usually we get to about five. So out of seven questions, you got one, two, three right. So the person that started Apple.
9: That's less than half.
7: It's not. You're right. This actually wasn't that good. I'm going to be honest. Now, hold on. Let's go over your correct answers, and you can feel good about that. The person who started Apple Computers with Steve Jobs was Steve Wozniak. Candy bar without chocolate. Gosh. Payday. You got that one right away. That's really good. Movie quote. You're going to need a bigger boat. Do you know what that is? Jaws.
9: No.
7: Jaws. He sees the shark for the first time. Now you know, right? What camel is? What animal is known for its hump besides a camel? Not a toad, but a humpback whale. Humpback whale is the answer.
9: Oh my gosh.
7: You got Tour of Italy right? Correct. You got REI right? They sell fishing gear. And the car company Audi is actually from Germany. So
9: Germany.
7: Yes. But if you want to buy an Audi in New Zealand, they probably sell them there too. It's just not from there. So we won't stop you. All right. So let's go over this again. You got Payday right. You got Tour of Italy right. And fishing gear. So three out of seven. Let's bring Adina in. The longer we take, by the way, the more nervous she gets. So.
9: Okay.
7: Yeah.
9: Yes.
7: All right, Adina.
10: Deer in the headlights right now.
7: Out of seven, she answered seven. She got three right.
11: Ooh, okay.
7: All right, 30 seconds on the clock. Listen in, Sonia. Let's see how Adina does. Say pass if you get stumped. On your marks, get set, go. Who started Apple Computers with Steve Jobs?
11: Tim Cook.
7: Name a candy bar without chocolate.
11: Payday.
7: What movie has the quote, "You're gonna need a bigger boat"?
11: Jaws.
7: Besides a camel, what animal is known for its hump?
11: A rhino.
7: Where would you order the tour of Italy?
11: Oh, Olive Garden.
7: Name a store that sells fishing. All right.
11: Oh, ask me.
7: It's too late.
11: I feel confident.
7: Come on. Buzzer sounded. Sells fishing gear.
11: The Men's Sports Goodman Warehouse.
7: Sure, is, of course.
11: I don't know that one.
7: You know what would have been a good answer? Walmart.
11: Yeah. Oh, yeah.
7: There's one.
10: Cabela's, Gas, Bass
11: Pro. Oh, that's
10: Pro.
11: Right.
7: Yeah. Bass Pro Shops, Cabela's,
11: that's
7: Walmart,
11: the one I was thinking of.
7: Target.
11: Yeah, oh, all of them.
7: Yeah, there you go. Why not just throw a store out there, right? And occasionally, probably, TJ Maxx, because they'll sell anything.
10: Occasionally.
11: Yeah.
10: You never know. You might see a fishing reel.
7: Well, all right.
10: You might see a reel there.
7: Right?
10: Yeah.
7: So listen, it's 3-3.
11: Oh, really? I thought
7: yes.
11: I did so much better.
7: Steve Jobs started Apple Computers with Steve Wozniak.
11: Oh, yeah.
7: All right. Name a candy bar without chocolate. Payday, you got that. Jaws, you got that right. A camel, that besides a camel, humpback whale.
11: Oh.
10: It's got a hump.
7: It's humpback whale. and then Tour of Italy is Olive Garden. So you got Payday,
11: okay.
7: Jaws, and Olive Garden.
11: Okay.
7: It's
11: I'm
7: a tie
11: ready
7: game.
11: For a tie. Let's go.
7: All right. Are you both ready?
9: Yes. Ready.
7: All right. I'm going to ask a question. You have to yell out your name the second you think you know the answer. First person to yell out their name, I'll call on you. You have 5 seconds to answer. Get it right, you win. Get it wrong, your opponent wins. Here's your question. Name a movie with Shaquille O'Neal.
9: Oh, my God.
11: Yeah. Adina.
7: Adina.
11: Zap. I don't know.
10: What?
7: You're right. No,
11: oh,
7: it's not Zap. You're right to laugh.

So some people are saying Dr. Pepper is barbecue Sprite. Others are saying Dr. Pepper is Coke and root beer. And I can't look at things the same way anymore. Right here on Z90.

Champions drink tomorrow. And hey, Morton, we've got tickets for you to see Fluffy Gabriel Iglesias at the San Diego County Fair. We'll play 7 items, 30 seconds. Our game, we'll play tomorrow at 7:35. And if you can list 7 items in 30 seconds from any topic we give you, oh, you're getting hooked up. We'll do it tomorrow, 7:35, right here. It's Hey Morton on Z90.

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They're like, hi, can you win me, please? That's exactly what they sound like. I didn't make that up. So go win them, Bubba. 6 a.m., 7 a.m., 8 a.m., and 9 a.m., right here on Z90.

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9: All right, let's play a game. Every Wednesday, you take Adina on in basic trivia. See who can beat you today. I'll tell you something. A couple of these questions you've had before.
12: Oh.
9: So you should know them, but maybe you will, maybe you won't. Hey, Jennifer.
13: Hey, Warren. Good morning.
9: How are you today?
13: Good. How are you?
9: Good. So we're excited to have you on. We're going to have Adina leave the room in a second. We're going to give you 30 seconds to answer as many questions as you can. We'll bring her back in, ask her the same questions, and then compare scores. You're about 50-50.
13: Okay.
12: I am.
9: You're actually about, you lost 2 weeks in a row, so you're actually down a little bit.
12: Okay.
9: Like 48-52. So okay. You got to get a win back to get to 50-50 status.
12: I'm going to try.
14: Yeah, all right. Got to average back.
9: Jen, yeah. Jen, what kind of trivia player are you? Let's gauge your level of intelligence real quick.
13: I've actually never played, so this is going to be my first time.
12: Oh.
9: So you and Adina, about 50-50.
12: Okay.
14: Yeah.
9: Yeah. She's played every week for years and years. Some of these questions might throw you off, so.
12: All right. Let's do it. I'm ready. Okay. Good all luck.
9: Right. Say good luck. There she goes. Head out of the studio.
13: Am I allowed to say pass?
0: Of course, yes. Easy peasy, you can't say pass. We do that on a Thursday. But Wednesdays, oh, yeah, you can say pass. Trust me, it's part of Adina's strategy.
13: Okay.
0: Yeah. All right, here we go. 30 seconds on the clock. Remember to say pass if you get stumped. On your marks, get set, go. Name a city in Switzerland.
13: Pass.
0: True or false, it's wintertime in Brazil.
13: False.
0: Name a human bone.
13: A femur.
0: Flathead and Phillips are types of what?
13: Screwdrivers.
0: Name a brand of bicycle.
13: E-bike.
0: What bird cannot fly?
13: A penguin.
0: All right, you got three today. City in Switzerland. Now, you would think they would just roll right off your tongue. And when I was looking them up, I'm like, man, there aren't that many famous ones that I think of. Zurich, Geneva, Bern, Lausanne, all cities in Switzerland. I wouldn't think of a lot of those other than Zurich, right? Yeah. It is wintertime in Brazil right now. May to September is their winter months. Isn't that weird? Their Christmas time is when it's warm and hot down on the beaches. But okay.
13: Yeah. My friend's Brazilian.
0: Oh, no. Well, I hope he's not listening. We'll find out. Name a human bone. You said? Do you remember what human bone you said? Yeah.
13: Oh, I said femur.
0: Femur. That is a human bone, so congratulations. Flathead and Phillips are types of screwdrivers. A brand of bicycle, Schwinn, Trek, we would accepted those. Huffy, there's a bunch of them. What e-bike is a type of bicycle but not a brand. What bird cannot fly is a penguin. You're correct. A penguin cannot fly. So we'll bring Adina back in. She probably thinks a penguin can fly if you throw it from high enough. We'll find out what she thinks here. Hold on real quick. All right, Adina. Out of six, she got three.
12: Three. Yeah. Okay.
0: All right, we'll see how you do.
12: All right.
0: All right, listen in, Jennifer. 30 seconds on the clock. Say pass if you get stumped. On your marks, get set, go. Name a city in Switzerland.
12: Zurich.
0: True or false, it's wintertime in Brazil.
12: True.
0: Name a human bone.
12: Your femur.
0: Flathead and Phillips are types of what?
12: Tool belts. Tools. They're types of tools.
0: Name a brand of bicycle.
12: Mountain range.
0: What bird cannot fly? Oh, time's up.
12: What are these questions today?
0: What bird cannot fly?
12: No bird. Because all birds can fly.
0: No, they can't.
12: Oh.
0: Penguin. You were just at SeaWorld not long ago. Penguin cannot fly.
12: Oh, man.
0: What's that, D-Rock?
1: Oh, my gosh, dude.
0: Yeah.
1: Really?
12: I feel like I didn't know one of these questions. I guessed on all of them. So I got anything right, that's a miracle.
0: Well, you said Zurich. That's not correct. But Zurich is
12: a
0: city in
12: Switzerland.
0: Okay,
12: that's what I was thinking about.
0: It's not Zurich. It's
12: just
0: Zurich.
12: A different, pronunciation.
0: It's

Hey, it's Rick Tomorrow, and hey, Morton, we've got tickets for you to see Fluffy Gabriel Iglesias at the San Diego County Fair. We'll play 7 items, 30 seconds. Our game, we'll play tomorrow at 7:35. And if you can list 7 items in 30 seconds from any topic we give you, oh, you're getting hooked up. We'll do it tomorrow, 7:35, right here. It's Hey Morton on Z90.

You know what? The next time you're in an argument with someone and they're licking their lips before they talk, just say, go ahead, marinate those lies you're about to tell me. Oops! No response. Argument won. They were not ready for that. You're welcome, right here on Z90.

And you know what? The next time you're in an argument with someone and they start using big words to make themselves look smart and you an idiot, just hit them with this.

This one's for the ladies. If a guy comes up to you saying some stupid BS like, "You act like a man," respond back with, "We'll take notes then." You have now killed that man's ego. It is puckering. It is puckering in distress. And he deserves

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1: It is time to play maybe my most fun trivia game out of all of them that we do. My daughter plays along.
3: Oh, fun.
1: She said it may be time to mix up the games. She goes, why do you play the same games on the same day?
3: Oh.
1: So people can count on what we're doing.
3: Yeah.
1: She explained it all, how a tie works, everything. She knows it all. So Josie, play along. Everybody play along. It is time to play Beat the Bosnian. Well, all you do is you take on Adina in basic trivia. Sonia is playing today. Good morning, Sonia. How are you?
4: Hey, Martin. I'm good.
1: Oh, well, I'm glad to hear that. You're going to answer questions today, and I'm going to tell you something. A few of these are ridiculously easy. A handful of them are pretty hard, too. So I don't know if that plays into your strengths or not, Adina. I think if it's harder for the person playing, it's easier for you because you'll both get a low score.
3: True.
1: Right? Because and there may be stuff that you know that she doesn't know. So we're going to try and exploit what Adina knows or doesn't know. Sonia, well, same with you. Adina's going to leave the room.
3: Good luck, Sonia.
4: Thank you.
1: There she goes. All right. I'm going to give you 30 seconds. Answer as many of these questions as you can. Say pass if you get stumped on a question and move on to something easier. On your marks, get set, go. Name an office supply store.
4: Office Depot.
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4: Elf.
1: Name a store that sells recreational equipment.
4: Home Depot.
1: What planet is also a brand of car?
4: Venus.
1: Who sings a song about love?
4: Elvis.
1: Name an ingredient of a souffle.
4: Egg.
1: All right, there you go. You got four today. I'm actually office supply store, Office Depot. Very good. What sitcom featured a family of aliens? It's Third Rock from the Sun. Alf had an alien, but it was a people of from Earth. But, you know, good old-timey references. Nice. I like it. So we don't give you that one. A store that sells recreational equipment. You know, they do sell cushions and outdoor seating, but it's not really recreational equipment. I mean, I'll give you that one. But, boy, I was thinking more like REI or Cabela's or places that sell tents and things like that. But I'll give you that one because they do sell patio furniture. It's pretty recreational. All right. A planet is a brand of car. The Venus. I have not driven a Venus, but Saturn is what I was looking for. Oh, yes. Volkswagen Venus. Not often seen on the road. Elvis does sing a song. Who sings a song about love? Everybody does, it seems like, right? So that's a pretty easy give me one. And yes, an egg is an ingredient of a souffle. So we'll give you one, two, 3-4 today. I'll give you 4. Let's wave Adina back in. The longer it takes to get her back in, the more nervous she gets. So we'll bring her back in. All right, Adina. Out of 6, she got 4.
3: Okay, that's right. More...
1: hard to know, right?
3: Okay, yeah.
1: All right, this will be fun. 30 seconds on the clock. Sonia, listen in. You've got to get 5 to win. Say pass if you get stumped. On your marks, get set, go. Name an office supply store.
3: Staples.
1: What sitcom featured a family of aliens?
3: Pass.
1: Name a store that sells recreational equipment.
3: Big Five?
1: What planet is also a brand of car?
3: Pass. Saturn? Saturn.
1: Who sings a song about love?
3: Whitney Houston.
1: Name an ingredient. Oh, time's up.
5: Ooh.
1: Well, today you got...
3: Well, how many?
1: 4.
3: Wow.
5: Tied up.
1: Yes.
3: Okay.
1: Wow.
3: Woo.
1: You barely pulled that one out. I really tried to give this one away to you guys. By the way, Office Supply Store, Staples, Office Depot, both good.
5: Yeah.
1: Sitcom features a family of aliens. Third Rock from the Sun.
5: Yeah.
1: Name a store that sells recreational equipment. There is a store that goes by the name Recreational Equipment Incorporated. Have you ever heard of them? REI? tried to give it to you guys. But
5: that was a softball right there.
1: Yeah, right there. Yes. REI would have been one. Yeah. I'll give you Big Five. That's a California sporting goods store, so that's good.
3: Yeah.
1: We'll give you that. Brand of car, Saturn, 100%.
5: Yeah.
1: Who doesn't sing a song about love? Just
3: I
1: say
3: know,
1: anybody.
3: Yeah.
5: Anybody, yeah.
1: Yes. Lil Wayne.
5: Yeah.
1: Like anybody.
5: Yeah.
1: Right? Slipknot. Yeah. Like pretty much everyone sings about love. An ingredient of souffle would be egg. So you both got 4 today. All right?
3: Okay. I'm so, ready for the tiebreaker.
1: Here's the tiebreaker. Sonia, Adina, I'm going to ask you a question. Yell out your name the second you know the answer.
3: Okay.
1: Don't yell out the answer. Yell out your name. First person to yell out your name, I'll call on you. Once I call on you, you have 5 seconds to answer. Get it right, you win. Get it wrong, your opponent wins. Are you both ready?
3: Bring it on.
4: Okay.
1: Right here.
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2: This is Hey Morton, and here's Adina with 60 Seconds of Dirt.
3: One of the Jersey Shore cast members has decided they're going to get into politics after being arrested and serving time for tax evasion. I'm talking about Mike the Situation. He says that he's got his eye on possibly running for governor of New Jersey.
4: You know what? Go GTL. For it. I say go for it because, well, I mean, look, what's going to happen in New Jersey?
3: You know, mandatory gin tan laundry on Sundays.
4: Oh, man, that guy. Can you be governor if you've been convicted felon?
5: I have no idea, dude.
3: I don't know either.
4: Yeah, it's a good question.
5: It's Jersey. I don't know. Sounds like all bets are off.
4: That's it's one of the requirements. Yeah. You're like, wow, I didn't know that. Oh, yeah.
5: That's a real New Jersey.
4: Yeah.
3: Oh, my God.
4: Get in the trunk. What?
3: That's so great. I might vote.
4: Yeah.
3: Tune in on Hey Morton. I'll have fresh dirt every hour. I'm Medina, and that's your 60 Seconds of Dirt on Z90.
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4: It's Wednesday. Let's play a game. It's really fun to take Adina on in basic trivia. The game is called Beat the Bosnian. Beat the Bosnian. Beat the Bosnian. All you have to do is answer more questions than Adina does correctly in our list of 10 questions. On the phone, April's here today. Hi, April, how are you?
13: Hi, good morning.
4: Well, you know what? It's time to play Beat the Bosnian. Are you alone in the car? Do you have family with you? It sounds like someone's with you in the car.
13: Yeah, I have my three kids.
4: Oh, wow, that's great. Well, they're really behaving. Tell them thank you.
5: Right. She's like, don't hype them up.
4: Yeah,
5: don't hype them up.
4: Yeah. They're in their own world.
5: Everybody be cool.
4: Yes. Everybody. Okay.
10: We're going to play a game real quick. You've got 30 seconds on the clock. Adina's going to leave the room.
0: Good luck.
10: There she goes.
13: Thank you.
10: All right. I will tell you that today's questions are kind of all over the map, so just answer if you know. If you don't, just say pass, we'll move on. If we have time left over at the end, we'll ask you the questions you passed on, okay?

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1: It is Wednesday, and that means it's time to play one of our favorite games. Everybody play along. All you got to do is take Adina on in basic trivia. Greg is ready to play. Good morning, Greg.
9: Good morning.
1: All right, so who do you think will win today, you or Adina? What's your guess? Even though you're confident you're calling to play, what is your guess?
9: Sorry, Adina, I got to put my money on me.
1: Yeah, oh, okay. That's good. And what would make you better than her at trivia? I'd like to flesh this out a little bit before we play.
9: Well, I never made the choice to have bangs. How about that?
10: Fair enough.
1: Did you have the option? That's another question. All right.
9: I'm sure she still would look better with them anyway.
1: Yeah. All right. So let's do this. Adina, you head out of this room.
10: Good luck.
1: Greg and I are going to go. We're going to have 30 seconds, Greg. There she goes. All right.
9: All right.
1: Say pass if you get stumped on a word. If we have time left over, we'll come back to it. I've got 10 questions, 30 seconds, and good luck to you. On your marks, get set, go. Name a country where pineapple is grown.
9: Hawaii.
1: Name a high fashion scarf brand.
9: Louis Vuitton.
1: What name is the popular video game streaming platform?
9: Twitch.
1: What channel has the show SportsCenter?
9: ESPN.
1: What city has an opera house on the bay?
9: Sydney.
1: Name an SUV from England.
9: Aston Martin.
1: What in... All right, time's up. Wow, you did pretty good. Out of six, you got five right. You would have got six right. I said, name a country where pineapple is grown. Hawaii is a state, but not a country. USA would have been the answer for that, but that's good. The rest of it, you got right.
9: We'll give Adina a chance.
1: All right. Let's give her a chance. We'll bring her right back in. So out of six, you got five right. All right, Adina, out of six, you got five right.
10: Oh, my God. That's good.
1: Yeah. Okay. What do you got to say to Greg about that?
10: You led me to believe that, you know, you would do average, but you did above average. And so now, yeah, I'm a little nervous, but... It doesn't mean we can't at least tie. I'm not even trying to win. I'm just trying to tie down.
1: Okay.
9: Fair enough. Good luck.
1: All
10: right. Thank you.
1: You got to get five. Greg, listen in. Good luck. 30 seconds on the clock.
10: Okay.
1: Remember to say pass if you get stumped. On your marks. Get set. Go. Name a country where pineapple is grown.
10: Hawaii? America.
1: Name a high fashion scarf brand.
10: Hermes.
1: What is the name of a popular video game streaming platform?
10: Xbox?
1: What channel has the show SportsCenter?
10: ESPN.
1: What city has an opera house on the bay?
10: Oh, in Australia. Pass. Sydney.
1: Sydney is right.
10: Yes.
1: You would have got that right.
10: Oh.
1: Well, you didn't think of it quickly enough. A video game streaming platform.

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2: One of the Jersey Shore cast members has decided they're going to get into politics after being arrested and serving time for tax evasion. I'm talking about Mike the Situation. He says that he's got his eye on possibly running for governor of New Jersey.
3: You know what? Go GTL. For it. I say go for it because, well, I mean, look, what's going to happen to New Jersey?
2: Mandatory gin tan laundry on Sundays.
3: Oh, man, that guy. Can you be governor if you've been convicted felon?
4: I have no idea, dude.
2: I don't know either.
3: Yeah, it's a good question.
4: It's Jersey. I don't know. Sounds like all bets are off.
3: Doesn't... It's one of the requirements. Yeah. You're like, wow, I didn't know that. Oh, yeah.
4: That's a real New Jersey.
3: Yeah.
2: Oh, my God.
3: Get in the trunk. What?
2: That's so great. I might vote.
3: Yeah.
2: Tune in on Hey Morton. I'll have fresh dirt every hour. I'm Medina, and that's your 60 Seconds of Dirt on Z90.
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6: On Wednesday, what we like to do is play a game where you take Adina on in basic trivia. We call it... I am looking at 10 questions. They are just a real potpourri of questions, just different topics. And we're going to see how many of those questions you can correctly answer with Adina out of the room. Then we'll bring her in the room, ask her the same questions, and compare scores.
8: All right.
6: And how are you feeling today? Good with it? I know you've been under the weather the last couple weeks. So
8: now I'm with it.
6: Oh, you are?
8: Mm-hmm.
6: All right. So look out. Let's welcome Michael to the show. Michael, Adina is with it today, so you better look out.
9: Oh, no. Good morning,
6: good
9: everyone.
6: Morning. I think we got a live one, Adina.
8: Woo!
6: I don't know. I think this guy sounds smart. I think he's going to do well. All right, listen.
9: I don't know about smart, but I've had my coffee.
6: Yeah, all right, then. Here we go. Hey, Mike, we're glad to have you on. Adina's going to leave the room, and we'll ask you questions, and we'll give you all your answers after you're done and let you know what your score is, and we'll bring her back in. You ready, Adina?
8: I'm ready.
6: All
8: good
6: right,
8: luck.
6: Here we go. Remember,
9: good
6: Adina,
9: luck to you too.
6: When I wave you in, come right in.
8: Okay.
6: Sometimes I'm waving Adina in, and she's looking at me like, now? Is now good? Is now? Like, yes, that's the sign. All right, Michael, here we go. 30 seconds on the clock. Remember, one of the great strategies is to pass on the questions you don't immediately know and move on to the ones you do. Okay? Say pass if you get stumped. On your marks, get set, go. What pasta is shaped like an elbow?
9: Macaroni.
6: Name a famous inventor.
9: Elon Musk.
6: What do you call a ball of dust and ice in space?
9: Pass.
6: LaGuardia, O'Hare, Reagan are names of what?
9: President.
6: What movie is about time travel?
9: Back to the Future.
6: Name a product Shaquille O'Neal endorses.
9: Big Chicken.
6: Oh, Big Chicken is right. Well, you got four today. Four out of six. Macaroni is shaped like an elbow. I'll give you Elon Musk, famous inventor. What do you call a ball of dust and ice in space? It's called a comet, like Halley's Comet. LaGuardia, O'Hare, and Reagan are names of airports. LaGuardia Airport, O'Hare in Chicago, Reagan International in Washington.
9: Shoot.
6: Yep. What movie's about time travel? Back to the Future. Whoever told you to say that, whoever's helping you today, was right. That was good. I heard someone go, Back to the Future. Really good. And a product Shaquille.
9: That was my son.
6: Oh, good job. What's his name?
9: His name is Brandon. On our way to dropping to school.
6: Oh, Brandon, you did great. You helped your dad. You got four out of six. Let's wave Adina back in. Here she comes. She's excited to see. This will be a lot of fun. All right, Adina.
8: Okay.
6: Out of six, he got four right.
8: It's
6: pretty good.
8: That is good.
6: Yep. So let's see how you do. His son Brandon helped him. So Michael, Brandon, sit tight. Let's see how Adina does. You'll need to get five to win. Good luck. Say pass if you get stumped. On your marks, get set, go. What pasta is shaped like an elbow?
8: Macaroni.
6: Name a famous inventor.
8: Elon Musk.
6: What do you call a ball of dust and ice in space?
8: Pass.
6: LaGuardia, O'Hare, and Reagan are names of what?
8: Airports.
6: What movie is about time travel?
8: When in Rome.
6: Name a product Shaquille O'Neal endorses.
8: A Gold Bond.
6: What detergent is named after the early morning? Oh, time's up.
8: Oh, I have no idea.
6: You got four today.
8: Oh!
6: So it's a tie game.
8: Okay, I'll take it. I'll take a tie.
6: All right.
8: Yeah.
6: Michael, what about you? You take a tie?
9: Sure.
6: You don't
9: like Adina a lot.
6: All right. Pasta, yes. Macaroni is good. Elon Musk would have also taken Edison Benton.

And drink tomorrow on Hey Morton. We've got tickets for you to see Fluffy Gabriel Iglesias at the San Diego County Fair. We'll play 7 items, 30 seconds. Our game we'll play tomorrow at 7:35. And if you can list 7 items in 30 seconds from any topic we give you, oh, you're getting hooked up. We'll do it tomorrow, 7:35, right here. It's Hey Morton on Z90.

0: is A. Morton, and here's Adina with 60 Seconds of Dirt.
1: One of the Jersey Shore cast members has decided they're going to get into politics after being arrested and serving time for tax evasion. I'm talking about Mike the Situation. He says that he's got his eye on possibly running for governor of New Jersey.
2: You know what? Go GTL. For it. I say go for it because, well, I mean, look, what's going to happen in New Jersey?
1: You know, mandatory gin tan laundry on Sundays.
2: Oh, man, that guy. Can you be governor if you've been convicted felon?
3: I have no idea, dude.
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2: Yeah, it's a good question.
3: It's Jersey. I don't know. It sounds like all bets are off.
2: It's one of the requirements. Yeah. You're like, wow, I didn't know that. Oh, yeah.
3: That's a real New Jersey.
2: Yeah.
1: Oh, my God.
2: 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What?
1: That's so great. My vote.
2: Yeah.
1: Tune in on Hey Morton. I'll have fresh dirt every hour. I'm Medina, and that's your 60 Seconds of Dirt on Z90.
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2: Marissa, welcome to Beat the Bosnian. How are you feeling today?
11: Ooh, I'm feeling great. Hey, Morton, I'm ready to play.
2: All right, let's do this. Adina's going to leave the room. We're going to give you 30 seconds to answer questions. We've got 10 of them. You can say pass to any of them if you feel stumped, okay? And what we'll do is we'll tell you your scores at the end. Then we'll bring Adina back in, and we'll ask her the same questions and compare her scores. So good luck to you.
11: Thank you.
1: Good luck, Marissa.
2: And there goes Adina. All right. Now, there's a little bit of a delay, so I'm going to start the timer for you right after the first question to accommodate for that delay. Good luck to you. 30 seconds on the clock. Here we go. On your marks, get set, go. Name a cartoon with cats.
11: Garfield.
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11: The White House.
2: Which number is higher, 10 degrees Fahrenheit or Celsius?
11: Celsius.
2: Name a country that is known for its fjords.
11: For its what?
2: Fjords.
11: Pass.
2: Name a national grocery chain.
11: Save Mart.
2: All right, there you go.
11: I still don't know what that word is that you said at the end of that question.
2: Fjords. I'll give you the answer. It's Norway. So they are narrow channels of water that have high cliffs on either. Cliffs wouldn't be the word, but mountains on either side. So they're glacier. They're made by glaciers. And so in Norway, you can tour the fjords.
11: Okay, well, now I feel dumb.
2: Well, don't feel dumb because you may. A lot of people may not know that. Or maybe everybody does, but we'll never know. I'll never make you feel dumb for that, okay? So which number is higher, 10 degrees Celsius, you said?
11: Yes.
2: All right. That's actually not true. Fahrenheit is higher because for Celsius, you double it and add 30 to get to Fahrenheit. 0 degrees Ooh. Celsius is freezing. So 32 degrees is freezing for Fahrenheit. So you missed that one. Fjord, you missed. What'd you say for grocery chain again? Save Mart?
11: Save Mart.
2: All right. I'll give you that one. And then... the White House is at 1600 Pennsylvania Avenue, and a cartoon with cats is Garfield. So very good. So we'll bring Adina back
11: All right.
2: in. All right, here she comes. All right, Adina, here we go.
1: Okay, what's her score?
2: Her score was 3.
1: Oh, sorry. Sorry, Marissa.
3: Dang.
1: It's not a shade. It's not. It's just I'm excited for me.
2: Okay. Well, we'll find out. 30 seconds on the clock. Say pass if you get stumped. On your marks.
1: Okay.
2: Get set. Go. Name a cartoon with cats.
1: Oh, snap. Pass.
2: What is located at 1600 Pennsylvania Avenue?
1: The White House.
2: Which number is higher, 10 degrees Fahrenheit or 10 degrees Celsius?
1: 10 degrees Celsius.
2: Name a country known for its fjords.
1: Sweden.
2: Name a national grocery chain.
1: Walmart.
2: What state did the attack on Pearl Harbor take place?
1: Pass.
2: All right. See? All right. Well, you got 1600 Pennsylvania.

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We'll play 7 items, 30 seconds, our game. 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It's Hey, Morton on Z90.

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9: On Wednesday, what we like to do is play a game where you take Adina on in basic trivia. We call it... I am looking at 10 questions. They are just a real potpourri of questions, just different topics. And we're going to see how many of those questions you can correctly answer. With Adina out of the room, then we'll bring her in the room, ask her the same questions, and compare scores.
11: All right.
9: And how are you feeling today? Good with it? I know you've been under the weather the last couple weeks, so...
11: Now I'm with it.
9: Oh, you are?
11: Mm-hmm.
9: All right, so look out. Let's welcome Michael to the show. Michael, Adina is with it today, so you better look out.
12: Oh, no. Good morning,
9: Good morning. I think we got a live one, Adina.
11: Woo!
9: I don't know. I think this guy sounds smart. I think he's going to do well. All right, listen.
12: I don't know about smart, but I've had my coffee.
9: Yeah, all right, then. Here we go. Hey, Mike, we're glad to have you on. Adina's going to leave the room, and we'll ask you questions, and we'll give you all your answers after you're done, and let you know what your score is, and we'll bring her back in. You ready, Adina?
11: I'm ready. Good
9: luck. All right,
11: luck.
9: Here we go. Remember,
12: good
9: Adina,
12: luck to you too.
9: When I wave you in, come right in.
12: Okay.
11: Sometimes I'm waving Adina in, and she's looking at me like, now? Is now good? Is now? Like, yes, that's the sign. All right, Michael, here we go. 30 seconds on the clock. Remember, one of the great strategies is to pass on the questions you don't immediately know and move on to the ones you do. Okay? Say pass if you get stumped. On your marks, get set, go. What pasta is shaped like an elbow?
12: Macaroni.
11: Name a famous inventor.
12: Elon Musk.
11: What do you call a ball of dust and ice in space?
12: Pass.
11: LaGuardia, O'Hare, Reagan are names of what?
12: President.
11: What movie is about time travel?
12: Back to the Future.
11: Name a product Shaquille O'Neal endorses.
12: Big Chicken.
11: Oh, Big Chicken is right. Well, you got four today. Four out of six. Macaroni is shaped like an elbow. I'll give you Elon Musk, famous inventor. What do you call a ball of dust and ice in space? It's called a comet, like Halley's Comet. LaGuardia, O'Hare, and Reagan are names of airports. LaGuardia Airport, O'Hare in Chicago, Reagan International in Washington.
12: Shoot.
11: Yep. What movie's about time travel? Back to the Future. Whoever told you to say that, whoever's helping you today, was right. That was good. I heard someone go, Back to the Future. Really good. And a product Shaquille.
12: Oh,
11: good job. What's his name?
12: His name is Brandon. On our way to dropping to school.
11: Oh, Brandon, you did great. You helped your dad. You got four out of six. Let's wave Adina back in. Here she comes. She's excited to see. This will be a lot of fun. All right, Adina. Okay. Out of six, he got four right. It's pretty good.
13: That is good.
11: Yep. So let's see how you do. His son Brandon helped him. So Michael, Brandon, sit tight. Let's see how Adina does. You'll need to get five to win. Good luck. Say pass if you get stumped. On your marks, get set, go. What pasta is shaped like an elbow?
13: Macaroni.
11: Name a famous inventor.
13: Elon Musk.
11: What do you call a ball of dust and ice in space?
13: Pass.
11: LaGuardia, O'Hare, and Reagan are names of what?
13: Airports.
11: What movie is about time travel?
13: When in Rome.
11: Name a product Shaquille O'Neal endorses.
13: A Gold Bond.
11: What detergent is named after the early morning? Oh, time's up.
13: Oh, I have no idea.
11: You got four today.
13: Oh.
11: So it's a tie game.
13: Okay, I'll take it. I'll take a tie.
11: All right.
13: Yeah.
11: Michael, what about you? You take a tie?
12: Sure. Adina a lot.
11: All right. Pasta, yes. Macaroni is good. Elon Musk. Would have also taken Edison, Ben Franklin, the Wright brothers. What do you call a ball of dust and ice in space? That's a comet, like Halley's Comet.
13: Oh.
11: LaGuardia, O'Hare, and Reagan are names of airports. What movie's about time travel? You said when in Rome? I have no idea what that is.
13: You don't want to. It's with Kristen Bell. It has nothing to do with time.
11: Okay. Back to the Future would be the number one answer. Bill and Ted's Big Adventure, and then Looper, another one.
13: Oh, yeah. Yes. I do now. See, now when you say it.
11: Is it called One Night in Paris? Is that the one that Owen Wilson goes back and meets all a bunch of famous people?
13: Yeah,
11: don't worry about it. Yeah, we're moving on. Name a product Shaquille O'Neal endorses. I think he does endorse Gold Bond. That's right. I thought I was thinking Icy Hot, but very good. Gold Bond. Boy, he does a lot. 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
13: Oh, wow.
11: Yeah. Yeah, that's right. And then what detergent is named after the early morning? Do you know it?

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5: Every Wednesday we play a game with this theme. Oh, people love to play Beat the Bosnian. It's our most popular game. I don't know why, but it's all about you today, Adina. It's a lot of fun. We're going to give you 30 seconds to see how many questions you can answer. And Erica is up. Good morning, Erica. How are you today?
8: Good morning, Morgan. Good morning, Dana. I'm great. I'm ready.
5: All right.
9: Oh, she's ready.
5: Yeah, look out. Okay, so here's what's going to happen, Erica. Adina's going to leave the room. I'm going to give you 30 seconds. I'll count you down and we'll start. I'm going to ask you questions. Okay? You give me as many answers as you can for each question, meaning just throw out whatever you can, or you can say pass if you get stumped. Don't eat up a bunch of time trying to think of the answer, okay? I'm not going to tell you whether you're right or wrong. I'm just going to move on to the next question until your time's up. We'll go over your score. Bring Adina back in. Ask her the same questions and see how closely she matches your score. If she bests it, how she does.
9: All right.
8: All right. I think I'm ready.
5: Wait, you just said you were. What just changed? Did I confuse you?
9: She got nervous.
5: Yeah, I was like, oh, God. Oh, boy. I'm nervous. All right. You know what's great? No one listens to our show, so you don't have to worry about it. It's just us here on the phone. All right, Adina.
9: All right, good luck, Erica.
5: There she goes.
8: Thank you.
5: Yep. 30 seconds on the clock. Remember, say pass if you get stumped. On your marks, get set, go. What does CPR stand for?
8: CPR, oh, man. It's, uh, oh, yes or no.
5: Name a band with more than four members.
8: A band with four members. Destiny Child.
5: What vegetable is used to make pickles?
8: What vegetable? Oh, gosh. A pass.
5: Oh, well, today you got zero. Not your day.
8: Oh, man, that was it?
5: Name a band with more than four members. Destiny's Child has four members in it. Did you think I said name a band with four members?
8: Yes, I thought that's what I heard.
5: Okay, well, you know, I'll ask Adina name a band with four members and see what she comes up with, all right? So I'll give you one. You got one today. Destiny's Child, that's a good one. CPR stands for cardiopulmonary resuscitation. And the vegetable that is used to make pickles is cucumber. You take a cucumber and you put it in that salty water and it just shrivels up, kind of like you do when you're in the pool. So, all right, cucumber is the answer to that. Let's bring Adina back in. This is going to give her a false sense of confidence. So we'll see how she does. Hold on.
8: All right.
5: Adina?
9: Yes?
5: She answered three questions.
9: Okay. Oh, three?
5: Yes, and she got one right.
9: Oh, my God, Erica, what happened? Yeah.
5: Well, you're about to find out. Wow. Maybe it's not as easy as you think. All right, okay. Here we go, Erica. Listen in. Adina, 30 seconds on the clock. On your marks, get set. What does CPR stand for?
9: Pass.
5: Name a band with four members.
9: Pass.
5: What vegetable is used to make pickles?
9: Cucumber.
5: Name the fictional city in the animated movie Cars.
9: Pass.
5: A corn dog covers the meat with what ingredient?
9: Cornbread.
5: What breed of dog is known for its black and white spots?
9: Dalmatian.
5: Oh, boy. Today you answered six, and you got two right.
9: Okay, yes.
5: CPR stands for cardiopulmonary resuscitation.
9: Oh, that's a lot to say, yeah.
5: Yep, that's why they call it CPR. Name a band with four members.
9: I'm racking my brain because I wanted to say One Direction. I'm like, no, they got like five or six. Then I wanted to say Jonas Brothers, but that's only three. Then I was going to say BTS, but they have like 10. So I can't think of four.
5: Beatles.
9: Oh, yeah, that's not in my lane. I wouldn't have remembered that.
5: I mean, D-Rock, give me some bands with four members. Destiny's Child was her answer. I mean, almost...
9: Wasn't it three only of them?
5: No, there was a fourth at the beginning, right?
10: Yeah, there was a fourth, yeah.
5: I can't remember the name of the fourth person. In any event, you won today.
9: Oh, my God.
5: The fictional city in the animated movie Cars was Radiator Springs.
9: Oh, duh.
5: Corn dog covers the meat with what ingredient?
9: I said corn...
5: Yeah, big hunk of cornbread on your corn dog.
10: Just jab it in the cornbread.
5: Imagine a big brick of cornbread there on a stick. You're like, wow, that's a challenge.
10: What is this, Minecraft?
9: I don't know. What is that batter called?
5: Cornmeal.
9: Cornmeal.
10: Yeah, it's cornmeal.
9: Oh, well, that's what I meant.
5: Technicality.
10: Just say corn. Yeah,
5: tell you what. You go to the fair and ask one of those cornbread hot dogs and see what they do.
10: It might have scorched you out.
5: What's the matter with you, you psychopath? There's a ratio. It has to be just right. Ever have one of those corn dogs that has way too much batter and you're like, nope, too much batter. Can't do it. It's wearing me down. Dalmatian was right. Dog with black and white spots. So, Adina, you barely got a win today. Man.
8: Yeah.
5: Cucumber. Still. You got cucumber and Dalmatian.
10: Dalmatian, yeah.
5: Out of six, you got two right.
9: Hey, it's still a W, baby.
10: Don't be proud.
8: No.
10: Don't be proud.
5: Yeah, I tell you what, we'll let you win, all right?
8: Yes.
5: Because you just gloated, Adina. You just lost them by gloating.
10: Yep.
9: Oh,
5: that's
9: man.
5: It.
10: Karma.
5: In your face, baby.
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11: Ahora,

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0: country. Yeah, you said forever, now I drive alone past your street.
1: Next on Hey Morton.
2: We answer your questions in detail. No matter what you ask us, we're going to answer it. It's Hey Morton. Now, Cassandra wants to know, hey Morton, one or the other, would you rather live on the side of an active volcano or on a fault line?
3: Oh.
2: You have your house on a fault line or the side of an active volcano?
4: Dang, man.
2: Make your case. Think about it. We'll answer it next right here on Hey Morton.

0: have a question? There's nothing we can't answer. Whatever you want to know, just ask for it by name. Hey, Morton.
1: Hey, Morton.
2: Hey, Morton.
3: Hey, Morton.
4: Hey, Morton.
0: Hey, Morton.
5: Hey, Morton.
6: Hey, Morton. Hey, Morton. Hey, Morton.
2: Anything you want to know, it's our obligation to answer it in the DMs. Just hit us up at Hey Morton on Instagram. Cassandra wants to know, hey Morton, if you had to have a house, you have to choose one or the other. Would you have it on a fault line or the side of an active volcano?
7: Oh my God.
2: Which, you know, there are active volcanoes that go 100 years and don't have anything come out. They're active, but a little smoke here and there, that's fine. I live near one.
7: Yeah.
2: Up in Washington State. We would see steam coming out of it all the time, but that's
7: so
2: all.
7: Crazy.
2: Yeah, you're just like, oh, it's just steam. Yeah.
7: So, all right, I'm taking the volcano.
2: Really?
7: Yeah. And I feel like you get a longer, better warning for a volcano erupting than an earthquake possibly happening. Like earthquake, they can't, you can don't really know that far in advance, so it'll catch you off guard. A volcano, they go, oh, there's a little more activity. It's ramping up. You know, I feel like you got a couple of days, actually. Before, like, hey, okay, I feel like I'm going to be unsafe, so I'm going to get out of here.
2: Okay.
7: Right.
8: I would live on a fault line.
7: What?
8: And here's why. Here's why. You've seen so many locations that where people live around a volcano or people being tourists and they're visiting volcanoes, how catastrophic that can be as far as destroying your home, your vehicle, or you're just trying to get away, right? Like that the tourists in Italy, they were running for their lives, right?
7: Mm-hmm.
8: An earthquake? I mean, unless you've watched San Andreas and thought that that was real, like that's not happening. That hasn't happened yet. So I feel like I have a better chance with that. I mean, homes sustain earthquakes. Homes do not survive lava.
7: Yeah.
2: Yeah, I think I'm going to go with D-Rock fault line. Here's why. You can have the separation of earth go up 6 or 7 feet and tear your house in half. But typically, I think you're going to be a little bit better off. To Adina's point, you do get caught off guard more easily.
8: True, you can see lava flow.
2: Yeah,
8: yeah.
2: But I'd rather ride out an earthquake than lava exploding. I'm just going to say it.
8: There's no getting away from that, man. Like,
2: well, yeah. If one's going to catch me off guard, do you want to run from spewing lava or a shaky ground?
7: Well, listen, that ground can split and you have just disappeared into earth.
8: That's what I'm saying.
7: So you're gone.
2: That hasn't happened.
8: You're watching movies, dude.
2: Yes.
7: But it could happen. I'm saying It's not that it doesn't happen.
2: I don't think fault lines work like that, where the ground splits and swallows you up. I think the ground can separate. I do think there's some danger.
8: It can
7: shift. Seeing the horrible earthquakes that have happened overseas and like just like giant buildings just crumbling and you're trapped because you had no time to get out. No, thank you.
2: Yeah, I'd rather dodge giant lava flows.
7: Well, yeah, I had days to get out, you know?
2: No, the people that are... Well, what about the people of Pompeii?
8: Right.
2: Where it's a museum now. You see them. They're laying on
8: their
2: sides.
8: They're frozen in time, dude.
7: I get it. I mean, I know it's horrible.
2: I bet you they wish that was an earthquake.
7: But with our technology now, I'm telling you, the scientists are like, hey, guys, you got like 48 hours. You got to get out of here.
8: You don't even have
7: that.
8: Because
7: this lava is rising.
8: Sometimes not even that.
2: Lava is rising.
8: Yeah, what lava meteorologist do you know? Like, that's crazy.
2: Yeah,
7: it is true. That is a factual thing that they do know way ahead of time.
2: Well, they don't know when eruptions will happen.
7: True.
2: They know that there's seismic activity. So to your point, you're absolutely right.
7: Yeah.
2: But when it comes to a giant eruption running from your lives, we even saw those people that were on a boat. And that eruption was like spewing out so much stuff. The boat was trying to run from it.
8: Yeah, rocks were hitting them in the water.
2: Yeah. But anyhow... You know what? I'd rather be on a boat in an earthquake. How about that?
8: There you go.
2: All right.
0: Got a question? DM us at Hey Morton, MORTON, on Instagram and ask for it by name. Hey Morton.
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4: 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Every Wednesday, we play a game where you got to take Adina on in basic trivia. Yes! Keep it going for Adina! You're going to take Adina on in basic trivia. We've got some really fun questions today, so I think you're going to really have some fun doing this, Adina.
6: Okay.
4: Let's talk to Kennedy. Good morning, Kennedy.
9: Good morning.
4: That's a really cool name. Yeah, I bet you love having that name. It's just so, it's just hip.
9: Thank you. I do love it.
4: Yeah. Well, you know, we've got 30 seconds here. We're going to let you go ahead and answer as many questions as you can. You can say pass on any of them to get to the easy ones. And we'll go through all 10. If we have time left over and you've passed on some, we'll go back to the ones you passed on. So don't worry about that, okay? Adina wants to take you on. So, Adina, we're going to kick her out of the room. We'll bring her back and ask her the same questions.
6: All right. Good luck.
4: All right. See you, Adina. There she goes. Now, Kenny, it sounds like we have a little bit of a delay on the phone. So I'm going to start the timer after I ask the first question to kind of account for that delay, okay?
9: Okay.
4: All right. 30 seconds on the clock. Say pass if you get stumped. On your marks, get set, go. Name an NFL mascot that's not a bird.
9: 49ers.
4: Besides being a chef, what does Bobby Flay do?
9: He's a TV show host.
4: Name a movie star known for martial arts.
9: Jackie Chan.
4: What state has Crater Lake?
9: Pass.
4: Name a power tool.
9: A drill.
4: What president was from Illinois?
9: Pass.
4: Name a CEO of a tech company. Buzzer sounded. Time's up.
9: Already.
4: All right. NFL mascot that's not a bird. 49ers, great. Bobby Flay is a TV star. That's right. Movie star known for martial arts. We'd say Steven Seagal, Chuck Norris, Bruce Lee, or Jackie Chan for sure. Crater Lake is in Oregon. And it's an old, it's a giant crater that has a lake in the middle of it. Very unique. Oregon has Crater Lake. Power tool is a drill, yes. President from Illinois. Lincoln is the one that first comes to mind. Also Obama. So I know he was in Chicago there. So there you go. So you got out of six, you got five right. Four right. You got four out of six. So let's bring Adina back in. One, two, three.
9: All right.
4: Yeah, four is pretty good. There she goes. Four out of six. She got right. Not bad.
7: Okay.
4: We'll see how you do. You never know what the question is going to be, right, Adina?
7: Right.
4: All right. I think you got a 50-50 shot on this. Kennedy, listen in. Let's see how Adina does. Out of six questions, she got four. Let's see how you do. On your marks, get set, go. Name an NFL mascot that's not a bird.
7: The Dolphins.
4: Besides being a chef, what does Bobby Flay do?
7: He writes books about cooking.
4: Name a movie star known for martial arts.
7: Pass. Jackie Chan.
4: What state has Crater Lake?
7: Pass.
4: Name a power tool.
7: A hammer. A drill.
4: What president was from Illinois?
7: Barack Obama!
4: Too late! You should have said it sooner.
7: I couldn't get the name out!
4: You got four today.
7: Oh my God.
4: You barely got the
7: really
4: Bobby Flay thing too.
7: Stressful.
4: He's a TV star.
7: Oh yeah.
8: Yeah.
4: Might know him from that.
7: I got those were so they were like easy, but the answers, I don't know. Maybe it was like too easy and I was trying to overthink every single one.
8: Well, I like the strategy. You just threw words out.
4: That was good. It worked. You're like, hammer, that's not a power tool. Crater Lake is in Oregon.
7: Oh, okay.
4: That's a repeat.
7: Oh, really?
4: Yes.
7: I don't even remember that.
8: She's like, sure
7: that
8: it was.
7: That was news to me.
4: Yes. Wait till next week when you can watch Adina do beat the Bosnian. Her eyes roll back in her head. It's like watching an exorcism live. She floats. She's like, I have nothing. Well, you know what? It's a tie game, so we have to break the tie. Are you guys both ready?
8: Could you take care of this? I was trying to explain that to my wife the other day. Like, I was like, yeah, like a coworker will email me an email that was for me.
4: Yes.
8: It's weird.

0: Christina.
1: Hey, Morton.
0: There's D-Rock.
2: Hey, Morton.
0: I'm going to share with you something I think is ridiculous. It turns out that Ram trucks are Ram what? They're Ram.
2: Ram tough.
0: There you go.
2: Yeah.
0: Ram trucks had merch on their website that you could buy, and a Ram truck fan went to buy a Ram truck t-shirt with the American flag for 4th of July. If you're into Ram trucks, that's probably kind of cool to be you know, out there drinking your beer, wearing the merch.
2: I got a Hemi.
0: Yeah. And there was a shirt on there that said 2026 Ram.

0: Am patriotic unisex t-shirt. That's what was for sale.
1: Okay.
0: It was $29.95. That's standard t-shirt price. And if you look at the front of it, there's a giant truck right there.
1: Okay.
0: And also a giant American flag on this big gray t-shirt. And a lot of people are going, this is definitely AI slop. Because if you read closely, it turns out there are only 38 stars on the flag. Should have 50 stars.
1: So got it wrong.
0: Fail on the first one. But even bigger than that, if you really look at the truck, you can't find where it says Ram on it because it's a Toyota Tacoma.
2: Oh, my God.
1: Got it wrong.
2: Yeah. Oh, no.
0: Yes. Yeah, it's like,
3: dude, you're making it worse.
1: Yeah, dude.
0: 100%. So Ram, the company, hasn't said, like, who are the people responsible for this? And they've taken it off the website right away, but somebody went through AI and said, give me like a truck and a flag.
1: Yeah.
0: And, yeah, make it a Dodge Ram truck. And AI's like, is this one?
1: Wrong props.
0: Yeah. So somebody's in the office at Dodge today. Like,
4: my bad. I called it wrong. My bad. My bad, my friend. I'm sorry.
1: Yeah, absolutely.
0: You know, 100%.
2: Oh, my God. There's this girl on the internet. She's going viral. Her name is Nelly. And you know how there are people in the world that you go, oh, wow, they look like a celebrity. Like, wow, they look alike.
0: Mm-hmm.
2: She doesn't look alike, but she sounds alike. Like a massive, huge pop star who might end up suing her for it. Take a listen.
5: I forgot I had a hidden talent that I can sound like Beyonce. I'm so thankful and I'm so gracious for my husband, Jay, my wonderful beehive,
0: wow,
5: all of my children, Blue, Rumi, Sir. It's just been a blessing to be your mom. And I also want to thank everyone that has supported me over the years. And continue to support me through it all. I'm just so blessed and so honored to be your Beyonce.
0: Yeah.
5: Thank you.
2: Wow.
1: Dude, that's crazy. Good. That's right pretty on. Accurate.
2: Everyone in the comments is like, you're going to get sued. Take it off. If Beyonce sees this, she might come after you, girl.
0: How do you sue someone for doing an impression?
2: I
0: mean, 99%
2: so
0: of comedy, you would be out of a job.
1: That's
0: right?
1: True. Yeah, that's a lot true. Of comedians would get in trouble.
0: You can't sue someone for doing an impression.
1: Yeah.
0: Now, if you claim to be that person on the phone, just... Right?
1: Yeah.
0: Then that's fraud.
2: She's like, ooh, right? For $15, I'll say happy birthday on Cameo as Beyonce.
1: She's doing her own shout-outs.
0: She really should. I think, does she look anything like her?
2: No, she's beautiful, but she doesn't look like Beyonce.
0: All right, well, close, but almost.
1: Just a filter away.
0: Yeah, but man, she does sound exactly like her. Listen.
5: Blue, Rumi, Sir. It's just been a blessing to be your mom.
0: Oh, yeah.
1: Yeah, dude. All right, guys. So Eddie Murphy had a chance to sit down in front of a bunch of creatives and a lot of actors to give them advice, right, and inspire them. And for some reason, like, he could give you an inspiration, and it just comes out funny. I don't understand how he does it, but it's just natural. Check this out.
6: I just have something. You know, y'all are dreamers. Y'all are actors. So we're all dreamers. So you got something. Otherwise, you wouldn't be pursuing it. That's the most important thing to have is that. If you believe in it and you can see it, no matter what it is you're trying to do in life, anything you're trying to do in life, if you can see it and you're the only one that can see it. That's why every now and then you flip on the TV and you'd be like, Attack of the Killer Tomatoes? Like, how does Attack of the Killer Tomatoes even happen? Or Sharknado or something like that. That's somebody that just would not give up. Pitching and pitching and believing in this. Staying on it and staying on it.
0: That's true.
1: They just wouldn't
0: that's
1: give up.
0: Such good advice. And that's a great example. Yeah. How did Sharknado finally get a yes?
1: Right.
0: Right. Oh my gosh, that's so great.

0: next on Hey Morton.
1: Ooh, what's happening in the Daily Dirt?
2: Cara Delevingne, the model, is finally talking about those viral photos and videos of her where she was looking strange and acting strange in front of an airport a couple of years ago.
1: I never remember that. Was she acting like just absent-minded?
2: She looked like she hadn't showered in about 10 days and was basically acting erratic. So she's going to explain to us what was going on in her life at that time. It's next in the Daily Dirt on Z90.

Jason Sudeikis has nothing to hide when it comes to his love life. Is he single? Is he dating? What's he got going on? I'll share all the details in just a minute. But first, Cara Delevingne, the model, is explaining what was going on in her personal life when those

0: It was really rough because here's what Cara Delevingne said, what was happening in her life.
1: Alcohol was never really my thing. I would drink, but it wasn't, I didn't like it. I liked like disassociate, knock yourself out things. So I was doing a lot of like GBH, which is like a date rape drug, and then taking like cocaine or whatever to keep me awake. So it was that kind of like mixture. My 30th birthday was that year. And then I'm going to get sober. I didn't know how addictive that stuff was. I started having seizures, and that's literally, those photos were taken right after I'd had a seizure at Burning Man. I mean, it was just absolute storm.
2: Yeah, so when you see the influencers at Burning Man out of their mind and going crazy, it's like, you know, not all of them are like that.
0: Right.
2: But don't idolize those people.
3: Nah.
2: Because, man, think of what could have happened to her with all that carelessness. And by the way, what kind of sheltered life do you live when you don't realize that cocaine is addictive?
3: It's addictive? Like, yeah. You didn't know that? Like, what?
2: You didn't get any DARE videos going to school?
0: I mean, she's a model, for God's sake. You know? I feel like that industry, unfortunately, has all of that going on behind the scenes.
3: Listen, if you're a model, you know a cheeseburger is bad for you. How do you not know that cocaine
2: isn't
3: bad?
2: It's true.
3: Okay,
2: yeah.
3: Come on.
2: There's enough evidence around. Right. Yeah, maybe it's not good. Yeah.
0: Jason Sudeikis has nothing to hide when it comes to his love life. He's not trying to be like shy or coy about, ooh, am I dating someone? He says he is single 6 years after his split from Olivia Wilde, which is interesting. He says, I'm not at a point in my life where it feels good or really fulfilling to date numerous people all at once. That just feels daunting and overwhelming. So he's just opting out, not doing it.
3: Good for you, bro.
2: No, he's like dating super hot people right now. And he's like, you know what? I'm not trying to seem like a creeper, but I'm just... Things are good.
3: He's running the streets low-key.
2: Yeah, he's like, I'm good, I'm good.
0: Oh, my God.
2: Anyhow, some other topic.
4: CBS just fired longtime 60 Minutes correspondent Scott Pelley. Yeah, the story gets more bizarre because today CBS announced they're replacing Scott Pelley with Byron Allen.
0: I'm Medina. I'm Hay Morton, and that's your Daily Dirt.

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2: I'm just going to say this. I refuse to go anymore to those fancy movie theaters. At first, when I found out about them, I'm like, wow, this is so cool.
3: Because so these are the theaters that have reclining seats. Mm-hmm. They have waiters. Mm-hmm. There's a premium price to go there, but they bring all the food to you, and you can have higher upscale like drinks and food options.
2: Yeah.
3: Okay.
2: And at first, I was excited about them until this last time that I went. A girlfriend of mine and I go, we're like, hey, let's just go to the movies. We wanted to see a movie. Great. We go to one of the fancy ones because we wanted to do dinner and a movie, but the timing wasn't going to work. And I thought, let's do that. Let's go to the theater where it's fancy and we can order the dinner there. Perfect. We sit down. We order. She orders a pasta and I'm looking through the menu like, I don't know what I'm going to order that's not messy. Something that's just going to like, oh, pizza. I'll do slices of pizza. Great. The guy next to me, he's about two seats away from me and he's alone. He's probably in his 40s. He also came to see the movie. Movie has started. His food's kind of running a little late, so he gets it maybe, I don't know, 20 minutes into the movie. Everyone's enjoying their food, drinks, no problem. Until he gets his food. You want to know what he ordered? And I could hear every single time he put it in his mouth, he put it on his plate, whatever he was doing. He ordered wings. Let me tell you, I never in my life knew like the sound of someone eating wings until this encounter.
3: Whoa. Oh, that would bug me.
4: Oh, you haven't been to Buffalo Wild Wings, have you?
2: I was like, what is he doing to the wings? Like, come on, man. There's not enough meat on that bone. Let it go.
4: Too much romance over there, bro. Too much romance.
2: Oh, he's sucking.
3: Well, to be fair,
2: Now, look,
3: I know you were mad at this guy for making noise. It would bug me even worse than you. I hate that. Like, I would be like, bro, could you take that? Okay, whatever. But here's what I'm going to say. You were also mad at that guy for being there alone. You judged him so hard. Like, what is this guy doing? So no matter what he did, he was already down a notch for a second.
4: Right.
2: Yes.
3: If it was a 22-year-old girl with her friend and they were laughing and having margaritas and then they did that, you'd be like, yeah, they were kind of loud. I didn't like it, but...
2: Like, whatever.
3: Yes. There's a bias built in against this guy because you're like, how dare you come watch a movie by yourself?
2: Right. He was more into those wings than that movie. And I swear, I don't know how many he ordered. It felt like it was like 30. It just kept going and going. And I looked over at him a couple times like, oh my God, he's not done yet. And I'm telling my friend, like, can you believe this? She's like, oh my God, I know. Okay, certain foods at those fancy theaters just should not be served. I don't want to go anymore if you're going to sit there, recline, and eat like you've never seen a wing in your life. Like, I can't do it. For the prices that we pay for that experience.
3: It ruined it for good.
2: That is unacceptable.
4: Well, that's the thing. You can't police eating habits, right? Like, so if someone's like smacking or like gnawing on something and they can't keep their mouth closed, I mean, what can you do about it?
2: Soft foods that don't require much.
3: I've sat behind someone with popcorn and they've done the same thing.
4: Oh, yeah. Oh, yeah.
3: Man, you're in the dark, and you think that means no one can hear you.
4: Or just eating chips. You're like, bro, the crunchy.
3: Totally. And I'll tell you something. I have a beef with those places, too. I wish they would allow you to bring the tray a little bit lower. It's always so high that you feel like you're eating at a high chair.
4: You're in a high chair. Yeah,
3: even exactly. If you put the seat up, you've got it reclined a little bit. So when you're sitting there eating, it's got you hunched in this position where you're the most unattractive.
4: Right.
3: Yes. And then you're sitting there eating a piece of pizza and some M&Ms and popcorn, and you're like, gosh, I feel like such a pig. I feel like such a pig. That's why I don't get a burger, because it's like, it's just too dirty. It's too piggy. I can't do it.
4: You're going to wear that burger in that theater, dude. Yeah, for sure.
3: And you're trying to get your little chinny chin up to the, like,
2: I know exactly.
3: The thing you move over to you, which is on that double arm thing. Right. It's like a mic arm. Yeah, it's not good. You're like, all right, oh my goodness. All right, you look like a loser.
4: Yeah, man. Yes. Not good.
3: No, it's not good. It's not good.
2: They gotta figure it out.
3: Here's the other one, too. They're like, oh, and it's bottomless popcorn. They figured out, like, you know what? Since it's bottomless popcorn, let's spare ourselves going and getting a refill. Bring them that giant metal bowl.
4: They'll never finish it.
2: Oh, the bowl.
3: The one,
2: yes.
3: The guy from the Lindt chocolates commercials pouring the chocolate out. That's the bowl they gave me full of popcorn.
4: Colander.
3: Like, I'm never going to eat this. This thing is gigantic. It's a cauldron of popcorn.
4: Right, cauldron,
3: like,
4: yeah,
3: oh,
4: that's
3: my
4: right.
3: God, man. Yeah. This is like, yeah.
2: Oh, my God.
3: Witches cook stuff and like, something like this. This is huge. Yeah. It's I got you. Much. I think I'm with you, too. You know what I could do? I could do that at home.
2: Exactly.
4: Totally.
3: Yes. I'll just wait 2 weeks and stream the movie and my 60. You know, you can give yourself a movie screen if you sit close enough to your TV at home.
4: Yeah, just put it up.
3: Yes. Set it up, tip it down a little bit, and then scoot your recliner right underneath it. Same experience.

0: Today's hit music is on Z90. Jibba, are you ready for another phone, Jibba?
1: It's our phone prank, the phone, Jibba. Go along with me on this one. You know that bass you can clap and it's a singing bass?
2: Yeah.
3: Yes.
1: It's a fake fish you can buy.
2: Yeah.
1: I'm going to call a shop that stuffs animals, a taxidermy shop, and ask them if they could take the fish I just caught and make it sing.
3: Oh.
1: My friend has one. It's really cool.
4: I'm sorry. I really don't understand what you mean.
1: You know, like when you push on it, it makes... In fact, I have a video of it. Let me play it for you down the phone. This is what it does. See? It flaps its tail and it moves its mouth. Mine doesn't do anything.
4: Okay. By any chance, did he name it Big Mouth Billy Bass?
1: Yes! How did you know that? That's exactly what he named it.
4: Okay, well, what we did is different from what you want.
1: No, I want my fish to do exactly that, and nothing happens.
2: Oh, my God, dude.
3: Oh, wow.
1: What's the matter with my singing bass? It doesn't sing. It's our phone prank, the phone, Jibba, next here on Hey Morton.

0: Today's hit music is on Z90. Jibba, are you ready for another phone, Jibba?
1: You guys know what taxidermy is, right? When you stuff animals?
2: Yeah. Yeah.
1: Yes. Well, Joel works at a taxidermy place and had just recently stuffed a fish.
3: Oh, like, man.
1: You know, they mount them on a plaque.
2: Yeah.
1: I'm going to call him and say, hey, when you did my fish, it doesn't sing. Why doesn't it, you know, like the big mouth Billy Bass?
3: Oh, yeah.
1: I'm dumb. I think you did it wrong because when I push a button, it doesn't sing.
2: Oh, no.
1: It's our phone prank, the phone, Jibba.
4: North County Fish Mountain and Taxidermy. How can I help you?
1: Yeah, who am I talking to?
4: This is Joel. What can I do for you?
1: Yeah, my name is Rick. About 3 months ago, I had you guys mount a bass for me on a plaque, and I put it up in my den. And it's been there ever since, and I've tried everything I can over the last 3 months to get it to work, and every time I push the button, nothing happens.
4: What button?
1: You know, right where you put the tag on it underneath, it has the date and the time I caught it, the little button right there.
4: You mean the screw holding in the plaque?
1: Yeah. I push on it, and the bass just sits there like nothing happens.
4: Okay. Is it falling down? What do you mean? I don't understand.
1: When I push the button, it doesn't move, no music, there's nothing.
4: What button?
1: It's the screw right below the fish. Like, my friend on his, when you press the button, it makes, you know, it moves and it sings.
4: I'm sorry, I really don't understand what you mean.
1: You know, like, when you push on it, it makes, in fact, I have a video of it. Let me play it for you down the phone. This is what it does. See? It flaps its tail and it moves its mouth. Mine doesn't do anything.
4: Okay. By any chance, did he name it Big Mouth Billy Bass?
1: Yes. How did you know that? That's exactly what he named it.
4: Okay. Well, what we did is different from what you want.
1: No, I want my fish to do exactly that, and nothing happens.
4: That's not a real fish. That's a toy you can buy from, like, Walmart or Amazon.
1: No. He said he caught the fish, and he's had it up there probably for, like, 3 months. Same amount of time as me.
4: I'm sorry, but that's not a real fish. That's a toy.
1: It's not a toy.
4: It's not a real fish.
1: Yeah, it's a real fish, for sure. 100%, it's
4: no,
1: a real
4: it's
1: fish.
4: No, it's not.
1: Yeah, it is.
4: No, it's not.
1: Well, I'm sorry, it is.
4: Then obviously you haven't gone fishing a lot, because that does not look like a fish that we do.
1: What do I have to do to make my fish do that?
4: Well, first, once we complete the taxidermy process,
1: mm-hmm.
4: the fish mm-hmm. is solid. There's nothing we mm-hmm. can do.
1: So it doesn't move or anything. We're done.
4: Correct. It doesn't move, doesn't sing, just sits there.
1: Well, then I'd like to get a refund, because I was hoping I would be sitting there pushing a button and... Right.
4: Well, there's nothing we could do about a refund, but I do recommend you go to Amazon and search Big Mouth Billy Bass to buy one.
1: Yeah, but then I didn't catch it, right? So that's embarrassing. I'm going to tell everybody, here's a fish I just bought that somebody else caught, and now it sinks.
4: Like I said, that's not a real fish. It's got robotics inside of it. Mm-hmm. You can buy it at Walmart mm-hmm. or Amazon. Mm-hmm. There's nothing I can do.
1: How about this? How about I catch a fish, and then I take the robotics out of that one, and you can jam it in the fish I caught?
4: It doesn't work like that.
1: Well, that's what my friend has.
4: Well, your friend has a toy. We don't deal with toys.
1: Okay.
4: We deal with real fish.
1: Maybe if I caught something bigger, like a moose or a deer?
4: Oh, you just don't get it.
1: Well, I saw at Chuck E. Cheese, they have a big mouth.
4: Is this a joke?
1: Hey, man. It's the phone, Jibba. It's Rick. It's our phone prank, the phone
4: Wait,
1: Jibba.
4: Are you kidding me?
1: Nope. It's a phone prank.
4: Oh, my God. I thought you were an idiot. I thought you were the biggest idiot. You just made a phone, Jibba.
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1: We'll answer anything you ask. Just hit us up in the DMs at Hey Morton.
15: Cody asked Hey Morton, if you had a secret passage, where would you want it to lead?
1: Oh, that's really good. Oh, I already know immediately.
15: Oh.
1: Now, here's one question on that.
15: Okay.
1: Does this secret passage, is it the actual length or is it like we get in it and we're transported? Because if I'm like, ooh, I'd love to go to the Great Wall of China, but I'm not trying to like take 2,000 miles, right? Is this like secret passage like in our house or is this like
15: we can maybe make it whatever we want.
1: A secret portal.
15: A secret portal.
1: Okay.
15: Like, boom.
1: Sorry if, who was it, Cody?
15: Cody.
1: Sorry, Cody, if you meant passage, like, I would have Colonel Mustard in the library.
16: Right.
1: All right. Because if it was just secret passage, it would just be to a hallway that led to a dark nap room where I could take a nap.
16: Totally, right.
1: Yes. Wouldn't we all?
16: A sleepies.
1: Yep.

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1: When you have a question, there's nothing we can't answer. Whatever you want to know, just ask for it by name. Hey, Morton.
2: Hey, Morton.
3: Hey, Morton.
4: Hey, Morton.
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6: Hey, Morton.
1: Hey, Morton.
7: Hey, Morton.
8: Hey, Morton. Hey, Morton. Hey, Morton.
9: Anything you want to know, we'll answer it. Just hit us up in the DMs at Hey Morton. Cody wrote us and asked us, Hey Morton, if you could build a secret passage anywhere, where would it be? Where would you put yours?
4: I'm going to Paris. My secret passage is taking me straight to Paris with like a beautiful chocolate croissant and a cappuccino. Like somewhere.
9: When do you start drinking cappuccino? Yeah. You mean a frappuccino. Right? Am I right?
4: When I'm in Europe, I do cappuccinos.
9: You have a tiny cup with really strong orange flavored coffee?
4: I'm Bosnian. I don't know if it's orange flavored.
9: Oh, okay.
4: But typically we do the Turkish, but yes.
9: Yeah.
4: So if I'm anywhere, it's, cappuccino.
9: I never see you drink plain espresso.
4: Well, I always add milk. I mean, hello.
9: That's not a cappuccino. Well, that's a latte.
4: Well, how else am I supposed to order it?
9: A cappuccino.
4: Well, they go, cappuccino. I go, and a side of milk, please.
9: Oh, okay. All right. Got you.
4: But yeah, that's my little passage. I'm going to go straight there and go, wee, wee.
9: Okay.
3: Yep. Okay. All right. Mine would lead you directly to Fiji, like just the shore of Fiji. I want to be at a place that looks like the inside of the Fiji water bottle. Like, it's just relaxing. Just I just the fresh air, the clear water. I can't wait. I would love to have that.
9: You know, I would like to do all that, too. I would like mine to take me to Kauai, to Hanalei Beach, just right there, right? But instead, I'm going to do the smart thing. My secret passage would lead me to the little office that's open into the Oval Office that hears everything. The president's secret little lunch passage right there. So I could hear all the deals, all the everything going on, and then I would be on Kaushi making bets. And I would get rich. Nobody would know I'm there. And every day I would sneak to the White House and listen in like, Apple's bringing new chips to the country.
4: Oh, my God.
9: Buying some Apple.
4: Dang, yes. That's a good one.
9: Right?
4: Can I come crash your passage?
9: No, you're too busy wasting your money in Paris. Yeah, that's my secret passage.
4: That's good.
0: Got a question? DM us at Hey Morton, MORTON, on Instagram. And ask for it by name. Hey, Morton.
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10: On Wednesdays, it's time to play a game. Let's do it. Could you beat the Bosnians? Sonia's on the phone, and she's going to see if she can beat the Bosnian today. How are you, Sonia?
12: Good morning. I'm good. How about you?
10: Hey, excited to have you on. Now, Adina has had a pretty good track record lately.
13: Mm-hmm.
10: It's been, I think, more than 50-50. I think you've been winning more than 50-50.
13: I think so, too.
10: Yes. So today might be the day that you beat Adina and put her back in the losers category. We'll see what happens. We're going to give you 30 seconds to answer trivia questions while she's out of the room. When you're done, I'll give you the correct answers on the ones you got wrong, give you your score. We'll bring her back in, ask her the same questions, and compare scores. And that's where it gets interesting. So let's do it.
13: Good luck, Sonia.
12: Thank you.
10: Right, there she goes. Gently puts down the headphones and door shut. All right, 30 seconds on the clock. Now, Sonia, remember to say pass if you get stumped. There's no point spending time on questions that you don't know the answer. Just get to the ones you do, okay?
12: Okay.
10: All right, there's a little bit of a delay, so I'm going to start the timer right after the first question. Here we go. On your marks, get set, go. Who started Apple Computers with Steve Jobs?
12: Pass.
10: Name a candy bar without chocolate.
12: Payday.
10: What movie has the quote, "You're going to need a bigger boat"?
12: Pass.
10: Besides a camel, what animal is known for its hump?
12: Toad.
10: Where would you order the tour of Italy?
12: Olive Garden.
10: Name a store that sells fishing gear.
12: REI.
10: Where is the car company Audi from?
12: New Zealand.
10: All right. Apple computers,
12: horrible.
10: You passed on that. No, actually not as bad as you think. So out of seven, actually, you know, you answered a lot of questions. Usually we get to about five. So out of seven questions, you got one, two, three right. So the person that started Apple.
12: That's less than half.
10: It's not. You're right. This actually wasn't that good. I'm going to be honest. Now, hold on. Let's go over your correct answers, and you can feel good about that. The person who started Apple computers with Steve Jobs was Steve Wozniak. Candy bar without chocolate. Gosh. Payday. You got that one right away. That's really good. Movie quote. You're going to need a bigger boat. Do you know what that is? Jaws.
12: No.
10: Jaws. He sees the shark for the first time. Now you know, right? What camel is? What animal is known for its hump besides a camel? Not a toad, but a humpback whale. Humpback whale's the answer.
12: Oh my gosh!
10: You got Tour of Italy right, correct? You got REI right. They sell fishing gear, and the car company Audi is actually from Germany. So
12: Germany.
10: Yes. But if you want to buy an Audi in New Zealand, they probably sell them there, too. It's just not from there. So we won't stop you. All right. So let's go over this again. You got Payday right. You got Tour of Italy right. And fishing gear. So three out of seven. Let's bring Adina in. The longer we take, by the way, the more nervous she gets. So.
12: Okay.
10: Yeah.
12: Yes.
10: All right, Adina.
0: Deer in the headlights right now.
10: Out of seven, she answered seven. She got three right.
1: Ooh, okay.
10: All right, 30 seconds on the clock. Listen in, Sonia. Let's see how Adina does. Say pass if you get stumped. On your marks, get set, go. Who started Apple computers with Steve Jobs?
1: Tim Cook.
10: Name a candy bar without chocolate.
1: Payday.
10: What movie has the quote, "You're gonna need a bigger boat"?
1: Jaws.
10: Besides a camel, what animal is known for its hump?
1: A rhino.
10: Where would you order the tour of Italy?
1: Oh, Olive Garden.
10: Name a store that sells fishing. All right.
1: Oh, ask me. I feel confident. Come on.
10: Buzzer sounded. Sells fishing gear.
1: The Men's Sports Goodman Warehouse.
0: Sure, of course.
1: I don't know that one.
10: You know what would have been a good answer? Walmart.
1: Yeah. Oh, yeah.
10: There's one.
0: Cabela's, Gas, Bass
1: that's
0: Pro.
1: Right. Yeah.
10: Bass Pro Shops, Cabela's,
1: that's
10: Walmart,
1: the one I was thinking of.
10: Target.
1: Yeah, all of them.
10: Yeah, there you go. Why not just throw a store out there, right? And occasionally, probably, TJ Maxx, because they'll sell anything.
0: Occasionally.
1: Yeah.
0: You never know. You might see a fishing reel.
10: Well, all right.
0: You might see a reel there.
10: Right?
0: Yeah.
10: So listen, it's 3-3.
1: Oh, really?
10: Yes.
1: I thought I did so much better.
10: Steve Jobs started Apple Computers with Steve Wozniak.
1: Oh, yeah.
10: All right. Name a candy bar without chocolate. Payday, you got that. Jaws, you got that right. A camel, that besides a camel, humpback whale.
1: Oh.
0: It's got a hump.
10: It's humpback whale. and then Tour of Italy is Olive Garden. So you got Payday, okay. Jaws, and Olive Garden.
1: Okay.
10: It's a
1: tie
10: game.
1: I'm ready for a tie. Let's go.
10: All right. Are you both ready?
12: Yes. Ready.
10: All right. I'm going to ask a question. You have to yell out your name.

0: Don't forget to subscribe to our YouTube channel. Now, gosh, how many times have you heard that in a week? It's everyone saying that. Subscribe, like, subscribe. Yeah. That's a lot. But I'll tell you this. We give away prizes on ours. Mm-hmm. And you could get tickets to the fair, concert tickets, all kinds of great stuff just for being subscribed to our YouTube channel. So, Hey Morton is the channel. HeyMorton. Hey Morton on YouTube. Subscribe to our channel and know that you could get hooked up with prizes from time to time. I have one prize I'm thinking of just throwing in the chat. I received a limited edition SeaWorld tote.
1: Oh, cool.
0: For their shark encounter.
2: Ooh, that's cool. I thought, you know, cute.
0: A little tote would be cute to give away. And so that's also coming to our YouTube page. We'll get you hooked up with that. So subscribe. Hey Morton, HeyMorton on YouTube. And we'll see you there. We do lives all the time. And you can watch our show. It's fun. Jeff Rawson is a reporter who was on Dateline before. He did Consumer Reports, and now he does them on his own Instagram, Rawson Reports. I would suggest following it because he goes live every day and talks about Costco deals.
2: Yeah.
0: Just really great stuff. Today, he

0: talking about a Gmail scam that is affecting over 2 billion users. Listen to this and see if this is you.
1: A huge new Gmail scam that is infecting and targeting close to 2 billion Gmail users.
2: Tago and Gerald Kasulis with Nord Security says
3: users receive fake calendar invites, and those invites get automatically accepted with the link in there. And then
0: yes, so if you're you get a calendar invite and you have it set to automatically say yes, well, it comes with a link.
3: Users prompt to click on that link for the calendar invite, specifically outline the information to the cyber criminals. And that's going to have an actually fake injected link in that link. When you click in, you're going to download malware that exposes your personal information.
2: Google says users should enable the known senders setting in Google Calendar.
0: Okay, so if you go to Google Calendar, it's known senders setting.
4: Mm.
0: And you can go in there and do that.
2: Which limits or blocks invites from random people from populating in your calendar.
1: I'm going to show you exactly how to do this. This is my Gmail account. Come right over here. You see in the top right corner of my screen, you see all those little buttons? It's right next to my big J there.
0: It looks like a grid.
4: Okay.
5: Okay,
0: in
5: yeah.
0: the upper right-hand corner, right? All the nine dots there?
5: Yeah.
0: It's like tic-tac-toe.
1: This thing right here. I want you to click on that. Then I want you to scroll over to Google Calendar. Then,
0: okay, so you go to Google Calendar.
1: And see right over here? You hit that little setting.
0: At the very top, it has the settings gear.
4: Okay.
0: You know
1: yes.
0: that gear?
4: Yeah.
0: Okay.
1: Settings button. Hit settings. So then you come over here and on the left side of the screen, event settings.
0: Event settings is okay. on the
5: doing
0: left.
5: It?
0: See
5: yeah.
0: it?
1: Hit event settings. Then right over here in the middle, you see it says add invitations to my calendar and it says from everyone right there. It comes default like that. And I'm
0: so add invitations to my calendar. You don't want it to say from everyone.
1: So angry at Google about this. There's no reason you should be able to get Google Meet invites from anybody in the whole world because that's how the scammers get in. So we're going to change this right now. See how it says from everyone? Hit that and you get these choices. Only if the sender is known. So switch from everyone to only if the sender is known.
0: Okay. Then okay. you click OK.
1: It's giving me a warning. Change how invitations are added. I'm saying OK. And boom. Now it's set. I want you to do that right now as a way to protect yourself.
0: All right. So now you know.
5: Oh, wow.
4: They're getting good, dude.
0: Yeah. So you, if you want that rundown again, just go to your Google Calendar. You're going to click the settings button, event details on the side, and it's going to take you over to invites. And just make sure that it's not for everyone.
5: Wow.
0: And if you get a strange Gmail invite, don't click on it. Like, you don't know. It's always don't click on it, right?
5: Yeah, but I didn't think through a dang Google, in, you know, calendar invite. A calendar,
0: right.
5: That's how they're reaching us.
4: That's how yes. good it's getting now, man.
0: I think the whole internet is basically...
6: Don't touch it!
4: Yeah,
0: don't
4: dude.
0: Touch it.
4: At this point.
0: Yeah. If you want to follow him and get this for yourself, Rossen Reports. It's two S's. So R-O-S-S-E-N Reports, Rossen Reports. It's a great channel to follow on Instagram, Rossen Reports, and check out the new Gmail scam. Now you've been warned.
7: Shine bright like a diamond.

0: doesn't Tom Holland hosted SNL? Kind of seems like he would. He'll explain why that decision is being made in just a minute. But first, turns out Paul Rudd revealed that he auctioned off 2 tickets to the world premiere of Avengers Doomsday, and it went for $100,000. He ended up taking that money and he donated it to a charity. What's funny, though, is he's now revealing that he's not sure if he was allowed to do it. He says, I mean, it's so crazy because I didn't even ask Marvel. I just auctioned them off myself, so I'm hoping it's okay. When he was asked, when he was asked, like, okay, but what if you can't bring that winner who paid $100,000 to the premiere? He said, well, then my family's not going because I only get very small allotment. Like, you can't.
1: You know what? An allotment, you mean?
0: Allotment, sorry.
1: I'm telling you, I think they would accommodate it.
2: I think so.
0: Be like,
1: you know what? Yeah.
2: I agree.
0: Or just say they're your cousins. Something.
1: Yeah, I think when you're the star, you can get more allotment.
2: Yeah.
0: Yeah.
1: Yeah.
0: Yeah. You're good. No one's saying, no, you can't, Paul.
1: Right. Right.
0: Tom Holland was talking to Amy Poehler, and he told her exactly why he hasn't actually hosted SNL, even though it seems like that's totally up his alley. Here's what he said.
3: I'm heavily dyslexic, which is one of the reasons why I've never done SNL.
4: Because of the cue cards.
3: I'm just so petrified at the concept of, like, trying to read something. I can read fine, but when I have to read out loud, it's like a mental block and I can freeze. I love the show and I love the idea of having fun and making a fool of yourself in such a fun, creative way. It's just that thing of the cue cards.
0: Interesting.
1: Yeah, well, what do you think of that?
0: Well, he doesn't have to do the cue card. They could just do like a little in-ear, you know, piece and just someone can read it. Well,
2: that's hard.
1: You can't do it on Saturday Night Live. There's no possible way you can do that because they change the cards right before like in commercial breaks.
0: Right?
1: They rewrite the cards. And the cards are for everyone. They're not just for you.
0: Yeah.
1: And so you need to be able to read the cards. It's just, here's the point. If the cards weren't important and you could just wear an ear thing, they would have done away with them a long time ago.
2: Oh, for sure.
1: It's the most like basic analog way of doing it, right? It's still the best way of doing it.
0: And I don't know. I feel like they could figure it out somehow, some way for him, you know, if they wanted to, I guess.
1: I think the best way they would figure it out is cue cards. I don't think there's another way around that. It's a live show, so it's not like, you know, all right, take 3, let's do it, put the earpiece in. It's like, no, you got 1 shot. You can't miss it.
2: He would have to be able to mask that with like improv, and I don't know if he can do that.
1: Yeah.
2: I don't know.
1: Well, you're not supposed to, because now the other people are all going, okay, where are we going?
2: Yeah, now you're off the rails. Yeah.
1: Yeah. Yeah. What is this about now? Like a dog or what are we doing?
2: Right.
1: Mentioned a dog. I don't know what that's about.
5: Today was Insect Repellent Awareness Day. Hope you got off.
1: Oh, God. That's
2: oh, my
1: so
2: God,
1: dumb.
2: Dude.
0: I'm Regina. I'm Hay Morton, and that's your Daily Dirt.

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1: Hey, morning!
0: It's time for Guess Words.
2: I'm really curious to see who's going to win today, D-Rock or Adina, because I feel like D-Rock, I'm just getting a vibe that she's got one on you today.
3: Mm-hmm. She's chipping away, dude, and something's going on today. I don't know what's up.
4: Good
2: yeah.
4: Vibes.
3: I really don't.
4: Good energy.
3: Oh, stop it.
4: Expert oozing out.
3: Knock it off.
4: Yes. Stop before.
2: Yes, your expertise does tend to ooze out. Maybe get it out faster. All right, listen. We want to play a really fun game and want you to play with us. 866-570-1903. Here's what's going to happen. You're going to have 30 seconds to see how many words you can guess from the clues you get from D-Rock or Adina. And I kind of feel like Adina's going to win today. I don't know why.
4: I just have
2: a vibe. So grab a line before it's too late. We've got two spots. 866-570-1903. 866-570-1903. Call and let's play Guess Words next here on Hey Morton. Feeling it, Adina. Gonna happen. Here we go.

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0: It's time for Guess Words.
2: All right, time to play Guess Words. It is D-Rock and Adina both ready to go, and Leanne is on the phone. Leanne, let's play Guess Words. Who is it going to be, D-Rock or Adina?
3: D-Rock.
2: All right, 30 seconds on the clock. Say pass if you get stumped. On your marks, get set, go.
4: A turtle has this hard thing on its back. What is it called?
3: Shell.
4: Yes, you put these on before you put on your shoes. They're cotton.
3: Fox.
4: Yes, in order for your vacuum to work, you got to blink it in to a wall.
3: Plug. Plug.
4: Yes. When someone's birthday, you give them a present and a what? You write in it?
3: Gift. Card.
4: Yes. You have to have a blank to get into a concert.
3: Ticket.
4: Yes. You blank a gift in order to give it to them.
3: Sign?
4: With paper? A gift.
3: Right.
4: Nope. What do you do with paper? You put paper around it.
3: Pass.
4: Okay.
3: Wrap.
2: Wrap was the word. Yep. So you guys got five today. Gift wrap is the one you were thinking of. So... five is good. Hold on, because we'll see, Leanne, if Kevin can best five with Adina. Hold on. Don't go anywhere. It could be a tie game. Kevin, you and Adina need to get six to win, and that would be good for her and good for you.
5: Oh, yeah. I think we can do it. Me and Adina, let's do it.
2: 30 seconds on the clock, Kev. Here we go. Say pass if you get stumped. On your marks, get set, go.
6: To get on the roof, you use...
5: A ladder.
6: Yes. You blink your teeth every morning.
5: A brush.
6: You blank food in the kitchen.
5: Eat.
6: But you got to prepare. Cook. Yes. Opposite of dim is blank lights. Like super...
5: bright lights.
6: Yes. The noise you make when you sleep is called...
5: Snoring.
6: Yes. In line, you blank your turn.
5: wait your turn.
6: Yes. You blank for
2: all
6: things.
2: All right, you guys won. I can't put him through the time. The buzzer sound.
6: Oh.
2: Yeah. Time's up.
6: Awesome!
5: Adina, we did it!
6: Yes.
5: I'm so proud of you.
6: I'm proud of you. I'm proud of us. This is awesome. Please call tomorrow.
5: Oh yeah, I mean us.
2: It's funny. He said wait, which is the right word, but I think he was like, wait, are we going to win?
6: Yeah.
2: This is natural reaction, right? Wait a minute.
5: Natural reaction was to lose.
2: He's played before.
5: Yeah. I know. I was like, do I know this answer?
2: Well, Kev, you killed it today, and you guys got a win. That's really great.
6: This is awesome.
2: Yeah,
5: I've been wanting that for Adina so bad.
6: Oh, thanks.
4: Every answer you gave had a question mark behind it.
2: Yeah, snore? Right? Good.
5: All right.
2: So you got it. Saying you do this in the kitchen is pretty...
4: It's vague, dude.
2: It's vague. Yeah.
5: Right. That
2: opens it up.
5: I could the Dougie, you know.
2: I'm picturing Kevin doing the Dougie in the kitchen.
5: The moonwalk.
2: That's so good. Walking over my nuggets over here. Let me moonwalk my way into the stove. Oh, Kevin, good job, man. Congratulations. You guys won Guess Words.
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0: Today's hit music is on Z90. Jibba, are you ready for another phone, Jibba?
1: It's our phone prank. We call it the phone Jibba. I'm going to call a pet store and say, hey, can you please tell me what my goldfish are saying? I'm pretty sure they're trying to talk to me. I see them moving their lips. They're definitely like their lips are moving, though.
2: Yeah, they're breathing. They're intaking the water and their oxygen.
1: Oh, no, because no bubbles come out.
2: No, they're breathing.
1: I can understand that sometimes, but sometimes they swim right up to each other and they'll face each other, and it's like both of them are going. Then one will swim away, and then he comes back, and his mouth is moving some more. And they don't do it when they're eating, so it's obviously not breathing.
2: They're breathing to each other. I mean, they may communicate, but I don't think they're talking.
1: I'm still not convinced. It's our phone prank, the phone, Jibba. Next here on Hey Morton.

0: Today's hit music is on Z90. Jibba, are you ready for another phone, Jibba?
1: All right, I'm going to call Carol. She runs a pet store. And say, hey, can you help me? I can't figure out what my goldfish are saying to each other.
2: Oh, no.
1: They must be talking.
2: Oh, no.
1: It's so dumb. It's our phone prank. The phone, Jibba.
3: Thank you for calling. This is Carol.
1: Hi, my name is Rick, and I wanted to ask you, I bought some goldfish from you guys probably about a month and a half ago. I'm so frustrated. I want to know if you could help me with something.
3: Sure. What can I do for you?
1: Well, I've been trying to figure out what's going on with my goldfish. And I looked through all the literature that you guys gave me, and nowhere in there does it explain how they communicate with one another. I see them swim up to each other. Their mouths are moving like crazy, and one will swim away. And I'm like, oh, what are you guys saying?
3: Well, no, they're breathing.
1: What's that?
3: That's how they breathe. That's how they breathe.
1: The goldfish?
3: Yeah.
1: What do you mean by that?
3: When they're opening their mouth, they're breathing. Their gills are moving?
1: Well, I see the gills on the side move, yeah. But they're definitely, like, their lips are moving, though.
3: Yeah, they're breathing. They're intaking the water as their oxygen.
1: Oh, no, because no bubbles come out.
3: No, they're breathing.
1: I could understand that sometimes, but sometimes they swim right up to each other, and they'll face each other, and it's like both of them are going. Then one will swim away, and then he comes back, and his mouth is moving some more. And they don't do it when they're eating, so it's obviously not breathing.
3: They're breathing to each other. I mean, they may communicate, but I don't think they're talking.
1: Okay, well, how do they? Because they don't have hands, and they don't blink. So how? What other way could they communicate? It would be talking.
3: I don't think they can talk underwater, and if they have their own fish talk, that might be possible. I'm not sure.
1: Exactly. So, like, when they're moving their mouth.
3: They're breathing. They're not moving their mouth.
1: No, I understand you keep saying breathing, but they're having a conversation. There's got to be somewhere, somebody that knows what they're saying.
3: I'm sorry. I don't mean to be rude, but is this for real?
1: I see it. Let me ask you something. Do you see them talking to each other in your store?
3: I do see them going up to each other, and their mouths are moving, but that's right. Just breathing. That's them taking the water
1: and
3: to breathe.
1: And one time I think I saw them kiss, because, like, they went up to each other, and they're, what?
3: Is this for real?
1: There's one last thing. I think what they're saying to each other, it looks like when their mouths are moving, they're saying jibba, jibba, jibba, like jibba, jibba,
3: oh,
1: jibba.
3: I knew it. How did I not know?
1: It's Rick. It's the phone, Jibba. Come on. I couldn't keep a straight face once I said they kissed.
3: I was like, there's no way. How else do I tell this man that they're just breathing? I almost was just going to go with it to get you off the phone.
0: You just made a phone, Jibba. 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
1: Hey, it's Rick. 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And just come on out. It's the Fairtastic Food Competition, the 2026 version, and you can see all the outrageous stuff you're going to be eating this year at the San Diego County Fair. 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
1: On Wednesday, what we like to do is play a game where you take Adina on in basic trivia. We call it... I am looking at 10 questions. They are just a real potpourri of questions, just different topics. And we're going to see how many of those questions you can correctly answer with Adina out of the room. Then we'll bring her in the room, ask her the same questions, and compare scores.
11: All right.
1: And how are you feeling today? Good with it? I know you've been under the weather the last couple weeks. So
11: now I'm with it.
1: Oh, you are?
11: Mm-hmm.
1: All right. So look out. Let's welcome Michael to the show. Michael, Adina is with it today, so you better look out.
12: Oh, no. Good morning,
1: Good morning. I think we got a live one, Adina.
11: Woo!
1: I don't know. I think this guy sounds smart. I think he's going to do well. All right, listen.
12: I don't know about smart, but I've had my coffee.
1: Yeah, all right, then. Here we go. Hey, Mike, we're glad to have you on. Adina's going to leave the room, and we'll ask you questions, and we'll give you all your answers after you're done, and let you know what your score is, and we'll bring her back in. You ready, Adina?
11: I'm ready. Good
1: luck. All right,
11: luck.
1: Here we go. Remember,
12: good
1: Adina.
12: Good luck to you, too.
1: When I wave you in, come right in.
11: Okay.
1: Sometimes I'm waving Adina in, and she's looking at me like, now? Is now good? Is now? Like, yes, that's the sign. All right, Michael, here we go. 30 seconds on the clock. Remember, one of the great strategies is to pass on the questions you don't immediately know and move on to the ones you do. Okay? Say pass if you get stumped. On your marks, get set, go. What pasta is shaped like an elbow?
12: Macaroni.
1: Name a famous inventor.
12: Elon Musk.
1: What do you call a ball of dust and ice in space?
12: Pass.
1: LaGuardia, O'Hare, Reagan are names of what?
12: President.
1: What movie is about time travel?
12: Back to the Future.
1: Name a product Shaquille O'Neal endorses.
12: Big Chicken.
1: Oh, Big Chicken is right. Well, you got four today. Four out of six. Macaroni is shaped like an elbow. I'll give you Elon Musk, famous inventor. What do you call a ball of dust and ice in space? It's called a comet, like Halley's Comet. LaGuardia, O'Hare, and Reagan are names of airports. LaGuardia Airport, O'Hare in Chicago, Reagan International in Washington.
12: Dude.
1: Yep. What movie's about time travel? Back to the Future. Whoever told you to say that, whoever's helping you today, was right. That was good. I heard someone go, Back to the Future. Really good. And a product Shaquille.
12: What's
1: good job. What's his name?
12: His name is Brandon. On our way to dropping to school.
1: Oh, Brandon, you did great. You helped your dad. You got four out of six. Let's wave Adina back in. Here she comes. She's excited to see. This will be a lot of fun. All right, Adina. Okay. Out of six, he got four right.
11: It's
1: pretty good.
11: That is good.
1: Yep. So let's see how you do. His son Brandon helped him. So Michael, Brandon, sit tight. Let's see how Adina does. You'll need to get five to win. Good luck. Say pass if you get stumped. On your marks, get set, go. What pasta is shaped like an elbow?
11: Macaroni.
1: Name a famous inventor.
11: Elon Musk.
1: What do you call a ball of dust and ice in space?
11: Pass.
1: LaGuardia, O'Hare, and Reagan are names of what?
11: Airports.
1: What movie is about time travel?
11: When in Rome.
1: Name a product Shaquille O'Neal endorses.
11: A Gold Bond.
1: What detergent is named after the early morning? Oh, time's up.
11: Oh, I have no idea.
1: You got four today.
11: Oh.
1: So it's a tie game.
11: Okay, I'll take it. I'll take a tie.
1: All right.
11: Yeah.
1: Michael, what about you? You take a tie?
12: Sure. Adina a lot.
1: All right. Pasta, yes. Macaroni is good. Elon Musk. Would have also taken Edison, Ben Franklin, the Wright brothers. What do you call a ball of dust and ice in space? That's a comet, like Halley's Comet.
11: Oh.
1: LaGuardia, O'Hare, and Reagan are names of airports. What movie's about time travel? You said when in Rome? I have no idea.

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1: We answer your questions in detail. No matter what you ask us, we're going to answer it. It's Hey Morton. 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
1: 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Think about it. 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
1: Z90. When you have a question, there's nothing we can't answer. Whatever you want to know, just ask for it by name. Hey, Morton.
2: Hey, Morton.
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0: Anything you want to know, it's our obligation to answer it in the DMs. Just hit us up at Hey Morton on Instagram. Cassandra wants to know, hey, Morton, if you had to have a house, you have to choose one or the other. Would you have it on a fault line? Or the side of an active volcano.
9: Oh, my God.
0: Which, you know, there are active volcanoes that go 100 years and don't have anything come out. They're active, but a little smoke here and there, that's fine. I live near one.
9: Yeah.
0: Up in Washington State. We would see steam coming out of it all the time, but that's
9: so
0: all.
9: That's so crazy.
0: Yeah. You're just like, oh, it's just steam. Yeah.
9: So, all right, I'm taking the volcano.
0: Really?
9: Yeah. And I feel like you get a longer, better warning for a volcano erupting than an earthquake possibly happening. Like earthquake, they can't, you can't, don't really know that far in advance, so it'll catch you off guard. A volcano, they go, oh, there's a little more activity, it's ramping up. You know, I feel like you got a couple of days actually before, like, hey, okay, I feel like I'm going to be unsafe, so I'm going to get out of here.
0: Okay.
9: Right.
10: I would live on a fault line.
9: What?
10: And here's why. Here's why. You've seen so many locations that where people live around a volcano or people being tourists and they're visiting volcanoes, how catastrophic that can be as far as destroying your home, your vehicle, or you're just trying to get away, right? Like that the tourists in Italy, they were running for their lives, right? An earthquake? I mean, unless you've watched San Andreas and thought that that was real, like that's not happening. That hasn't happened yet. So I feel like I have a better chance with that. I mean, homes sustain earthquakes. Homes do not survive lava.
9: Yeah,
0: I think I'm going to go with D-Rock. Fault line. Here's why. You can have the separation of earth go up 6 or 7 feet and tear your house in half. But typically, I think you're going to be a little bit better off. To Adina's point, you do get caught off guard more easily.
10: True, you can see lava flow.
0: Yeah,
10: yeah, I
0: but I'd rather ride out an earthquake than lava exploding. I'm just going to say it.
10: There's no getting away from that, man. Like,
0: well, yeah. If one's going to catch me off guard, do you want to run from spewing lava or a shaky ground?
9: Well, listen, that ground can split and you have just disappeared into earth.
10: That's what I'm saying.
9: So
0: that
9: you're gone.
0: Hasn't happened.
10: You're watching movies, dude.
0: Yes.
9: But it could happen. I'm saying It's not that it doesn't happen.
0: I don't think fault lines work like that, where the ground splits and swallows you up. I think the ground can separate. I do think there's some danger.
10: It can shift.
9: I mean, seeing the horrible earthquakes that have happened overseas and like just like giant buildings just crumbling and you're trapped because you had no time to get out. No, thank you.
0: Yeah, rather dodge giant lava flows.
9: Well, yeah, I had days to get out, you know?
0: No, the people that are... Well, what about the people of Pompeii?
10: Right.
0: Where it's a museum now. You see them. They're laying on
10: their
0: sides.
10: They're frozen in time, dude.
9: I get it. I mean, I know it's horrible.
0: I bet you they wish that was an earthquake.
9: But with our technology now, I'm telling you, the scientists are like, hey, guys, you got like 48 hours. You got to get out of here.
10: You don't even have
9: that.
10: Because
9: this lava is rising.
10: Sometimes not even that.
0: Lava is rising.
10: Yeah, what lava meteorologist do you know? Like, that's crazy.
0: Yeah,
9: it is true. That is a factual thing that they do know way ahead of time.
0: Well, they don't know when eruptions will happen.
9: True.
0: They know that there's seismic activity. So to your point, you're absolutely right.
9: Yeah.
0: But when it comes to a giant eruption running from your lives, we even saw those people that were on a boat. And that eruption was like spewing out so much stuff. The boat was trying to run from it.
10: Yeah, rocks were hitting them in the water.
0: Yeah. But anyhow... You know what? I'd rather be on a boat in an earthquake. How about that?
10: There you go.
1: All right. Got a question? DM us at Hey Morton, M-O-R-T-O-N, on Instagram. And ask for it by name. Hey Morton.
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12: Every Wednesday, we play a game where you got to take Adina on in basic trivia. Yes! Keep it going for Adina! You're going to take Adina on in basic trivia. We've got some really fun questions today, so I think you're going to really have some fun doing this, Adina.
9: Okay.
12: Let's talk to Kennedy. Good morning, Kennedy.
16: Good morning.
12: That's a really cool name. Yeah, I bet you love having that name. It's just so, it's just hip.
16: Thank you. I do love it.
12: Yeah. Well, you know, we've got 30 seconds here. We're going to let you go ahead and answer as many questions as you can. You can say pass on any of them to get to the easy ones. And we'll go through all 10. If we have time left over and you've passed on some, we'll go back to the ones you passed on. So don't worry about that, okay? Adina wants to take you on. So, Adina, we're going to kick her out of the room. We'll bring her back and ask her the same questions.
9: All right. Good luck.
17: All right. See you, Adina. There she goes. Now, Kenny, it sounds like we have a little bit of a delay on the phone, so I'm going to start the timer after I ask the first question to kind of account for that delay, okay?
16: Okay.
17: All right, 30 seconds on the clock. Say pass if you get stumped. On your marks, get set, go. Name an NFL mascot that's not a bird.
16: 49ers.
17: Besides being a chef, what does Bobby Flay do?
16: He's a TV show host.
17: Name a movie star known for martial arts.
16: Jackie Chan.
17: What state has Crater Lake?
16: Pass.
17: Name a power tool.
16: A drill.
17: What president was from Illinois?
16: Pass.
17: Name a CEO of a tech company. Buzzer sounded. Time's up.
16: Alrighty.
17: All right. NFL mascot that's not a bird. 49ers, great. Bobby Flay is a TV star. That's right. Movie star known for martial arts. We'd say Steven Seagal, Chuck Norris, Bruce Lee, or Jackie Chan for sure. Crater Lake is in Oregon. And it's a giant crater that has a lake in the middle of it. Very unique. Oregon has Crater Lake. Power tool is a drill, yes. President from Illinois. Lincoln is the one that first comes to mind. Also Obama. Yeah. So I know he was in Chicago there. So there you go. So you got out of six, you got five right. Four right. You got four out of six. So let's bring Adina back in. One, two, three.
16: Alrighty.
17: Yeah, four is pretty good. There she goes. Four out of six. She got right. Not bad.
9: Okay.
17: We'll see how you do. You never know what the question is going to be, right, Adina?
9: Right.
17: All right. I think you got a 50-50 shot on this. Kennedy, listen in. Let's see how Adina does. Out of six questions, she got four. Let's see how you do. On your marks, get set, go. Name an NFL mascot that's not a bird.
9: The Dolphins.
17: Besides being a chef, what does Bobby Flay do?
9: He writes books about cooking.
17: Name a movie star known for martial arts.
9: Pass. Jackie Chan.
17: What state has Crater Lake?
9: Pass.
17: Name a power tool.
9: A hammer. A drill.
17: What president was from Illinois?
9: Barack Obama.
17: Too late. You should have said it sooner.
9: I couldn't get the name out.
17: You got four today.
9: Oh, my God.
17: You barely got the
9: really
17: Bobby Flay thing, too.
9: Stressful.
17: He's a TV star.
9: Oh, yeah. Yeah.
17: Might know him from that.
9: I got those were so, they were like easy, but the answers, I don't know. Maybe it was like too easy and I was trying to overthink every single one.
18: Well, I like the strategy. You just threw words out.
17: That yep, was good. It yeah. worked. You're like, hammer, that's not a power tool. Crater Lake is in Oregon.
9: Oh, okay.
17: That's a repeat.
9: Oh, really?
17: Yes.
9: I don't even remember that.
18: She's like, sure
9: that
18: it was.
9: That was news to me.
17: Yes. Wait till next week when you can watch Adina do Beat the Buzz and her eyes roll back in her head. It's like watching an exorcism live. She floats. She's like, I have nothing. Well, you know what? It's a tie game, so we have to break the tie. Are you guys both ready?
9: Ready.
17: Here's what we're going to do. I'm going to ask a question. You have to yell out your name the second you know the answer. Now, there's a little bit of a delay on the phone, Adina, so you have to count 1,001, 1,002 before you can yell out your name.
9: Okay, all
17: right?
9: Fair.
17: That's how we're going to work it. Here we go. Here's your question. Name a store that sells fishing gear.
16: Kennedy.
17: What?
16: Dick's.
17: Kennedy, you have to...

0: Hey, Morton. We're having a good day today. My daughter has her Father's Day program at school, and I'm super excited to go see it. And she asked me, are you excited, Dad? I felt so bad because I'd forgot we were busy with stuff. Just out of the, are you excited, Dad? I'm like, excited about what? About Father's Day program tomorrow. I'm like, oh, yes, I am. And I am, but I felt so bad. I'm like, yeah, how can I forget? Of course. Yes, I'm very excited. So, can't wait.
1: I need to get this off my chest because I tried to do something good yesterday. You know, sometimes something hits you like in your heart and you go, gosh, I just want to help this person out or you know what I mean? And you
0: yes.
1: just want to do it. It doesn't matter. You're like, I'm here for it. Let me help you. And I swear to goodness, that was all my intention. But then.
0: There's Adina. Life slowing down in slow motion. She's like, I'm a good person.
2: Look at that.
0: Yeah. I'm going to do a good thing. Out of the ordinary for me. I'm going to be generous. Because you, even to yourself, you've admitted, well, and I think you're a kind person. I do think you have compassion, but I think it's sparse. And I think yeah. your justification for being compassionate is often ill-timed, ill-conceived.
2: Yeah.
1: And you know, after what happened yesterday, I don't know if I ever want to help anyone ever. I was totally taken advantage of.
0: Oh, what happened?
1: Okay.
0: Well, we'll be the judge of that.
2: Yeah.
0: Let's find out.
1: Yeah. I had a busy day yesterday. I'm starving, and I'm like, okay, I got to hit up Trader Joe's for a couple of things that I need to, like, just have at the house, like bread, sandwich, all the stuff.
2: Cool.
1: And then right next door, I'm like, okay, it's almost 4 o'clock. I'm so hungry. I don't want to go home and even make a sandwich. I'm going to grab something to eat.
0: I know those
1: okay.
0: vibes, yeah.
2: Leaving the grocery store, but buy fast food.
1: Exactly. Yeah. So I leave the Trader Joe's that I'm at. Uh-huh. I'm carrying one bag of some groceries, and I'm like, ooh, Panda Express. That sounds good. I'm going to go in.
0: You know? I've been right there. You're like, yeah. I am having orange
1: yes.
0: chicken
2: right
1: oh,
2: now.
1: Ooh, the Dynamite Chicken, their new one. I'm like, yes, I want something spicy. I want noodles, and I'm good.
0: You want spicy? Well,
1: yeah.
0: All right.
1: They're new. Yeah. So I'm about to walk in, and I'm like, okay, this is going to be, you know, what is Panda Express? Like $15 for the plate?
2: Yeah, roughly.
1: Typically.
2: Yeah.
1: And a Coke. That's my order. I'm about to walk in. I open the door. And this gentleman comes up right behind me. Excuse me, miss. I turn around, and he just looks so sad. In the
0: there he is. Oh, is he carrying a dog?
1: No.
0: Okay. Oh,
1: he's got a big backpack. You know, his shoes are, they have literally holes in them. And he's like, can you please get me something to eat? And it just, my heart just sank. Like, yes. Yes, absolutely. What would you like?
0: You know what? And I agree with you on that because he didn't say, hey, you got some money to help me out. It's like, can you just get me something to eat? It's a different ask.
2: Absolutely.
1: Yes.
2: Yeah.
0: Really different.
2: Yeah.
1: And it's like, I'm literally at the threshold of walking into this restaurant and I can't. I just couldn't say no.
0: Like, how could you? Because you're like, I'm actually not getting anything to
2: eat. Yeah.
1: Right.
2: Yeah.
0: Can't blow it off like you would for money. Like, I don't have any cash on me.
1: Yeah. Right. So I'm like, yeah, absolutely. What would you like? He goes, I'll go in with you, you know? And I'm like, yeah, I'm not going to just get him whatever. You know, he's probably got an order, too.
0: Well, you can't kick him out because it's not your restaurant. You
2: right.
0: can't be like, you wait out here. They don't want this going on in yeah. here. Okay. Right. And I'll get you some soy sauce.
2: And a fortune cookie.
1: So we walk in. And now in my head, I'm thinking, okay, a meal for me, a meal for this gentleman. And I go first. I order. And the guy who's making the order, right, the employee, he's already looking who's behind me and, you know, kind of like, what's going on here? And I'm said, you know, don't worry. I'm covering his meal, whatever he'd like. You
0: okay.
1: know? I order my chow mein, Dynamite Chicken, double it. That's what I got.
2: Okay.
1: And I go all the way to the end of the
0: line.
1: Wait,
0: you doubled it?
1: Yeah.
0: Okay.
1: That's all I want. And I go up to the end of the line and grab a Coke out of the little fridge. And now I'm waiting for him to grab whatever he would like, right? Like, make his own plate. And he's kind of looking around and he's like, okay, I'll have this. So he takes the chow mein. He gets the shrimp. And I believe he got orange chicken. Then he goes back. And now the lady who's kind of packaging it all up, she's like, what sauces do you want? You know, so I'm not really focused on what he's getting. I'm just focused on like, oh, some teriyaki, please. You know, just trying to be
0: right.
1: friendly and talk.
0: Yeah. You don't want to be nosy on him. Like,
1: honey,
0: what are you
1: getting? Yeah. I even made myself like have that distance.
0: Right. You don't want to be like just staring at him.
2: Right.
0: It's weird, right?
1: And I add to my order some cheese ragoons because I forgot I like those. I was like, oh, and an order of my cheese ragoons, please. So they go back, right? And they're still grabbing some of his things. Now, they also at Panda Express have those like seats reprinted, and I think those are like online orders. So they're packaging multiple orders at the same time, not
2: okay.
1: just the customers that are in store. He grabs all the food, he's packaging them up, and he comes back. He goes, okay, three drinks? And I said, three? No, I just have my Coke. Oh, no, the three other ones? And this homeless man is grabbing three fountain drinks, and I'm going, you know, maybe it's for some friends. You know, it's fine. That's not a problem. And then, cha-ching, $77.16.
3: Gosh. Bro.
1: I'm going.
0: How much are the Rangoons?
1: What? Now, the employee that was initially grabbing all the food, I heard him say, wait, you want two egg rolls or two orders of egg rolls? Oh, you want two? And I just remember going, oh, I am sure he's just asking for two. No, this gentleman asked for three separate meals, three separate egg rolls, spring rolls, and their apple rolls like that they have as well.
0: Yeah.
1: And three drinks, $77 worth of food that I was not accounting for in my mind.
2: My man
1: I was calculating like
0: 77 bucks. I'm probably spending 20 of it.
2: You got a party tray, man.
0: Yeah, because you doubled it and got Rangoons. That's not 18 bucks.
2: No, I don't
0: know. It's going to be like 25 on you.
2: Right.
1: In my mind, I'm like, I'm spending 30 bucks. Two meals, two drinks, 30 bucks. $77. When they said that, I don't know how I could have said, oh, no, take some off. Take some off. Because there's no way I want to pay $77. I don't want to help you. I'm sorry.
0: You're like,
1: I don't want to help you.
0: If you have just 50 cents a day,
2: yeah.
0: 50 cents a day will do it, right? No? $50. Oh, all right.
2: Got it.
1: I promise you will be full from one tray. Three entrees, three drinks.
0: What do you care?
1: I think it was like nine egg rolls.
2: Nine, dude.
0: But you don't know how this guy can pack it away.
1: Oh,
0: maybe you just got the hungriest man ever. I'm thinking,
1: sir,
0: you know what?
1: My bank account doesn't allow for $77 for Panda Express. Are you kidding me?
0: How would you have said, if you really couldn't afford it, say you only had $30 cash, how would you look at him and go, hey, take some of that off? You can't.
1: I honestly just look like I was panicking. I was panicking because I thought, there's no way. Oh, my God, I'm responsible for this. I can't back out.
2: You got to commit.
1: It's over. They've packaged the meals. They're ready to go. He's standing there with
0: his
1: three
0: smiling.
1: He hit the jackpot with me, okay? And I was taken advantage of. I'm sorry, full on. I think even the employees were like, oh, man, oh, another spring roll, another egg roll, another entree.
2: Did you just cater a party that you didn't know about? Like, what's going on here?
1: It would have been cheaper to get the family meal for four.
0: You should have just said that.
2: Yeah.
1: I'm
0: you know what?
1: So
0: scratch this order. Just get me the family for four meal and give me 1/4 of it.
2: Let me scoop what I need out of it, and you can have the rest, bro.
1: In my mind, I'm like, all right, maybe I won't eat. You know, I'll just take mine back.
0: You know what? You did it wrong. Here's the whole problem with what you just did. You know what you did? You didn't go in there and sit with him and have a meal with him. And you do, let me order for you. I'm going to surprise you.
2: Yeah,
1: never
2: yeah, dude.
0: Because at that point, I would have looked at the guy and been like, "What are you going to eat? Look, why don't we come sit over here?" So that way you could do the family style and get some more. Like, here, give me one of those egg rolls. Hey, you got any more of those apple egg rolls? Yeah, I want to try one of those. That looks good.
2: Yeah.
1: This was
0: what
1: a
0: could
1: buffet.
0: He say to that?
2: Right.
0: What could he say to that?
1: Like,
0: I'm saving it. What are you doing? Eating my food.
1: It was a free buffet in my man's eyes, and I'm sitting there sweating like, how much?
2: An assortment of soft drinks. Like, he just made it. He struck gold.
0: He definitely got taken advantage of, but did you? Because here's the point. You can go back tomorrow and... He can't.
1: I don't know if I can tomorrow. Maybe on the 15th. My man, I can't.
0: Listen to you.
1: I can't do it again.
0: Come on now. Now, come on, Adina. You got it.
2: He broke the bank, dude.
0: Did it.
1: I gotta wait after the bills are paid.
2: She's like, I gotta put gas in my car, dude.
1: $77 worth of chow mein chicken. Oh.
0: I gotta be honest with you.
1: Oh, man.
0: Small price to pay to give someone a feast of their life, right? And maybe it's not,
1: absolutely.
0: But it was good.
1: He was sweet.
2: Was he?
0: Do you know what's really sweet? That sweet and sour sauce. Yeah, he was dipping those.

0: What's your daily dirt now?
1: Emily Blunt just revealed how they came up with this alien language that's going to be featured in Steven Spielberg's new movie, Disclosure Day. Ooh, wait until you hear this.
2: Everyone is saying that this is such a crazy good movie, like it's one of his best.
3: Yeah, that's what everybody's saying.
2: And all the critics who would probably at this point love to drag him a little bit are all like, oh, this one.
1: Yeah.
2: So I can't wait for this movie. If you don't know what it is, Steven Spielberg has an alien movie coming out and Emily Blunt starts talking alien language while she's doing a weather report on TV.
1: Yeah.
2: Woo!
1: But first, David Harbour from Stranger Things didn't hold back when he decided to share his point of view on what happened to Millie Bobby Brown's 11 character in the season finale, because it was sort of left on a cliffhanger. Like, what happened? Did she die? Did she live? Whatever. He says, do I think 11's alive? I think she's dead. I'm sorry. I know. That was his quote.
2: Wow.
1: So he doesn't want backlash. He just wanted to put it out there.
3: Typical fashion.
1: He's the second person from the cast who has given that theory. So maybe they know obviously something we don't, or maybe they're just stirring
2: it
1: all up.
2: You know what? We've seen Marvel movies. No one's ever really dead.
1: Right. True. Yeah.
2: Yes.
1: True.
2: So who knows?
1: Emily Blunt just talked about how they came up with this alien language in Steven Spielberg's new upcoming movie called Disclosure Day, because in the trailer, we got to hear a little bit of it as her character standing giving the weather report, and then she starts speaking this alien language. Take a listen.
2: Oh, everyone's like,
4: get off.
2: Whoa.
3: Creepy.
1: Weird. Yep. Well, here she is.
2: Which, by the way, is my dad whenever he drives through canyons and he still calls totally me on the phone.
3: Yeah. Oh, butt dial, yeah.
2: Like, Dad, what's going on? It's total. Dad. Dad. So how'd she come up with it?
1: Here is the whole cast talking about that.
5: You do it with Steven Spielberg. And we had many chats about
6: recording.

0: sound like. And we had a couple of options. There's a version where you can do it using AI. And then he said there is a version where you do it. And I was like, I'm very convinced that I can make some very strange sounds.
1: That was her doing it in the moment.
2: That's pretty good.
1: I mean, yeah, even during that clip, maybe you heard like a little faint in the background. That was, you know, they showed a clip of her actually in the studio. And she had this microphone literally lodged inside of her throat, like pushed all the way up against her skin.
3: You mean against her throat? Not lodged inside of her throat.
1: No.
3: Oh, okay. I was like, what are you doing?
1: Against her throat.
3: Okay.
1: All the way pressed really, really hard. And then she's just making those like sounds.
3: I'm an alien.
4: Right? Take it. We'll take it. Yeah.
1: Which
4: same.
1: Cool.
4: Keep it. Yeah.
1: I'm happy to hear that they didn't use like AI or just like some instrumental.
3: I think
1: moment.
3: They should have, because it's not like we have to have the. That's a bunch of stuff put together.
4: Dude, they could have crushed soda cans. I'd have been like, that's awesome. That's cool.
3: Right. Yeah. Hey, it's cool and scary looking, but can you do it? Let's hear you do it.
1: Oh, I don't even. Okay.
3: See,
1: that's
3: I don't think it's
1: one.
3: That hard. Yeah. Yeah, right?
1: Yeah.
4: Book it. Book it.
3: Not as impressed as I was a few minutes ago. Yeah.
5: A woman is in court for aggressively farting at her boyfriend's ex. She would pass gas by placing the camera on her bottom and passing the gas and admitted to sending videos of her breaking wind to her boyfriend's ex over Christmas. Inspired, no doubt, by the beloved Christmas carol, Silent But Deadly Night.
3: All that way for a silent but deadly fart joke.
4: Wow.
1: I'm Medina on Hey Morton. That's your Daily Dirt on Z90.

0: It's Friday, and that's fun because we like to play a game where all you have to do is list 7 items in 30 seconds. Easy, right? Not so much. Let's see how well you do. We have the lists, and all we need you to do is list 7 items in 30 seconds. Ryan is up first this morning. Good morning, Ryan. How are you?
1: Good morning. How you doing?
0: Good. Did I catch you off guard?
1: No, definitely not.
0: All right, my man. We've got lists. We're going to give you the topic, and then we're going to say on your marks, get set, go. And you'll have to, at that point, list 7 items on that, okay?
1: Okay.
0: All right, we've got a little bit of a delay here, so I'm going to say on your marks, get set, go. And we'll give them like a few seconds after the buzzer.
2: Sounds
0: okay?
2: Good.
0: All right. Here you go, Ryan. Here is your list. I'll give you an easy one to start off.
2: Name 7 famous NFL quarterbacks.
0: On your marks, get set, go.
1: Peyton Manning, Tom Brady, Joe Montana, Brett Favre, Dak Prescott. Dang, it's tough.
0: Need 2 more.
1: Patrick Mahomes and Doug Flutie.
0: There you go. Woo! Got a winner right off the bat. Look at that.
3: I should dock one. He said Dak Prescott. That's not a real quarterback. No, I'm kidding. I'm kidding. I'm kidding.
0: You know who's not a real fan? D-Rock, because he used to be a San Diego Chargers fan, and now that he got married, he's a Green Bay Packers fan.
3: Because the Chargers are no longer San Diego.
0: And you're not from Green Bay, so what difference does it make? But your wife's family is, so yeah, you got on the... Yep. You're like, slow that wagon down. I'd like to jump on it real fast here. Is that the bandwagon? Here, let me get on it.
3: And then they started playing lame.
0: Yeah. What you know what? It's you, D-Rock.
3: It's me.
0: Oh, my gosh. Ryan, thank you so much. Hold on real quick, okay? We got a prize for you. Thanks for playing. Should we do one more? We got a second? All right. We'll do one real quick here. Sharon?
4: Good Yay!
0: Hey, all right.
4: Hello,
0: here we go.
4: Martin.
0: 30 seconds on the clock. All you have to do is list 7 of these on your marks. Go ahead. I'm sorry. Give her the topic.
2: Name 7 grocery stores.
0: All right. 7 grocery stores. On your marks, get set, go.
4: Vaughn, Stater Brothers, Safeway, Pavilion, Gibson's, Walmart, Target.
0: That's it.
5: That was it. I'm out.
4: Yay!
0: That's great. Not bad for a list we've done 3 times now. Why do you keep throwing grocery stores in there?
3: It's like the periodic table.
0: Yeah.
5: It's top of mind always, food. I don't know.
0: All right. Well,
3: food and stuff.
0: You know what? This time of year, we're not trying to make it hard.
5: Yeah.
0: So we just want it to be easy.
5: Easy peasy.
0: Yeah, it really is. Easy peasy. Really, really is. Sharon, thank you for playing. It's time for us to say thank all of you for playing 7 Items 30 Seconds here on Hey Morton.

0: Today's hit music is on Z90. Jibba, are you ready for another phone, Jibba?
1: You guys know what taxidermy is, right? When you stuff animals?
2: Yeah.
1: Yes. Well, Joel works at a taxidermy place and had just recently stuffed a fish.
3: Oh,
1: like,
3: man.
1: You know, they mount them on a plaque.
3: Yeah.
1: I'm going to call him and say, hey, when you did my fish, it doesn't sing. Why doesn't it, you know, like the big mouth billy bass?
2: Oh, yeah.
1: I'm telling, I think you did it wrong because when I push a button, it doesn't sing.
3: Oh, no.
1: It's our phone prank, the phone, Jibba.
4: North County Fish Mountain and Taxidermy. How can I help you?
1: Yeah, who am I talking to?
4: This is Joel. What can I do for you?
1: Yeah, my name is Rick. About 3 months ago, I had you guys mount a bass for me on a plaque, and I put it up in my den, and it's been there ever since. And I've tried everything I can over the last 3 months to get it to work, and every time I push the button, nothing happens.
4: What button?
1: You know, right where you put the tag on it underneath, it has the date and the time I caught it, the little button right there.
4: You mean the screw holding in the plaque?
1: Yeah. I push on it, and the bass just sits there like nothing happens.
4: Okay. Is it falling down? What do you mean? I don't understand.
1: When I push the button, it doesn't move, no music, there's nothing.
4: What button?
1: It's that little, it's the screw right below the fish. Like, my friend on his, when you press the button, it makes, you know, it moves and it sings.
4: I'm sorry, I really don't understand what you mean.
1: You know, like, when you push on it, it makes, in fact, I have a video of it. Let me play it for you down the phone. This is what it does. See? It flaps its tail and it moves its mouth. Mine doesn't do anything.
4: Okay. By any chance, did he name it Big Mouth Billy Bass?
1: Yes. How did you know that? That's exactly what he named it.
4: Okay, well, what we did is different from what you want.
1: No, I want my fish to do exactly that, and nothing happens.
4: That's not a real fish. That's a toy you can buy from, like, Walmart or Amazon.
1: No. He said he caught the fish, and he's had it up there for probably for, like, 3 months. Same amount of time as me.
4: I'm sorry, but that's not a real fish. That's a toy.
1: It's not a toy.
4: It's not a real fish.
1: Yeah, it's a real fish, for sure. 100%, it's a real fish.
4: No, it's not.
1: Yeah, it is.
4: No, it's not.
1: Well, I'm sorry, it is.
4: Then obviously you haven't gone fishing a lot, because that does not look like a fish that we do.
1: What do I have to do to make my fish do that?
4: Well, first, once we complete the taxidermy process,
1: mm-hmm.
4: the fish mm-hmm. is solid. There's nothing we mm-hmm. can do.
1: So it doesn't move or anything. We're done.
4: Correct. It doesn't move, doesn't sing, just sits there.
1: Well, then I'd like to get a refund, because I was hoping I would be sitting there pushing a button and... Right?
4: Well, there's nothing we could do about a refund, but I do recommend you go to Amazon and search Big Mouth Billy Bass to buy one.
1: Yeah, but then I didn't catch it, right? So that's embarrassing. I'm going to tell everybody, yeah, here's a fish I just bought that somebody else caught, and now it sinks.
4: Like I said, that's not a real fish. It's got robotics inside of it. Mm-hmm. You can buy it at Walmart mm-hmm. or Amazon. Mm-hmm. There's nothing I can do.
1: How about this? How about I catch a fish, and then I take the robotics out of that one, and you can jam it in the fish I caught?
4: It doesn't work like that.
1: Well, that's what my friend has.
4: Well, your friend has a toy. We don't deal with toys.
1: Okay.
4: We deal with real fish.
1: Maybe if I caught something bigger, like a moose or a deer?
4: You just don't get it.
1: Well, I saw at Chuck E. Cheese, they have a big mouth.
4: Is this a joke?
1: Hey, man, it's the phone, Jibba. It's Rick. It's our phone prank, the phone.
4: Wait,
1: Jibba.
4: Are you kidding me?
1: Nope, it's a phone
4: prank. Oh, my God, I thought you were an idiot. I thought you were the biggest idiot.
0: You just made a phone, Jibba. Today's hit music is on Z90.
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1: 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All right, let's play it. Okay. Playing today, Shireen. Welcome to the show, Shireen.
6: Good morning.
1: We've had Shireen on before. I recognize your name. You've been on before with us, right?
6: Yes.
1: All right. Well, we love having you. Good energy.
6: Thank you.
1: Do you think you'll beat Adina today? What do you think the score will be at the end? What's your prediction?
6: I hope so. It's hard sometimes. I hope so.
1: What's your prediction for the score?
6: I think I'll get 4.
1: Mm-hmm.
7: Mm. And what do you think I'll get?
1: Another chance.
6: I hope Adina gets 3. Only because so I went.
8: Right. That's fair.
1: That's the object of the game. Otherwise, why try, right?
8: Yeah, you play to win, not to lose.
1: Yeah. Right?
7: I hope it's a tie. I don't know why.
1: Oh, that's so weird.
8: Aww. That is so lame.
1: All right. Well, you know, I've got 10 questions. I've got 30 seconds. Adina, we'll say goodbye.
7: All right. Good luck, Shereen.
1: She'll be back in a second.
6: Thank you.
1: There she goes. And the door is closed. She's out. She can't hear us. 30 seconds on the clock. Remember, say pass if you get stumped. On your marks, get set, go. What is the name of the Buffalo football team?
6: Bills.
1: Name a brand of fruit juice.
6: Ocean Spray.
1: What show does Terry Crews host?
6: Pass.
1: What country is Rihanna from?
6: Oh my gosh. Not Bahamas. Okay, pass.
1: Name an ocean creature that has five arms.
6: Octopus. Squid.
1: Oh. Well, you didn't get four. I'll just leave it at that. I didn't say at least five arms. I said five arms particularly. That's a starfish. Starfish.
6: Oh, my God. Duh. You're right.
1: Well, you know, you don't think of it like that because it doesn't seem like arms. It seems like legs, right? So five arms. Right? It can be up to like 20, but most starfish have at least five arms. What is the name of the Buffalo football team? Bills, you got that right. Ocean Spray for fruit juice. Terry Crews hosts America's Got Talent. AGT.
6: Oh, okay.
1: All right. Rihanna is from, you're right, not Bahamas, Barbados.
6: Okay.
1: Yes.
6: Dang it.
1: An ocean creature with five arms is a starfish. So let's welcome Adina back in. She's excited. Okay. I can tell she's excited by the way she like looked at me like, ooh, oh, it's my turn.
7: All right. Hi, guys. Why are you smiling?
1: It's my job.
7: Why are you having so much fun?
1: I know, right? You are suspicious of my happiness. Sad. Out of five, she answered. She got two right.
7: Ooh.
1: Two out of five. So let's see how you do. Listen in, Shereen. Let's see how Dina does. 30 seconds on the clock. Say pass if you get stumped.
7: Okay.
1: On your marks, get set, go. What is the name of the Buffalo football team?
7: What? The Bills. Oh!
1: Name a brand of fruit juice.
7: Oh, Welch's.
1: What show does Terry Crews host?
7: American Idol? No, yeah.
1: What country is Rihanna from?
7: Barbados.
1: Name an ocean creature that has five arms.
7: A squid.
1: What type of solution is used? Oh, time's up.
7: What type of solution? What? Ask me. I feel on fire.
1: What type of solution is used for contacts?
7: Oh.
1: Time's up.
7: That, I don't know.
1: Saline.
7: Saline. Yes, I did
1: saline
7: know that.
1: Solution.
7: Yeah.
1: Well, if you knew it, you'd say it. What do you mean? I did know that.
7: I did.
1: I'm trying to give the answer. You hear that, D-Rock? Yes, I knew that.
8: Yeah, it's ridiculous.
1: Really? Because I gave you a chance to tell me, and you said, I don't know.
8: He's like, you're right. I did. I got nothing.
1: That's so funny, the way your brain works like that. You're like, tell me what it is. I don't know. Saline. I knew it.
8: Right.
1: You did. Well, it's a tip of your tongue answer,
7: yeah,
1: right? Yeah, I got that. Well, Shereen, you know what? She didn't get a win today.
7: Woo!
1: She beat you by one. She got the Barbados. America's Got Talent, Terry Crews host.
8: Yes.
1: Not American Idol.
7: That's right.
1: Yeah, and a small ocean creature that has five arms, not a squid.
7: No, why?
1: It is a starfish.
7: Well, it could be a squid.
6: I said squid, too.
7: Why not?
1: Why can it be a squid?
7: They've got five of the things floating.
8: They've got more than five.
1: They've got more than five.
7: Well, at least one could have had an accident and only had five.
1: Well, you know what?
7: At least five.
1: Go ask a one-legged pirate. Sure, anything can happen.
7: Dang.
1: We're asking you what creature.
8: Sounds like the name of a bar, the five-legged squid.
1: Yes. I'm the five-legged squid.
8: Drink specials.
1: Caught one of his legs off in a fight in the ocean.
7: Yeah.
1: All right, Uncle John. No, you don't understand. If you see him, you'll know him. His beady eye looking at you.
8: It's a legend.
1: Yes. He took down five sailors before I got his leg. All right, listen. This is really off track. Shereen, just for having to sit through that, I'm going to give you your prize today, okay?
6: Thank you.
1: Oh, oh she's still there. That's good.
8: Dead men tell no tales.
1: All right.
8: Arr.
1: I wonder what it is about people that want to make pirate talk. It is weird, right?
7: Yeah.
1: Like even you are, I can tell
7: I
1: you're
7: really
1: resisting
7: it
1: right now. You're like, arr.
7: All right.
9: Lard ass.
1: Oh, that's me. Oh.
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12: 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Turn up the bass.
9: got a couch cushion in the roadway on the 5 South, right at 15. People are hitting the brakes, so be careful as you come up on that. Now, we do have some Caltrans work going on through National City on the 805 South. The off-ramp at Sweetwater closed off there, but they should be picking up the cones right now if they haven't already. Certainly be careful there as you make your way through. 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
1: We'll answer anything you ask. Just hit us up in the DMs at Hey Morton.
2: Cody asked Hey Morton, if you had a secret passage, where would you want it to lead?
1: Oh, that's really good. Oh, I already know immediately.
2: Oh.
1: Now, here's one question on that.
2: Okay.
1: Does this secret passage, is it the actual length or is it like we get in it and we're transported? Because if I'm like, ooh, I'd love to go to the Great Wall of China, but I'm not trying to like take 2,000 miles, right? Is this like secret passage like in our house or is this like...
2: We can maybe make it whatever we want.
1: A secret portal.
2: A secret portal.
1: Okay.
2: Like, boom.
1: Sorry if, who was it, Cody?
2: Cody.
1: Sorry, Cody, if you meant passage, like, I would have Colonel Mustard in the library.
3: Right. Yeah.
1: All right. Because if it was just secret passage, it would just be to a hallway that led to a dark nap room where I could take a nap.
3: Totally, right.
1: Yes. Wouldn't we all?
3: A sleepies.
1: Yep.

0: 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Good luck to you.
1: Z90. When you have a question, there's nothing we can't answer. Whatever you want to know, just ask for it by name. Hey, Morton.
2: Hey, Morton.
3: Hey, Morton.
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7: Hey, Morton.
8: Hey, Morton. Hey, Morton.
9: Anything you want to know, we'll answer it. Just hit us up in the DMs at Hey, Morton. Cody wrote us and asked us, Hey, Morton, if you could build a secret passage anywhere, where would it be? Where would you put yours?
10: I'm going to Paris. My secret passage is taking me straight to Paris with like a beautiful chocolate croissant and a cappuccino. Like somewhere.
9: When do you start drinking cappuccino? Yeah. You mean a frappuccino. Right? Am I right?
10: When I'm in Europe, I do cappuccinos.
9: You have a tiny cup with really strong orange flavored coffee?
10: I'm Bosnian. I don't know if it's orange flavored.
9: Oh, okay.
10: But, typically, we do the Turkish, but yes.
9: Yeah.
10: So if I'm anywhere, it's, cappuccino.
9: I never see you drink plain espresso.
10: Well, I always add milk. I mean, hello.
9: That's not a cappuccino. Well, that's a latte.
10: Well, how else am I supposed to order it?
9: A cappuccino.
10: Well, they go, cappuccino. I go, and a side of milk, please.
9: Oh, okay. All right. Got you.
10: But yeah, that's my little passage. I'm going to go straight there and go, wee-wee.
9: Okay.
0: Yep. Okay. All right. Mine would lead you directly to Fiji, like just the shore of Fiji. I want to be at a place that looks like the inside of the Fiji water bottle. Like it's just relaxing. Just the fresh air, the clear water. I can't wait. I would love to have that.
9: You know, I would like to do all that too. I would like mine to take me to Kauai, to Hanalei Beach, just right there, right? But instead, I'm going to do the smart thing. My secret passage would lead me to the little office that's open into the Oval Office that hears everything. The president's secret little lunch passage right there.
10: That's a good one.
9: I could hear all the deals, all the everything going on, and then I would be on Kaushi making bets. And I would get rich. Nobody would know I'm there. And every day I would sneak to the White House and listen in like, Apple's bringing new chips to the country.
10: Oh, my God.
9: Buying some apples.
10: Dang, yes. That's a good one.
9: Right?
10: Can I come crash your passage?
9: No, you're too busy wasting your money in Paris. Yeah, that's my secret passage.
10: That's good.
1: Got a question? DM us at Hey Morton, MORTON, on Instagram, and ask for it by name. Hey Morton.
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2: We got a signal right now through Carmel Valley. Two right lanes are going to be closed off on the 5 northbound at Carmel Valley Road. This is kind of good news. They had all lanes shut down here for a while and still have a heavy backup, and we'll still have one. It's stopped right now from Genesee Avenue. The 5 north and the 805 north. 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
9: It's Hey Morton with Adina, D-Rock, and me, Rick. Dave Chappelle tickets all next week. We're getting you guys hooked up, so make sure and listen to our games. I think that's going to be huge. Yeah. Also, we're going to have tickets to Marshmello in concert at the fair.
3: At the fair, dude. Whoa. This is crazy.
9: So, we're listen, and still giving you tickets to Disneyland Resort. 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
3: We are loaded.
9: We are loaded. Yeah. We'll get you squared away. YouTube, Hey Morton, subscribe there because we'll be giving some away on our YouTube chat as well as on air. You know, from time to time, I collect facts, figures, interesting things, and I put them all together in a segment I like to call randos. Random facts to educate, entertain, and amuse you. I've got 5 of them. I'll give you a bonus one.
10: Okay.
9: It's an absolute fact. Ancient Roman gladiators were mostly vegetarian. Their diet consisted of barley, beans, and dried fruit.
10: How?
9: I think our idea of gladiators were like these guys in the arena that were like really strong and stuff.
10: Yeah.
9: I think some were, but I think most are like, God, I don't want to be here.
3: I want to go home.
9: Yeah, when tigers eat you, they like you to be made of barley, beans, and dried fruit.
3: That's crazy work, dude.
9: All right. I've got 5 more facts to educate, entertain, and amuse you. They are randos, and they're next here on Hey Morton.

0: Morton.
1: Hey, all week we're getting you hooked up with tickets to go see Marshmello at the San Diego County Fair. What a show that would be.
2: Yeah.
1: Can you imagine raving out with a big, giant corn dog in your hand? That would be funny. That's going to be a great show. Boy, they got a great lineup this year.
2: It is, man.
1: Gabriel Iglesias, Marshmello.
2: Right.
1: Yeah. I mean, it goes on and on. San Diego County Fair is going to be lit this year. So we'll have tickets for you coming up all next week here on Hey Morton. And make sure and subscribe to our YouTube page, Hey Morton. From time to time, I like to compile facts, figures, things that are 100% true, and bring them to you in a segment I call Randos. Random facts to educate, entertain, and amuse you. I've got five of them. Let's go. Rando number one. All the planets in the solar system could fit between Earth and the moon.
3: Really?
1: Although it'd be a tight squeeze. You would be able to do that. That's how far the moon is, even though it seems close.
3: Wow.
1: Yeah, now that's planets, not the sun.
2: Got
1: sun's
2: it.
1: A star. All so, right. Rando number two. The FBI followed Russell Crowe around for almost 2 years in the early 2000s. What? They got a credible threat that Al-Qaeda was looking to kidnap him as a cultural destabilization plot.
3: That's wild.
2: That's insane.
1: It seems like there'd be easier people to kidnap. Like, are you not entertained? Like, we picked the wrong one.
2: Yeah, why him?
1: We picked the wrong one.
2: Wow.
1: Whoa. Rando number three. We shake hands as a custom. You ever thought about why do we do that? Well, it was a sign of trust and a way to show you were unarmed early on.
2: Oh.
1: It showed that you believed the other person was going to take their sword out to fight you. Either. So they weren't drawing their sword. They were putting their hand out like, trust.
3: Show me your hand.
1: Rando number four. The guy who founded the clothing line, the North Face, all those jackets, parkas, you name it, died in 2015 from hypothermia after a kayaking accident.
4: Seriously?
1: Yes. The irony. Only there was some kind of fabric that could have kept him warm.
2: That blows my mind.
4: What does that say about, you know, unfortunate.
1: His planning. I think it says a lot about his planning.
2: Yeah.
1: Wow. I'm using products. Don't keep you warm. He just wasn't thinking. And last but not least, rando number five. Are zebras white with black stripes or black with white stripes? According to science and their skin, their default hair color is black. The white stripes are created by the lack of production of melanin in those striped areas.
3: So
1: there you go. I don't know if that answers it or not.
2: Yeah, right? Yeah.
1: Those are your randos to educate, entertain, and amuse you here on Hey Morton.

0: He's got you. I'm going to share his new album in just a minute. But first, turns out Quentin Tarantino just doesn't enjoy any new movie. That's basically what he's saying, because he keeps picking every movie apart. He said flaws, audience pandering, miscast performers, or just plain stupid crap usually torpedoes every new movie coming out of the flavorless sausage factory that used to call itself Hollywood.
1: It's true.
0: Woo!
1: Yeah.
2: That Yikes. Dude, man, I just want to have a conversation with him.
1: Yeah.
2: Yeah, he's good. Okay. He's a good guy.
1: He's a good dude.
2: Yeah.
0: Yep. Post Malone has decided, you know, if you love his music, he wants your baby and kids to love his music as well. So he has decided to collaborate with Rockabye Baby and, yes, and do a whole lullaby version of all his songs, kind of like including the Sunflower song. Take a listen to the lullaby version.
1: He's got dad vibes going on.
2: Yeah, for sure.
0: Yes.
1: Yeah. To be honest, this sounds like one of those AI like channels
2: with the xylophone and the ball.
1: Yeah, it is, right?
2: Yeah,
1: that perfect ball falling down the little tingle tongles.
2: You know what's crazy? Yeah. The whole time I was like, man, how does he do that?
1: It does go through the full thing. You're like, wow. And then you realize that's way too perfect.
2: Way too perfect.
1: Yeah, there's no way it's real.
3: According to a new report, New York is the second best city in the country for an active lifestyle, which is a really roundabout way of saying the trains are broken.
0: I'm Medina on Hey Morton, and that's your Daily Dirt.

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1: Hey, morning.
0: It's time for Guesswords.
2: All right, it's time for Guesswords. All you got to do is guess words. It's a really easy game. We give you 30 seconds and we give you clues so you can figure out what those words are. The clues come from D-Rock or Adina. So you got to choose who you're going to play with. Will it be Adina or D-Rock? What's the score by the fifth of the month now?
3: It is 4-0. What, have zero?
2: Yeah, you have zero. You need a win today so bad.
3: Oh, my God, yeah.
2: All right. Yeah, I guarantee you'll play.
3: Yeah.
2: All right, good luck. Help Adina get a win today. 866-570-1903. You're helping her out. Let's play Guesswords next here on Hey Morton. How you doing?

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1: Good morning.
0: It's time for Guess Words.
2: All right, time to play Guess Words. It is D-Rock and Indiana both ready to go, and Leanne is on the phone. Leanne, let's play Guess Words. Who's it going to be, D-Rock or Adina?
3: D-Rock.
2: All right, 30 seconds on the clock. Say pass if you get stumped. On your marks, get set, go.
4: A turtle has this hard thing on its back. What is it called?
3: Shell.
4: Yes, you put these on before you put on your shoes. They're cotton?
3: Fox.
4: Yes, in order for your vacuum to work, you got to blink it in to a wall.
3: Plug. Plug.
4: Yes. When someone's birthday, you give them a present and a what? You write in it?
3: Gift. Card.
4: Yes. You have to have a blank to get into a concert.
3: Ticket.
4: Yes. You blank a gift in order to give it to them.
3: Sign.
4: With paper? A gift.
3: Right.
4: Nope. What do you do with paper? You put paper around it.
3: Pass.
4: Okay.
3: Wrap.
2: Wrap was the word. Yeah. So you guys got five today. Gift wrap is the one you were thinking of. So. Five is good. Hold on, because we'll see, Leanne, if Kevin can best five with Adina. Hold on. Don't go anywhere. It could be a tie game. Kevin, you and Adina need to get six to win, and that would be good for her and good for you.
5: Oh, yeah. I think we can do it. Me and Adina, let's do it.
2: 30 seconds on the clock, Kev. Here we go. Say pass if you get stumped. On your marks, get set, go.
6: To get on the roof, you use...
5: A ladder.
6: Yes. You blink your teeth every morning.
5: A brush.
6: You blank food in the kitchen.
5: Eat.
6: But you gotta prepare. Cook. Yes. Opposite of dim is blank lights. Like super...
5: bright lights.
6: Yes. The noise you make when you sleep is called...
5: Snoring.
6: Yes. In line, you blank your turn.
5: Wait your turn.
6: Yes. You blank for
2: All
6: things.
2: All right, you guys won. I can't put him through the buzzer sound.
6: Oh.
2: Yeah. Time's up.
6: Awesome!
5: Adina,
6: We did it!
5: Yes. I'm so proud of you.
6: I'm proud of you. I'm proud of us. This is awesome. Please call tomorrow.
5: Oh yeah, I mean us.
2: It's funny. He said wait, which is the right word, but I think he was like, wait, are we going to win?
6: Yeah.
2: This is natural reaction, right? Wait a minute. Wait.
5: Natural reaction was to lose.
2: He's played before.
5: I know. I was like, do I know this answer?
2: Kev, you killed it today, and you guys got a win. That's really great.
6: This is awesome.
2: Yeah.
5: Man, I've been wanting that for Adina so bad.
6: Oh, thanks.
4: Every answer you gave had a question mark behind it.
2: Yeah, snore? Right?
5: Good.
2: All right. So you got it. Saying you do this in the kitchen is pretty...
4: It's vague, dude.
2: It's vague. Yeah.
5: Right. Well,
2: opens it up.
5: I could have the Dougie,
2: I'm picturing Kevin doing the Dougie in the kitchen.
5: The moonwalk.
2: That's so good. Walking over my nuggets over here. Let me moonwalk my way into the stove. Oh, Kevin, good job, man. Congratulations. You guys won Guess Words.
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0: Today's hit music is on Z90. Jibba, are you ready for another phone, Jibba?
1: It's our phone prank. We call it the phone, Jibba. I'm going to call a pet store and say, hey, can you please tell me what my goldfish are saying? I'm pretty sure they're trying to talk to me. I see them moving their lips. They're definitely like their lips are moving, though.
2: Yeah, they're breathing. They're intaking the water as their oxygen.
1: Well, no, because no bubbles come out.
2: No, they're breathing.
1: I can understand that sometimes, but sometimes they swim right up to each other and they'll face each other, and it's like they're both of them are going. Then one will swim away, and then he comes back, and his mouth is moving some more. And they don't do it when they're eating, so it's obviously not breathing.
2: They're breathing to each other. I mean, they may communicate, but I don't think they're talking.
1: I'm still not convinced. Oh my God. It's our phone prank, the phone, Jibba. Next here on Hey Morton.

0: Dina and Rick, and shout out to Anita out in Bonita. Wait, that rhymed. Anita and Bonita. She wants to hear Fish Language. It's the Phone Jibba. It's going on right now.
1: Today's hit music is on Z90. Jibba, are you ready for another Phone Jibba?
2: All right, I'm going to call Carol. She runs a pet store. And say, hey, can you help me? I can't figure out what my goldfish are saying to each other.
0: Oh, no.
2: They must be talking.
0: Oh, no.
2: It's so dumb. It's our phone prank, the phone, Jibba.
3: Thank you for calling. This is Carol.
2: Hi, my name is Rick, and I wanted to ask you, I bought some goldfish from you guys probably about a month and a half ago. I'm so frustrated. I want to know if you could help me with something.
3: Sure, what can I do for you?
2: Well, I've been trying to figure out what's going on with my goldfish. And I looked through all the literature that you guys gave me, and nowhere in there does it explain how they communicate with one another. I see them swim up to each other. Their mouths are moving like crazy, and one will swim away. And I'm like, oh, what are you guys saying?
3: Oh, well, no, they're breathing.
2: What's that?
3: That's how they breathe. That's how they breathe.
2: The goldfish?
3: Yeah.
2: What do you mean by that?
3: When they're opening their mouth, they're breathing. Their gills are moving?
2: Well, I see the gills on the side move, yeah. But they're definitely, like, their lips are moving, though.
3: Yeah, they're breathing. They're intaking the water as their oxygen.
2: Oh, no, because no bubbles come out.
3: No, they're breathing.
2: I could understand that sometimes, but sometimes they swim right up to each other and they'll face each other, and it's like both of them are going. Then one will swim away, and then he comes back, and his mouth is moving some more. And they don't do it when they're eating, so it's obviously not breathing.
3: They're breathing to each other. I mean, they may communicate, but I don't think they're talking.
2: Okay, well, how do they? Because they don't have hands and they don't blink. So how? What other way could they communicate? It would be talking.
3: I don't think they can talk underwater, and if they have their own fish talk, that might be possible. I'm not sure.
2: Exactly. So like when they're moving their mouth.
3: They're breathing. They're not moving their mouth.
2: No, I understand you keep saying breathing, but they're having a conversation. There's got to be somewhere, somebody that knows what they're saying.
3: I'm sorry. I don't mean to be rude, but is it for real?
2: I see it. Let me ask you something. Do you see them talking to each other in your store?
3: I do see them going up to each other and their mouths are moving, but that's right. Just breathing. That's them taking the water
2: and,
3: to breathe.
2: And one time I think I saw them kiss because like they went up to each other and they're, what?
3: Is this for real?
2: There's one last thing. I think what they're saying to each other, it looks like when their mouths are moving, they're saying jibba, jibba, jibba, like jibba, jibba, jibba.
3: Oh, I knew it. I knew it. How did I not know?
2: It's Rick. It's the phone, Jibba. Come on. I couldn't keep a straight face once I said they kissed.
3: I was like, there's no way. How else do I tell this man that they're just breathing? I almost was just going to go with it to get you off the phone.
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2: On Wednesdays, it's time to play a game. Let's do it. Could you beat the Bosnians? Sonia's on the phone, and she's going to see if she can beat the Bosnian today. How are you, Sonia?
13: Good morning. I'm good. How about you?
2: Hey, excited to have you on. Now, Adina has had a pretty good track record lately.
14: Mm-hmm.
2: It's been, I think, more than 50-50. I think you've been winning more than 50-50.
14: I think so, too.
2: Yes. So today might be the day that you beat Adina and put her back in the losers category. We'll see what happens. We're going to give you 30 seconds to answer trivia questions while she's out of the room. When you're done, I'll give you the correct answers on the ones you got wrong, give you your score, we'll bring her back in, ask her the same questions, and compare scores. And that's where it gets interesting. So let's do it.
14: Good luck, Sonia.
13: Thank you.
2: Right, there she goes. Gently puts down the headphones, and door shut. All right, 30 seconds on the clock. Now, Sonia, remember to say pass if you get stumped. There's no point spending time on questions that you don't know the answer. Just get to the ones you do, okay?
13: Okay.
2: All right, there's a little bit of a delay, so I'm going to start the timer right after the first question. Here we go. On your marks, get set, go. Who started Apple Computers with Steve Jobs?
13: Pass.
2: Name a candy bar without chocolate.
13: Payday.
2: What movie has the quote, "You're going to need a bigger boat"?
13: Pass.
2: Besides a camel, what animal is known for its hump?
13: Toad.
2: Where would you order the tour of Italy?
13: Olive Garden.
2: Name a store that sells fishing gear.
13: REI.
2: Where is the car company Audi from?
13: New Zealand.
2: All right. Apple Computers,
13: horrible.
2: You passed on that? No, actually not as bad as you think. So out of seven, actually, you know, you answered a lot of questions. Usually we get to about five. So out of seven questions, you got one, two, three right. So the person that started Apple,
13: that's less than half.
2: It's not, you're right. This actually wasn't that good. I'm going to be honest. Now, hold on. Let's go over your correct answers, and you can feel good about that. The person who started Apple Computers with Steve Jobs was Steve Wozniak. Candy bar without chocolate. Payday. You got that one right away. That's really good. Movie quote. You're going to need a bigger boat. Do you know what that is? Jaws.
13: No.
2: Jaws. He sees the shark for the first time. Now you know, right? What camel is, what animal is known for its hump besides a camel? Not a toad, but a humpback whale. Humpback whale's the answer.
13: Oh, my gosh.
2: You got Tour of Italy right? Correct. You got REI right? They sell fishing gear. And the car company Audi is actually from Germany. So
13: Germany.
2: Yes. But if you want to buy an Audi in New Zealand, they probably sell them there, too. It's just not from there. So we won't stop you. All right. So let's go over this again. You got Payday right. You got Tour of Italy right. And fishing gear. So three out of seven. Let's bring Adina in. The longer we take, by the way, the more nervous she gets. So
13: okay.
2: Yeah.
13: Yes.
2: All right, Adina.
0: Deer in the headlights right now.
2: Out of seven, she answered seven. She got three right.
14: Ooh, okay.
2: All right, 30 seconds on the clock. Listen in, Sonia. Let's see how Adina does. Say pass if you get stumped. On your marks, get set, go. Who started Apple Computers with Steve Jobs?
14: Tim Cook.
2: Name a candy bar without chocolate.
14: Payday.
2: What movie has the quote, "You're going to need a bigger boat"?
14: Jaws.
2: Besides a camel, what animal is known for its hump?
14: A rhino.
2: Where would you order the tour of Italy?
14: Olive Garden.
2: Name a store that sells fishing. All right.
14: Oh, ask me.
2: It's too late.
14: I feel confident. Come
2: on. Buzzer sounded. Sells fishing gear.
14: The Men's Sports Goodman Warehouse.
2: Sure. Is, of course.
14: I don't know that one.
2: You know what would have been a good answer? Walmart.
14: Yeah. Oh, yeah.
2: There's one.
0: Cabela's, Gas,
14: oh,
0: Bass
14: that's
0: Pro.
14: Right. Yeah.
2: Bass Pro Shops, Cabela's,
14: that's
2: Walmart,
14: the one I was thinking of.
2: Target.
14: Yeah, oh, all of them.
2: Yeah, there you go. Why not just throw a store out there, right? And occasionally, probably, TJ Maxx, because they'll sell anything.
0: Occasionally.
14: Yeah.
0: You never know. You might see a fishing reel.
2: Wow, all right.
0: You might see a reel there.
2: Right?
0: Yeah.
2: So listen, it's 3-3.
14: Oh, really?
2: I thought
14: I did so much better.
2: Steve Jobs started Apple Computers with Steve Wozniak.
14: Oh, yeah.
2: All right. Name a candy bar without chocolate. Payday, you got that. Jaws, you got that right. A camel, that besides a camel, humpback whale.
14: Oh.
0: It's got a hump.
2: For its humpback whale. and then Tour of Italy is Olive Garden. So you got Payday, okay. Jaws, and Olive Garden.
14: Okay.
2: It's
14: I'm
2: a tie
14: ready
2: game.
14: For a tie. Let's go.
2: All right. Are you both ready?
14: Yes.
13: Ready.
2: All right. I'm going to ask a question. You have to yell out your name the second you think you know the answer. First person to yell out their name, I'll call on you. You have 5 seconds to answer. Get it right, you win. Get it wrong, your opponent wins. Here's your question. Name a movie with Shaquille O'Neal.
13: Oh, my God.
14: Yeah. Adina.
2: Adina.
14: Zap. I don't know.
0: What?
2: You're right. No,
14: oh,
2: it's not Zap. What's you're right to laugh.
0: Wrong sound effect.
2: Yeah.
14: I have no idea.
13: Like a genie movie?
2: A genie movie. Do you remember the genie movie? Kazam.
0: Kazam.
14: Oh, okay.
2: He was in Kazam.
14: Yeah. That's close enough. No?
2: I think not. Steel. He was in a movie called Steel. He was in Scary Movie 4. He was in the Lego movie as a voice.
14: Oh.
2: And he's been in a ton of movies. Hubie Halloween. He was in that one.
0: Oh, wow.
2: Yeah, he's been quite a bit. So. Hey, you won. Don't listen, Sonia, don't question it. Quit while you're ahead.
0: Good, yeah.
2: Yes. You won. Walk away. Nothing to see here. Brought to you by the Sports Goodman Something Common 7 outlet. Thank you.
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17: 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Carmel Valley Road to Del Mar Heights Road. They've got the two right lanes closed. Good news, the three left lanes are open. But we have stop traffic from Genesee Avenue, the 805 and the 5 North are going to be heavy from Sorrento Valley at Carmel Valley Road. 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
1: 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It's Hey Morton. 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
1: 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When you have a question, there's nothing we can't answer. Whatever you want to know, just ask for it by name. Hey, Morton.
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8: Hey, Morton. Hey,
0: Morton. Anything you want to know, it's our obligation to answer it in the DMs. Just hit us up at Hey Morton on Instagram. Cassandra wants to know, hey, Morton, if you had to have a house, you have to choose one or the other. Would you have it on a fault line? Or the side of an active volcano.
9: Oh, my God.
0: Which, you know, there are active volcanoes that go 100 years and don't have anything come out. They're active, but a little smoke here and there, that's fine. I live near one.
9: Yeah.
0: Up in Washington State.
10: Hmm.
0: We would see steam coming out of it all the time, but that's
9: so
0: all.
9: That's so crazy.
0: Yeah. You're just like, oh, it's just steam. Yeah.
9: So, all right, I'm taking the volcano.
0: Really?
9: Yeah. And I feel like you get a longer, better warning for a volcano erupting than an earthquake possibly happening. Like earthquake, they can't, you can't, don't really know that far in advance, so it'll catch you off guard. A volcano, they go, oh, there's a little more activity, it's ramping up. You know, I feel like you got a couple of days actually before, like, hey, okay, I feel like I'm going to be unsafe, so I'm going to get out of here.
0: Okay.
9: Right.
10: I would live on a fault line.
9: What?
10: And here's why. Here's why. You've seen so many locations that where people live around a volcano or people being tourists and they're visiting volcanoes, how catastrophic that can be as far as destroying your home, your vehicle, or you're just trying to get away, right? Like that the tourists in Italy, they were running for their lives, right? An earthquake? I mean, unless you've watched San Andreas and thought that that was real, like that's not happening. That hasn't happened yet. So I feel like I have a better chance with that. I mean, homes sustain earthquakes. Homes do not survive lava.
9: Yeah,
0: I think I'm going to go with D-Rock. Fault line. Here's why. You can have the separation of earth go up 6 or 7 feet and tear your house in half. But typically, I think you're going to be a little bit better off. To Adina's point, you do get caught off guard more easily.
10: True, you can see lava flow.
0: Yeah,
10: yeah.
0: But I'd rather ride out an earthquake than lava exploding. I'm just going to say it.
10: There's no getting away from that, man. Like,
0: well, yeah. If one's going to catch me off guard, do you want to run from spewing lava or a shaky ground?
9: Well, listen, that ground can split and you have just disappeared into earth.
10: That's what I'm saying.
9: So you're gone.
0: That hasn't happened.
10: You're watching movies, dude.
0: Yes.
9: But it could happen. I'm saying It's not that it doesn't happen.
0: I don't think fault lines work like that, where the ground splits and swallows you up. I think the ground can separate. I do think there's some danger.
10: It can shift.
9: I mean, seeing the horrible earthquakes that have happened overseas and like just giant buildings just crumbling and you're trapped because you had no time to get out. No, thank you.
0: Yeah, I'd rather dodge giant lava flows.
9: Well, yeah, I had days to get out, you know?
0: No, the people that are... Well, what about the people of Pompeii?
10: Right.
0: Where it's a museum now. You see them. They're laying on
10: their
0: sides.
10: They're frozen in time.
9: I get it. I mean, I know it's horrible.
0: I bet you they wish that was an earthquake.
9: But with our technology now, I'm telling you, the scientists are like, hey, guys, you got like 48 hours. You got to get out of here.
10: You don't even have
9: that.
10: Because
9: this lava is rising.
10: Sometimes not even that.
0: Lava is rising.
10: Yeah, what lava meteorologist do you know? Like, that's crazy.
0: Yeah,
9: is true. That is a factual thing that they do know way ahead of time.
0: Well, they don't know when eruptions will happen.
9: True.
0: They know that there's seismic activity. So to your point, you're absolutely right.
9: Yeah.
0: But when it comes to a giant eruption running from your lives, we even saw those people that were on a boat. And that eruption was like spewing out so much stuff. The boat was trying to run from it.
10: Yeah, rocks were hitting them in the water.
0: Yeah. But anyhow... You know what? I'd rather be on a boat in an earthquake. How about that?
10: There you go.
0: All right.
1: Got a question? DM us at Hey Morton, MORTON, on Instagram and ask for it by name. 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
9: Some good news for a problem we have on the 5 northbound at Carmel Valley Road. Had a big rig fire and had some lanes closed, but right now only the right lane is closed. Still a backup from about Genesee Avenue. The 5 north and the 805 north as you approach Carmel Valley, Sorrento Valley there. It's going to be heavy and slow. 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
1: Coming up at 9:40, tickets to Disneyland. 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I'll tell you this right now. 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You've got a bunch of entries in, and your chances are good. 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So at 9:40, we're going to pull a name. And if you've put in code words today, then your name could come up. 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And make sure Monday, 6 a.m., you start again collecting code words. You hear them at the top of the hour at 6, 7, 8, and 9. Put them in at Z90.com and you've got entries. You could be going to the Disneyland Resort. Good luck. It is Hey Morton. Here's what's trending, what will you'll be talking about when you get into work coming up next. This poor lady, have you seen Tiny Grandma?
11: No.
1: It's a stop-motion food blog where it's like, oh, Korean breakfast sandwich. And it's a tiny little stop-motion felt grandma who's creating this food.
11: Oh, cute.
1: It's really cute. Until technology got in the way
12: The
1: account got flagged. And you will never, ever guess why.
11: Oh.
1: Wait till you find out next here on Hey Morton.

0: You know, over the weekend, if you want more Morton, we've got it for you. We want you to have Hey Morton on Demand. And the best way to do it is follow our YouTube page. Subscribe to YouTube. Hey Morton is the channel, HeyMorton on YouTube. And we'll be giving away stuff next week like, well, I don't know, a pair of tickets to Dave Chappelle.
1: Oh, nice.
0: Isn't that wild? He just announced that show.
1: It's just crazy.
0: Already on the 21st.
1: That's crazy.
0: So it's just over 2.5 weeks away. We've got tickets on Monday for you to go to the Dave Chappelle show at Viejas Arena, which will be amazing.
2: It'll be epic.
0: These are one of those ticket giveaways we have where I want them.
1: Right.
0: Yeah. And I can't get them. So we're going to get them to you. Make sure and subscribe to our YouTube channel because one day next week we're going to go live and give you those tickets in the chat. Woo! Dave Chappelle tickets for you. And we'll have them all next week as well. Hey Morton, the YouTube channel. Subscribe and we'll be on live Monday. Here's what's trending, what you'll be talking about when you get into work here on Hey Morton. There's a really sad case of AI doing someone dirty. Turns out there's a YouTube channel called Tiny Grandma, and it's a little felt stop motion that a husband and wife do where they create food, and the tiny grandma prepares it in her tiny kitchen, but it's big food, right?
1: Yeah. Okay.
0: So a giant sandwich next to the tiny grandma, and it's like, let's make a Korean breakfast sandwich.
2: Oh.
0: It's really cute. Until, of course, AI got in the way because now the account has been flagged. Listen to this.
3: This is Tiny Grandma, and she got flagged as AI yesterday on YouTube. We've been doing it for about 15 years. I make all the puppets. This one happens to be based on my zany Asian mother, and Pete animates her. She was monetized on YouTube, which is magical for us, but she was flagged yesterday as
4: inauthentic content. For filmmaking, I don't think you can get more hands-on or more low-tech.
0: Yeah, right. It's a complete opposite of AI.
4: Yeah. And frame-by-frame moving a puppet. But it also said that our content did not provide any educational value for the YouTube platform.
3: Right, I've seen some pretty bad stuff on there.
4: All over YouTube.
3: Yeah, so that seems like a really funny thing to be called out for.
4: And it's just downright rude.
0: Yeah, I agree with everything they said.
1: That's like, crazy.
0: YouTube, you got to figure that out.
2: Like who? Yeah. Well, someone's getting fired. I wonder if there's like a person
0: that's... No, I think no one gets fired.
1: No.
2: No, someone should.
1: But would it be flattery?
0: Who would you fire?
2: Someone
0: AI?
2: At YouTube. Yeah.
0: Here's the problem. AI probably did that. An AI bot probably was going through all of the accounts and said, oh, this is definitely AI, and flagged it. And they probably have like 25 people that follow up on that all the time.
2: Oh.
1: I think I'd be flattered to think that my work is equivalent to what AI thinks that they made. You know what I mean?
0: Look, it just saw six fingers on the felt grandma and said, oh, AI, let's cut one of those fingers off. You'd be fine.
1: Red flag.
0: Yeah, make sure you keep it real. Dina, this is going to hit hard for you because this happened at an Olive Garden in Georgia. A waitress, I think, got ripped off. You tell me what you think because she had a tip that was $700 on a $38 bill.
2: Wow.
0: Isn't that great?
1: Wow.
0: Well, how'd it work out?
5: She received a $700 tip on a $30 tab from...
0: This is her mom talking.
5: I'm a regular customer that hadn't been in a while. She didn't notice it until after he left. When she took it to the manager told her to put zero in the tab because that was just too much money to hand out. Clearly, she was upset. Her manager then said to her that she's here to do a job, and if she can't do it, then she needs to leave. My daughter got herself together, completed her shift, and at the end of the shift, they then told her that they could give her 20%. So they gave her $6 on the $700 tip.
0: Wow.
1: That's crazy.
2: What?
0: $6 on that tip.
5: Today she was going to go in, which she did. They just fired her. So she's like, I don't want to leave because why all of a sudden do I have a $700 tip and I'm fired the next day? Mm. So they tell her that they're calling the police. And she's like, good, call the police because you're stealing my money.
0: Yeah, the police can't do anything about it other than file a dispute and then they go to court.
1: Yeah, wouldn't that be civil?
0: Yeah, it's a civil dispute. It's not a crime. Right? Because you don't have I don't think you have a legal right to the tip. I think it's an understanding and agreement with the establishment. Because, I mean, the...
2: That manager is shady.
0: No, that manager is the one who needs to be worried about getting fired.
1: Yeah, for sure.
0: Because Olive Garden for sure doesn't need that. By the way, it didn't just say $700 on the tip. The words $700 were written out as well. So clearly... They did that to make sure they knew it wasn't a mistake.
1: Yeah. Right.
0: Now, if you're that manager, you may be suspicious that somebody like added a zero to a $70 tip. No. It was a $7 tip, and they added two zeros in it, right?
2: But, yeah.
0: So, but that's worth investigating, and if they find out it's $700, like, guess what?
2: Pay off.
1: Yeah, yes. Dude.
0: Maybe he was mad that she was like, you want to take a picture of my feet? And he's like, oh.
1: Wait a minute.
0: Don't be doing that here. I told you. I don't care how much they're going
2: to
0: take.
2: Not next to the Alfredo. Right. Oh, my God.
6: Dunkin' yesterday unveiled a new drink menu, which includes a collaboration with Mattel to offer Barbie-themed pink drinks. Why? Was the coffee also made 3 years ago?
0: Oh. All right. I'm Rick, and now you know what's trending here on Hey Morton.

0: Jason Sudeikis has nothing to hide when it comes to his love life. Is he single? Is he dating? What's he got going on? I'll share all the details in just a minute. But first, Cara Delevingne, the model, is explaining what was going on in her personal life when those photos and videos of her at an airport went viral a few years ago. And if you don't remember it, this was right after Burning Man. She took a private jet. It was Jay-Z's private jet, you know, to and from her location. And she was waiting outside of this airport barefoot, looking like she hadn't showered in, you know, 10 days or so.
1: Yeah.
0: Acting erratic, weird body movements. She was on her cell phone. She's smoking a cigarette, just looking rough. Well, it was really rough because here's what Cara Delevingne said, what was happening in her life.
2: Alcohol was never really my thing. I would drink, but it wasn't, I didn't like it. I liked like disassociate, knock yourself out things. So I was doing a lot of like GBH, which is like a date rape drug, and then taking like cocaine or whatever to keep me awake. So it was that kind of like mixture. My 30th birthday was that year. Then I'm going to get sober. I didn't know how addictive that stuff was. I started having seizures, and that's literally, those photos were taken right after I'd had a seizure at Burning Man. I mean, it was just absolute storm.
1: Yeah. So when you see the influencers at Burning Man out of their mind and going crazy, it's like, you know, not all of them are like that.
0: Right.
3: Right.
1: But don't idolize those people.
3: Nah.
1: Because, man, think of what could have happened to her with all that carelessness. And by the way, what kind of sheltered life do you live when you don't realize that cocaine is addictive?
3: It's addictive? Like, yeah. You didn't know that? Like,
1: right.
3: What?
1: You didn't get any dare videos going to school?
0: I mean, she's a model, for God's sake. You know? I feel like that industry, unfortunately, has all of that going on behind the scenes.
3: Listen, if you're a model, you know a cheeseburger is bad for you. How do you not know that cocaine
1: is
3: bad?
1: It's true.
3: Okay,
1: yeah.
3: Come on.
1: There's enough evidence around. That,
3: right.
1: Yeah, maybe it's not good. Yeah.
0: Jason Sudeikis has nothing to hide when it comes to his love life. He's not trying to be like shy or coy about, ooh, am I dating someone? He says he is single 6 years after his split from Olivia Wilde, which is interesting. He says, I'm not at a point in my life where it feels good or really fulfilling to date numerous people all at once. That just feels daunting and overwhelming. So he's just opting out, not doing it.
3: Good for you, bro.
1: No, he's like dating super hot people right now. And he's like, you know what? I'm not trying to seem like a creeper, but I'm just... Things are good.
3: He's running the streets low key, huh?
1: Yeah. He's like, I'm good.
0: Oh my God.
1: Anyhow, some other topic.

0: CBS just fired longtime 60 Minutes correspondent Scott Pelley. Yeah, the story gets more bizarre because today CBS announced they're replacing Scott Pelley with Byron Allen.
1: I'm Medina on Hey Morton, and that's your Daily Dirt.

0: on the magic of the Disneyland Resort. Available for you for free, courtesy of Hey Morton. So don't screw up. Let's get you tickets to the Disneyland Resort. Each weekday, we pick a winner right now. And so it could be you if you've put in code words. Good luck and congratulations to our winner today. Next week, we'll be doing it again. We'll have more tickets, so we'll get you hooked up to go to the Disneyland Resort. Here we go. Let's pick our winner today. Let me reach in here. On, and our winner is... Oh! Jessica Dang!
1: Dang, Jessica!
2: I was just thinking... Dang, Jessica.
0: It's funny, awesome. But it's like, let's not lose.
3: Don't
0: her.
3: Say that when we call her.
2: Oh, wait, we have
3: no,
2: to.
3: No, she's heard it a gajillion times.
0: Right.
3: And you
0: she's
3: know
0: at
3: this.
0: The DMV. Dang, Jessica. Yeah. And they're like, really?
3: Yeah.
0: We're not doing it.
3: Spare her.
2: Oh, like
3: she already won. We don't want to make it worse.
0: Yeah.
2: Well,
0: she's thought of changing it. Maybe she loves it. I don't know. We'll be able to tell by the lilt in her voice. And you're like, dang, Jessica.
4: We're sorry. Your call did not go through.
0: What?
4: Will you please try?
0: Why is there an echo on that? Why is that lady in a big building? Yeah. We're sorry. Z. All right, let's try it again. We're sorry. You have not paid the bill. Let's try it again. Maybe she gave us one of those numbers you're supposed to call when you're in a club. You're like... Might be an email situation.
4: All circuits are busy now.
0: What is going on?
2: What circuits?
0: Like, I feel like I just went back to 1972. Like, what's happening?
3: It's the number to my burner phone.
2: It's the dial-up.
0: Like, I'm sorry, we had our fax machine hooked up and getting some faxes. We couldn't take any calls.
2: To Point Loma, like, how? What's happening out there?
0: Yeah. Point Loma, clear the lines. It's
4: all circuits are
2: dang,
4: busy.
2: Yeah.
0: How are all circuits busy?
3: She's surfing the web or something, dude.
0: Should I try with my own cell phone and just hold the speakerphone up to the mic?
2: What's happening?
0: Yeah. Our own. How is this possible? All circuits are not busy. What is Taylor Swift tickets go on sale right now?
3: Yeah. What do you have, operators?
0: I know,
3: working
0: right?
3: Your phone?
0: All right. Maybe we'll say Rick Morton and she'll answer. Let's see.
2: Oh.
0: Calling Jessica Dang.
5: Hello?
0: Hi, Jessica.
5: Yes.
0: Hey, it's Rick Morton from Z90. We're calling you to tell you you won Disneyland tickets.
5: Yay! Oh, my gosh, yay!
0: Now, here's what's interesting. You're on my cell phone on speakerphone on the microphone because we couldn't get our studio lines to work. So I just thought, well, I'll just do the old hold the phone up to the microphone. So you and I are sharing a microphone. I just want you to know.
2: And you got his personal phone number now.
0: No, I'll give out my phone number. You know that.
2: I know.
0: I'll give out my phone number right now if you want it to everybody.
2: Oh,
0: I don't care.
2: Gosh.
0: I'll tell you what, Jessica. You have 4 tickets to the Disneyland Resort. So thanks for putting in code words. That's cool.
5: That's awesome. I've been trying for so long.
0: Oh, my gosh. Well, I'm glad this worked out. It's a great way to start the weekend.
5: Awesome.
0: I didn't realize how clear this would sound.
3: Yeah, actually,
2: it's pretty good.
0: Real phone lines.
3: Yeah. Wow.
0: We have to do this more often. Well, listen, our promotions department will reach out if our lines aren't busy, and they'll get in touch with you and let you know how to get the tickets. But in the meantime, congratulations. And if you have any complications, just call this number.
5: Okay. Thank you so much.
0: You bet, babe. Take care. We'll see you.
5: Have a good weekend.
0: Bye-bye.
3: We're going to post your number as a customer service.
0: Yeah.
2: Our backup number.
3: Yeah.
0: All right. 858. What is my number? 858-208-7247, right?
3: I don't know anybody's number.
2: I don't know.
0: I think that's it.
2: Don't repeat it again.
0: Why?
2: Your phone's about to blow up.
0: No, it's not. 858-208-7247. That's my phone number. Unless you're like doing identity theft. Everybody can have it. You can hit me up in the DMs too.
2: Oh my
0: Same
2: God.
0: Thing. All right. See, it's not blowing up. Yeah, geez. We're all right. Maybe no one can dial that fast.
3: Who knows?
0: Maybe all circuits are busy.
3: Who knows?
0: Yeah. All right. More Disney tickets coming for you. Oh, William Denneman calling right now.
2: No.
0: Let's see.
2: You should pick up.
0: Yeah, I'm going to put him on speaker.
6: I hope a call.
0: Hey, William.
6: What's up?
0: It really is my number, isn't it?
6: It sure the heck is.
0: Yeah. You're on the radio right now.
6: Stop it.
0: Yep. Don't say any grown-up words.
2: Oh, you got another call.
0: Yep. Getting a call from Jeffrey Demmett.
2: See?
0: Gotta go.
2: You're
0: sorry.
2: You're blowing up.
3: Shout their numbers out. No, I'm kidding.
0: Yeah. If you want to call William, it's 858-769-NESTOKI. Have a good weekend.
6: I want tickets to Disneyland.
0: Yeah, well, you know what? Don't call this number. This isn't the one. Take care. All right, we'll have more tickets. Put in those code words. We'll get the next one 6 a.m. Monday here on Hey Morton.

0: Today's hit music is on Z90. Jibba, are you ready for another phone, Jibba?
1: You guys know what taxidermy is, right? When you stuff animals?
2: Yeah. Yeah.
1: Yes. Well, Joel works at a taxidermy place and had just recently stuffed a fish.
3: Oh,
1: like,
3: man.
1: You know, okay. They mount them on a plaque.
3: Yeah.
1: I'm going to call him and say, hey, when you did my fish, it doesn't sing. Why doesn't it? You know, like the big mouth Billy Bass.
2: Oh, yeah.
1: I'm telling him, I think you did it wrong because when I push a button, it doesn't sing.
3: Oh, no.
1: It's our phone prank, the phone, Jibba.
4: North County Fish Mountain and Taxidermy. I can't help you.
1: Yeah, who am I talking to?
4: This is Joel. What can I do for you?
1: Yeah, my name is Rick. About 3 months ago, I had you guys mount a bass for me on a plaque, and I put it up in my den, and it's been there ever since. And I've tried everything I can over the last 3 months to get it to work, and every time I push the button, nothing happens.
4: What button?
1: You know, right where you put the tag on it underneath, it has the date and the time I caught it, the little button right there.
4: You mean the screw holding in the plaque?
1: Yeah. I push on it, and the bass just sits there like nothing happens.
4: Okay. Is it falling down? What do you mean? I don't understand.
1: When I push the button, it doesn't move, no music, there's nothing.
4: What button?
1: It's the screw right below the fish. Like, my friend on his, when you press the button, it makes, it moves and it sings.
4: I'm sorry, I really don't understand what you mean.
1: You know, like, when you push on it, it makes, in fact, I have a video of it. Let me play it for you down the phone. This is what it does. See? It flaps its tail and it moves its mouth. Mine doesn't do anything.
4: Okay. By any chance, did he name it Big Mouth Billy Bass?
1: Yes. How did you know that? That's exactly what he named it.
4: Okay, well, what we did is different from what you want.
1: No, I want my fish to do exactly that, and nothing happens.
4: That's not a real fish. That's a toy you can buy from, like, Walmart or Amazon.
1: No. He said he caught the fish, and he's had it up there probably for, like, 3 months. Same amount of time as me.
4: I'm sorry, but that's not a real fish. That's a toy.
1: It's not a toy.
4: It's not a real fish.
1: Yeah, it's a real fish, for sure. 100%, it's
4: no,
1: a real
4: it's
1: fish.
4: No, it's not.
1: Yeah, it is.
4: No, it's not.
1: Well, I'm sorry, it is.
4: Then obviously you haven't gone fishing a lot, because that does not look like a fish that we do.
1: What do I have to do to make my fish do that?
4: Well, first, once we complete the taxidermy process,
1: mm-hmm.
4: the fish mm-hmm. is solid. There's nothing we mm-hmm. can do.
1: So it doesn't move or anything. We're done.
4: Correct. It doesn't move, doesn't sing, just sits there.
1: Well, then I'd like to get a refund, because I was hoping I would be sitting there pushing a button and... Right.
4: Well, there's nothing we could do about a refund, but I do recommend you go to Amazon and search Big Mouth Billy Bass to buy one.
1: Yeah, but then I didn't catch it, right? So that's embarrassing. I'm going to tell everybody, yeah, here's a fish I just bought that somebody else caught, and now it sinks.
4: Like I said, that's not a real fish. It's got robotics inside of it. Mm-hmm. Buy it at Walmart mm-hmm. or Amazon. Mm-hmm. Nothing I can do.
1: How about this? How about I catch a fish, and then I take the robotics out of that one, and you can jam it in the fish I caught?
4: It doesn't work like that.
1: Well, that's what my friend has.
4: Well, your friend has a toy. We don't deal with toys.
1: Okay.
4: We deal with real fish.
1: Maybe if I caught something bigger, like a moose or a deer?
4: No, you just don't get it.
1: Well, I saw at Chuck E. Cheese, they have a big mouth.
4: Is this a joke?
1: Hey, man. It's the phone, Jibba. It's Rick. It's our phone prank, the phone Jibba.
4: Are you kidding me?
1: Nope. It's a phone prank.
4: Oh, my God. I thought you were an idiot. I thought you were the biggest idiot.
0: You just made a phone, Jibba. Today's hit music is on Z90.
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1: All right, let's play a game. Every Wednesday, you take Adina on in basic trivia. See who can beat you today. I'll tell you something. A couple of these questions you've had before.
12: Oh.
1: So you should know them, but maybe you will, maybe you won't. Hey, Jennifer.
13: Hey, Warren. Good morning.
1: How are you today?
13: Good. How are you?
1: Good. So we're excited to have you on. We're going to have Adina leave the room in a second. We're going to give you 30 seconds to answer as many questions as you can. We'll bring her back in, ask her the same questions, and then compare scores. You're about 50-50.
13: Okay.
12: I am.
1: You're actually about, you lost 2 weeks in a row, so you're actually down a little bit.
12: Okay.
1: Like 48-52. So okay. You got to get a win back to get to 50-50 status.
12: I'm going to try.
14: All right. Get an average back.
1: Jen, what kind of trivia player are you? Let's gauge your level of intelligence real quick.
13: I've actually never played, so it's going to be my first time.
12: Oh.
1: So you and Adina, about 50-50.
12: Okay.
1: Yeah. She's played every week for years. Some of these questions might throw you off. So.
12: All right. Let's do it. I'm ready. Okay. Good All luck.
1: Right. Say good luck. There she goes. Head out of the studio.
13: Am I allowed to say pass?
1: Of course, yes. Easy peasy, you can't say pass. We do that on a Thursday. But Wednesdays, you can say pass. Trust me, it's part of Adina's strategy.
13: Okay.
1: Yeah. All right, here we go. 30 seconds on the clock. Remember to say pass if you get stumped. On your marks, get set, go. Name a city in Switzerland.
13: Pass.
1: True or false, it's wintertime in Brazil.
13: False.
1: Name a human bone.
13: A femur.
1: Flathead and Phillips are types of what?
13: Screwdrivers.
1: Name a brand of bicycle.
13: E-bike.
1: What bird cannot fly?
13: A penguin.
1: All right, you got three today. City in Switzerland. Now, you would think they would just roll right off your tongue. And when I was looking them up, I'm like, man, there aren't that many famous ones that I think of. Zurich, Geneva, Bern, Lausanne, all cities in Switzerland. I wouldn't think of a lot of those other than Zurich, right? Yeah. It is wintertime in Brazil right now. May to September is their winter months. Isn't that weird? Their Christmas time is when it's warm and hot down on the beaches. But okay.
13: Yeah. My friend's Brazilian.
1: Oh, no. Well, I hope he's not listening. We'll find out. Name a human bone. You said? Do you remember what human bone you said? Yeah.
13: Oh, I said femur.
1: Femur. That is a human bone, so congratulations. Flathead and Phillips are types of screwdrivers. A brand of bicycle, Schwinn, Trek, we would accepted those. Huffy, there's a bunch of them. What e-bike is a type of bicycle, but not a brand. What bird cannot fly is a penguin. You're correct. A penguin cannot fly. So we'll bring Adina back in. She probably thinks a penguin can fly if you throw it from high enough. We'll find out what she thinks here. Hold on real quick. All right, Adina. Out of six, she got three.
14: Three.
1: Yeah.
14: Okay.
1: All right, we'll see how you do.
14: All right.
1: All right, listen in, Jennifer. 30 seconds on the clock. Say pass if you get stumped. On your marks, get set, go. Name a city in Switzerland.
14: Zurich.
1: True or false, it's wintertime in Brazil.
14: True.
1: Name a human bone.
14: Your femur.
1: Flathead and Phillips are types of what?
14: Tool belts. Tools. They're types of tools.
1: Name a brand of bicycle.
14: Mountain range.
1: What bird cannot fly? Oh, time's up.
14: What are these questions today?
1: What bird cannot fly?
14: No bird. Because all birds can fly.
1: No, they can't.
14: Oh.
1: Penguin. You were just at SeaWorld not long ago. Penguin cannot fly.
14: Oh, man.
1: What's that, D-Rock?
15: Oh, my gosh, dude.
1: Yeah.
15: Really?
14: I feel like I didn't know one of these questions. I guessed on all of them. So if I got anything right, that's a miracle.
1: Well, you said Zurich. That's not correct, but Zurich is
14: the same
1: as
14: Zurich.
1: Okay,
14: that's what I was thinking about.
1: It's not Zurich. It's
14: just
1: Zurich.
14: A different, pronunciation.
1: It's really not. I've never heard it called Zurich. Today, the accords were signed in Zurich. No. True or false, it's wintertime in Brazil.
14: True.
1: True. That's right.
14: Oh,
1: you got that right. A femur is a bone in human.
14: I
1: Flathead and Phillips are types of what?
14: I know it's in the toolbox.
1: Yeah, I need more specificity.
15: Yeah.
1: Screwdrivers.
15: Yes.
14: Oh.
1: Phillips screwdriver. Flathead screwdriver.
15: Flathead, yeah.
1: Name a brand of bicycle.
14: I don't know what.
15: It's like mountain range.
1: Schwinn, Trek.
15: Huffy.
14: Nope.
1: Nope. Okay.
14: Wouldn't have known.
1: All right. Fair enough. I said some might. And a bird that cannot fly is a penguin.
14: A penguin. Yeah. Oh, okay. Well, how many did I get?
1: Two.
14: Oh. Hey, you know what? That's better than zero than I thought.
1: I'm going to rename this game Better Than Zero. Jennifer, I'd like to say congratulations, but I don't know if you're taking away a particular amount of pride from winning today.
13: Oh, it was fun.
1: She's like, I won? Sure. Okay. You did. You got three. Adina got two and barely. But you know what? The ones you knew.
14: Yeah.
1: So.
15: Sure you did.
14: Don't ask me the same question twice. I won't know it the second time.
1: Right. I asked you the penguin one before. That's the one that's a repeat.
14: See? I don't know it.
1: Oh, my gosh.
14: Oh, if you ask me next week, I still probably won't know.
1: Yeah, all birds can fly. Otherwise, it wouldn't be a bird.
14: Exactly.
1: Right.
14: Yeah. It doesn't make sense.
1: Yeah. Ever see an ostrich up in its nest?
15: Right.
1: Right.
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18: Carmel Valley, North 5, right before Carmel Valley Road. They've got the right lane closed off here. Earlier, vehicle fire, a cab from a tanker truck was on fire. Stop and go traffic, though, from the 805 at this point. Both the 5 and the 805 north as you head towards Carmel Valley Road. It's going to be a busy one. 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

0: Hope you're having a great weekend. 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

0: Miramar. 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
4: We play a game on Wednesdays where all you have to do is beat Adina at basic trivia. It's called Daniel is ready to play today. Let's bring him in. Daniel, welcome to Beat the Bosnian. How are you?
5: I'm doing great. Hey, Morton.
4: Hey, Morton. We've got 30 seconds on the clock and Adina's going to leave the room. I've got 10 questions to ask you. You can either answer or say pass if you get stumped. The clock is going, so I always say pass. If okay. It's even 1 second you don't know the answer, just say pass and move on. Get to the easy ones first.
6: There you go.
4: Yeah, be very easy. In the meantime, let's say we get through all 10 questions and you've said pass a bunch, we'll go back to the ones we said pass on and start over if there's time left, okay? Then
5: we're gonna
4: bring Adina back in. We'll ask her the same questions and compare scores. Right? Everybody up to speed?
7: Yes.
4: All right. Very good. Everybody play along in your car right now, and let's see how well you do. Adina, so long.
7: All right. Good luck.
4: That was good luck to you, Daniel.
5: Thank you.
4: Maybe to me, because you know what? It's not easy being here sometimes. All right. Here we go. 30 seconds on the clock. Say pass if you get stumped. On your marks, get set, go. Name a city in Greece.
5: Paris.
4: What fish is orange inside?
5: A scallop.
4: Name a movie with Justin Timberlake in it.
5: Out of time. In time.
4: Where would you find a piston?
5: Car motor.
4: Name an NHL team.
5: The Ducks.
4: What state has Yellowstone National Park?
5: California.
4: All right. Time's up. Today you got 3 right. D-Rock, I need you to look something up real quick. In fact, I have to because Adina's in your room. I don't want Adina to see this. I'm looking up Justin Timberlake in time. Just to make sure we'll give you credit for that. Absolutely. So today you name a city in Greece. You said Paris? No, that's France. Greece, Athens would be probably the number one, they would say. What fish is orange inside? Orange fish inside is kind of, it's more red. We're looking at salmon for that one. Name a movie with Justin Timberlake. You said In Time, correct. Engine has a piston and an NHL team. You said the Ducks, absolutely. Anaheim Ducks. And Yellowstone National Park is in Idaho, Wyoming, and Montana. All parts of that park are in those states. California has Yosemite, and those two often get mixed up. So that's a common mistake. So out of 6, you got 3 today. Not bad. Let's bring Adina in and see how she does. Hold on. Here she comes. We'll see how this goes. All right, Adina. Okay. Out of 6, he got 3 right.
7: Oh, all right.
4: So we'll see how you do. Listen in, Daniel. Good luck to you, Adina. 30 seconds on the clock. Say pass if you get stumped. On your marks, get set, go. Name a city in Greece.
7: Athens.
4: What fish is orange inside?
7: Salmon?
4: Name a movie with Justin Timberlake.
7: Oh, The Social Network.
4: Where would you find a piston?
7: In football.
4: Name an NHL team.
7: Oh, the Canada Dry team. Yeah.
4: What state has Yellowstone National Park?
7: Time's up. It's the one.
8: Canada Dry.
4: See, Daniel, you thought you were going to lose.
6: I need that jersey.
5: 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Yeah.
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1: I love a good list, especially when Forbes does it, because they just did the America's Richest Self-Made Women. This is the list that, you know, stirred up a lot of controversy a few years ago because Kylie Jenner was on it as a self-made billionaire.
2: Self-made billionaire who ended up with $300
1: million. Yes.
2: Still respectable, but not billionaire.
1: Well, here are a couple of names we will and we do recognize on the list this year. Of course, Oprah Winfrey, $3.4 billion worth. Taylor Swift hit $2 billion after the Eras tour. Kim Kardashian, because of the Skims doing so well, $1.9 billion. And Beyonce and Rihanna tied for $1 billion. Rihanna for her Fenty, Beyonce for, actually, I don't know what. I guess Parkview.
2: Right. You know what's interesting to me? How did Kim with Skims pull ahead of Fenty Beauty that's been around for a while?
3: That makes no sense.
1: She did the collab with Nike and the Olympics, and it just skyrocketed her.
2: Kim?
1: Yeah.
2: But the net valuation of your company isn't going to blow up that much overnight. Is she a public? She's not publicly traded company, right? No. I don't know.
3: I don't know, man.
2: Again,
3: I don't know.
2: Forbes. I think that's an Italian word for inflated value.
3: Self-made, right?
2: Yeah.
1: Self-made. Tune in on Hey Morton. I'll have fresh dirt every hour. I'm Medina, and that's your 60 Seconds of Dirt on C9.
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2: All right, let's play it. Okay. Playing today, Shireen. Welcome to the show, Shireen.
7: Good morning.
2: We've had Shireen on before. I recognize your name. You've been on before with us, right?
7: Yes.
2: All right. Well, we love having you. Good energy.
7: Thank you.
2: Do you think you'll beat Adina today? What do you think the score will be at the end? What's your prediction?
7: I hope so. It's hard sometimes. I hope so.
2: What's your prediction for the score?
7: I think I'll get 4.
2: Mm-hmm.
1: Mm. And what do you think I'll get?
2: Another chance.
7: I hope Adina gets 3. Only because so I went.
3: Right. That's fair.
2: That's the object of the game. Otherwise, why try, right?
3: Yeah, you play to win, not to lose.
2: Yeah. Right?
1: I hope it's a tie. I don't know why.
2: Oh, that's so weird.
3: Aww. That is so lame.
2: All right. Well, you know, I've got 10 questions. I've got 30 seconds. Adina, we'll say goodbye.
1: All right. Good luck, Shireen.
2: She'll be back in a second.
7: Thank you.
2: There she goes. And the door is closed. She's out. She can't hear us. 30 seconds on the clock. Remember, say pass if you get stumped. On your marks, get set, go. What is the name of the Buffalo football team?
7: Bills.
2: Name a brand of fruit juice.
7: Oh my gosh, Ocean Spray.
2: What show does Terry Crews host?
7: Pass.
2: What country is Rihanna from?
7: Oh my gosh, not Bahamas. Okay, pass.
2: Name an ocean creature that has 5 arms.
7: Octopus, squid.
2: Oh. Well, you didn't get 4. I'll just leave it at that. I didn't say at least 5 arms. I said 5 arms particularly. That's a starfish. Starfish.
7: Oh my God, duh. You're right.
2: Well, you know, you don't think of it like that because it doesn't seem like arms. Seems like legs, right? So 5
7: yes.
2: arms. Right?
7: It
2: can be up to like 20, but most starfish have at least 5 arms. What is the name of the Buffalo football team? Bills, you got that right. Ocean Spray for fruit juice. Terry Crews hosts America's Got Talent. AGT.
7: Oh, okay.
2: All right. Rihanna is from, you're right, not Bahamas, Barbados.
7: Okay.
2: Yes.
7: Dang it.
2: An ocean creature with 5 arms is a starfish. So let's welcome Adina back in. She's excited. Okay. I can tell she's excited by the way she like looked at me like, ooh, oh, it's my turn.
1: All right. Why are you smiling?
2: It's my job.
1: Why are you having so much fun?
2: I know, right? You are suspicious of my happiness. Sad. Out of five, she answered. She got two right.
1: Ooh.
2: Two out of five. So let's see how you do. Listen in, Shireen. Let's see how Dina does. 30 seconds on the clock. Say pass if you get stumped.
1: Okay.
2: On your marks, get set, go. What is the name of the Buffalo football team?
1: What? The Bills. Oh!
2: Name a brand of fruit juice.
1: Oh, Welch's.
2: What show does Terry Crews host?
1: American Idol? No, yeah.
2: What country is Rihanna from?
1: Barbados.
2: Name an ocean creature that has five arms.
1: A squid.
2: What type of solution is used on times up?
1: What type of solution? What? Ask me. I feel on fire.
2: What type of solution is used for contacts?
1: Oh.
2: Time's up.
1: That, I don't know.
2: Saline.
1: Saline. Yes, I did
2: saline
1: know that.
2: Solution.
1: Yeah.
2: Well, if you knew it, you'd say it. What do you mean? I did know that.
1: I did.
2: I'm trying to give the answer. You hear that, D-Rock? Yes, I knew that.
3: Yeah, it's ridiculous.
2: Really? Because I gave you a chance to tell me, and you said, I don't know.
3: He's like, you're right. I did. I got nothing.
2: That's so funny, the way your brain works like that. You're like, tell me what it is. I don't know. Saline. I knew it.
3: Right.
2: You did. Well, it's a tip of your tongue answer,
1: yeah.
2: Right? Yeah, I got that. Well, Shireen, you know what? You didn't get a win today. She beat you by one. She got the Barbados. America's Got Talent, Terry Crews host.
3: Yes.
2: Not American Idol.
1: That's right.
2: Yeah. And a small ocean creature that has five arms, not a squid.
1: No.
2: It
1: why?
2: Is a starfish.
1: Well, it could be a squid.
7: I said squid, too.
1: Why not?
2: Why can it be a squid?
1: They've got five of the things floating.
3: They've got more than five.
2: They've got more than five.
1: Well, yeah. at least one could have had an accident and only had five.
2: You know what?
1: At least five.
2: Go ask a one-legged pirate. Sure, anything can happen.
1: Dang.
2: We're asking you what creature.
3: Sounds like the name of a bar. Five. Yes. The five-legged squid.
2: Yes, I'm the five-legged squid.
3: Drink specials.
2: Caught one of his legs off in a fight in the ocean.
1: Yeah.
2: All right, Uncle John. No, you don't understand. If you see him, you'll know him. His beady eye looking at you.
3: It's a legend.
2: Yes. He took down five sailors before I got his leg. All right, listen. This is really off track. Shireen, just for having to sit through that, I'm going to give you your prize today, okay?
7: Thank you.
2: Oh, she's still there. That's good.
3: Dead men tell no tales.
2: All right.
3: Arr.
2: I wonder what it is about people that want to make pirate talk. It is weird, right?
1: Yeah.
2: Like even you are, I can tell
1: I really
2: you're resisting it right
1: it.
2: Now. You're like, arr.
1: All right.
8: Lard ass.
2: Oh, that's me.
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0: Pandora, I am a chicken Alfredo eating giant.
1: That was really, really good. Really, really good, except the beninging. You called me Pandor. I'm not a door. There is no door. It's Pandar. Pandar.
0: Pandar. Yes. Okay. Oh, gosh. Here we go. Pandar! I am an Alfredo chicken eating chungus.
1: Yes, you are. And you know what a lovely chicken Alfredo eating chungus deserves? 4 packs to Disneyland. And that happens Monday morning with Hey Morton.
0: Woo!
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0: Pandora, I am a chicken Alfredo eating chungus.
1: What's up with this Pandora? Why do people keep calling me Pandora? It's Pandar. There is no door. Am I saying it wrong? Am I the problem?
0: I thought you always vote Pandora like that.
1: Pandora, not Pandora. Pandar. Baba Pandar. Okay.
0: Pandar, I am a chicken Alfredo eating chungus.
1: There you go. Yes, you are. And you, as a chicken Alfredo eating chungus, deserve 4 packs to Disneyland.
0: Thank you so much.
1: You're welcome so much. So go win them, Bubba. Monday Morton with Hey Morton right here on Z90. 4 chances to win, too. 6 a.m., 7 a.m., 8 a.m., and 9 a.m.

0: Lake Hodges. We released our pet crawfish Shadow into Lake Hodges, and then 2 minutes later, he was fished out by someone. It was very traumatic. That's my memory, core memory of Lake Hodges, and I needed you to know that right here on Z90.
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10: On Wednesdays, we play a game where you take Adina on in basic trivia. We call it... How well do you think you would do answering questions against Adina? Everybody play along. Today, there are some hard questions. I'm not going to lie. There are some tough questions.
11: Okay.
10: So you might want to just say pass. All right. So good luck to you. Who are we playing against today, D-Rock?
12: Today, we have Monica.
10: Welcome to the show, Monica. Ready? Are you ready to play Beat the Bosnian?
13: Yes.
10: All right. So, Adina, you're going to have to leave the room.
11: All right. Good luck.
10: There she goes. You've got 30 seconds on the clock. Remember to say pass if you get stumped on one, okay?
13: Okay.
10: Now, there's a little bit of a delay, so I'm going to start the timer right after the first question. Here we go. Say pass if you get stumped. On your marks, get set, go. What is the name of someone who fixes shoes?
13: Pass.
10: Name something with nutmeg in it.
13: Oh, my gosh. What's it called? Pass.
10: What animal does a farrier work with?
13: A bird?
10: Name a famous sports trophy.
13: The Heisman Trophy.
10: What city has the giant arch?
13: St. Louis,
10: there Missouri. You go. I'll give you two right there. You got 2 out of 5. You definitely want to yell pass the second you don't know the answer, because there may be other really easy questions, and that will help you get to those ones sooner. What is the name of someone who fixes shoes? That's a cobbler. Name something with nutmeg in it. Pie, cider, pumpkin spice latte. You could even add it to most. I mean, you could put it in stuffing too. Probably stuffing has some in it. But what animal does a farrier work with? Equine animals, horses, donkeys, zebras. They help horseshoe horses. A farrier would be someone who does the horseshoes. And a famous sports trophy. You got that right. Heisman Trophy. That's great. What city has the giant arch? St. Louis. So you got 2 out of 5. And that's not bad. Let's bring Adina back in. That'll give her a false confidence. I'll tell you that right now, Monica. So, out of 5, she was able to get 2 right.
11: Oh,
10: 2 out of 5.
11: I think I'll win today.
10: All right. 30 seconds on the clock. Now, she may be a Rhodes Scholar. You don't know. And you're just like way overstating.
11: Oh.
10: You don't know that? These questions are hard.
11: Okay.
10: All right. Good luck to you. Listen in, Monica. 30 seconds on the clock. Say pass if you get stumped. On your marks. Get set, go. Name someone who fixes shoes. What is the name?
12: A shoe repairman.
10: Name something with nutmeg in it.
12: Apple pie?
10: What animal does a farrier work with?
12: Pass.
10: Name a famous sports trophy.
12: The Stanley Cup.
10: What city has the giant arch?
12: St. Louis.
10: Name a science fiction movie.
12: Pass.
10: Name someone Tom Cruise has dated.
12: Katie Holmes.
10: What company makes Mars candy bars?
12: Mars. Wait.
10: Time's
12: what
10: up.
12: What company makes Mars candy bars?
10: Mm-hmm.
12: Mars.
14: Did you hear it deflate like a balloon?
12: I know I nailed some of them.
10: Shoe repairman is wrong. Cobbler.
14: Yeah. A cobbler.
12: Oh.
10: So it's a cobbler. Pumpkin spice latte.
12: Okay, yeah.
14: Nutmeg.
10: Yep, nutmeg.
12: Isn't
10: cider,
12: nutmeg
10: pie.
12: Apple pie?
10: Pumpkin pie.
12: Not
10: I don't think you put
12: pie.
10: Nutmeg in apple pie.
14: No.
12: Yeah.
14: No.
10: Unless you want it to taste like...
14: Why is it spicy?
10: Yes. Farrier works with horses, donkeys, animals with hooves. That's what a farrier
14: does. Hey, that's
10: does.
14: So funny. I was going to say a ferret. I don't know. Farrier.
10: Yeah. Name a famous sports trophy. You said Stanley Cup.
12: Okay.
10: That got you one. St. Louis Arch got
12: okay.
10: you one. Science fiction movie. Not even Star Wars.
12: Oh, yeah.
10: None.
12: I just couldn't even think.
10: That's the best way to do it.
14: Yeah.
10: And then someone Tom Cruise has dated. Now, he married Katie Holmes.
14: Right.
10: But did he date her? I guess he did before they got married.
12: Yeah.
14: I don't know.
12: They had to date before they got married.
14: I suppose.
12: Yeah, they actually did it for like a couple of years. And then they got married.
10: Are you sure?
14: She's making this up as we go.
10: Please. All right. That's a technicality, but I'll give it to you.
14: Yeah.
10: But I'm still going to give the prize to Monica.
12: Do you want to do a tiebreaker?
10: Oh, you want to do a tiebreaker?
12: Yeah. Just to be
10: fair
12: and clear.
10: All right. Yell out your name the second you know the answer. Now, she has a 1 second delay on her phone, so.
12: Okay, I can do
10: all right, so
12: 1 second.
10: Just say 1001 in your head and then yell out your name if you know the answer. Here's your question. Haribo is famous for making what?
12: Oh, hey, Tina.
13: Monica.
10: What do you say, Monica?
12: I forgot to wait.
13: Is it La Boo Boo?
10: No.
12: Girl, what? No. Monica.
13: Haribo.
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14: 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The gummy bear.
12: Yeah, I was going to say gummy bear or the bottle, Coke bottle. Gummy bear.
10: Gummy candy.
12: Yeah.
10: Haribo gummy candy. You know, one thing is nice about Beat the Bosnian today, now that we're at the end of it, I'm glad. And that never changes.
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Bubba, commercial free on a Friday, hit different. It's special. And that's exactly what's happening at 4 p.m. right here on the home of Hey Morton and today's hit music all day and night, technically, Z90. You're welcome.

0: talking. 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
1: I love a good list, especially when Forbes does it, because they just did the America's Richest Self-Made Women. This is the list that, you know, stirred up a lot of controversy a few years ago because Kylie Jenner was on it as a self-made billionaire.
2: Self-made billionaire who ended up with $300
1: million. Yes.
2: Still respectable, but not billionaire.
1: Well, here are a couple of names we will and we do recognize on the list this year. Of course, Oprah Winfrey, $3.4 billion worth. Taylor Swift hit $2 billion after the Eras tour. Kim Kardashian, because of the Skims doing so well, $1.9 billion. And Beyonce and Rihanna tied for $1 billion. Rihanna for her Fenty, Beyonce for, actually, I don't know what. I guess Parkview.
2: Right. You know what's interesting to me? How did Kim with Skims pull ahead of Fenty Beauty that's been around for a while?
3: That makes no sense.
1: She did the collab with Nike and the Olympics, and it just skyrocketed her.
2: Kim?
1: Yeah.
2: But the net valuation of your company isn't going to blow up that much overnight. Is she a public? She's not publicly traded company, right? I don't know.
3: I don't know, man.
2: Again,
3: who knows?
2: Forbes. I think that's an Italian word for inflated value.
3: Self-made, right?
2: Yeah.
1: Self-made. Tune in on Hey Morton. I'll have fresh dirt every hour. I'm Medina, and that's your 60 Seconds of Dirt on C9.
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2: It is Wednesday, and that means you will take Adina on in basic trivia, whether you're on the phone or just playing along in a game we call Brittany's up today. Good morning, Brittany. How are you?
7: Hey, Morton.
2: Hey, are you all right? Did we catch you off guard?
7: Oh, no, you're good. You're good.
2: All right, good. Are you nervous a little bit? You sound a little bit nervous.
7: Just a little.
2: Yeah, don't worry about that. Nothing's going to happen.
3: You're good.
2: So here's what's going on today. I've got 10 questions. I've got a 30-second timer. Adina's going to leave the room. I will start the timer and ask you these questions, and you just give me your answers, and then we'll tell you your correct answers and bring Adina back in, ask her the same ones, and compare scores. There are some very unusual questions today. Unusual fun. It's not like you don't know the answer, but you got to think for a second.
1: Oh, this is going to be cool.
2: It'll be a lot of fun. So, Adina,
1: good luck.
2: And she leaves
7: Thank
2: the room.
7: You.
2: Yeah, there she goes. She's not slamming the headphones down anymore, D. That's good. All right, 30 seconds on the clock. Say pass if you get stumped. There's a little bit of a delay on our phone, so I'm going to start the timer after the first question. So here we go. On your marks, get set, go. What country has the city of Melbourne?
7: Australia.
2: Name one of the Spice Girls.
7: Sporty.
2: What country has the city of Phuket?
7: Thailand.
2: Name a brand of mustard.
7: Heinz.
2: What weighs more, a nickel or a hummingbird?
7: A nickel.
2: Good and Plenty is the brand name of what?
7: Can you repeat?
2: Good and Plenty is the brand name of what?
7: Pass.
2: All right, time's up. Candy. Is it Good and Plenty is a candy? It's like a candy-coated licorice. It's really weird. It's not great, but you can still buy it in stores. Good and Plenty. What weighs more, a nickel or a hummingbird? You're correct. A nickel. Brand of mustard, Grey Poupon. French's, we would accept Heinz. What country has the city of Phuket? Thailand is correct. Sporty Spice, Scary Spice. We'll take, you said sporty, we'll give you that one. And Melbourne is in Australia. So very good. You have got 5 today. So congratulations. 5 out of 6. That's really good. I don't know if any of these will throw Adina off. I'm not sure if they will or not. Let's bring her back in. You getting 5 out of 6 will throw off a little bit, though. All right, Adina. Yeah. Out of 6, she was able to get 5 right.
1: Oh, wow, that's excellent. Okay.
2: No, excellent is 6 out of 6.
1: I mean, yeah. Yeah.
2: It's really good. All right. Listen in, Brittany. Let's see how well Adina does. 30 seconds on the clock. Okay. Say pass if you get stumped. On your marks. On your marks. Get set. Go. What country has the city of Melbourne?
1: Australia.
2: Name one of the Spice Girls.
1: Mel B.
2: What country has a city of Phuket?
1: What kind? The Philippines.
2: Name a brand of mustard.
1: DiGiorno.
2: What weighs more, a nickel or a hummingbird?
1: A nickel.
2: Good and Plenty is the brand name of what?
1: Target? No, that's Good and Gather. Ah, it's Target.
2: Name a cart. Oh, ah, time's up.
1: Dang it.
2: Well, you got 3 today.
1: Oh, really? That's it?
2: Australia.
1: Okay.
2: Mel B, I'll give you that. You could have said Sporty Spice, Scary Spice. We would have taken those two. So real name or Spice Girl's name. That's fine. What country has the city of Phuket? Not the Philippines. It's Thailand.
1: Thailand.
2: Yes.
1: Oh, I knew that. Oh, okay.
2: I feel like that's not the Philippines.
1: I know. I had an ex-boyfriend who actually literally went there and I had a magnet from it. It's sitting on my fridge. So I was like, oh, I kind of know. I don't.
2: Well, scoot it over closer to Thailand.
1: My bad.
2: That's all right. Name a brand of mustard.
1: I know there's DiGiorno, but I think that's a type of mustard.
3: Like, no. That's a type of
2: Dijon
3: pizza.
2: Dijon is a type of mustard.
1: Dijon.
2: DiGiorno is a type of pizza.
1: Oh!
3: It's not delivery.
1: Oh,
3: it's mustard.
1: No, okay.
2: I know, right? Where did you get this? Oh, this is Great Poupon Pizza. You've never had it? Oh, yes. From the makers of Great Poupon. Great Poupon, French's, Heinz, we would have accepted those.
1: Okay.
2: All right. What weighs more, a nickel or a hummingbird?
1: I said a nickel.
2: You are correct. A nickel does weigh more. Hummingbirds can weigh just above or below the weight of a penny.
1: Oh, my gosh.
2: My daughter Josie told me that. Thank you, Josie, for the fact of the day.
3: Nice.
2: Good job.
3: Look at that.
2: Yeah, she's Josie making her trivia debut with her own question.
3: Contribution.
2: And Good and Plenty is the brand name of?
1: It sounds so familiar, and I don't know.
2: It's a candy.
1: Oh.
2: Good and Plenty is a candy. It's not Target. It's a candy-coated licorice that's not really great to eat.
1: Oh, then I don't think I've had that.
2: Oh, if you had it, you'd be like, that's delicious. Good, what are you talking about? Good and Plenty.
1: Oh, okay. Well, what a dud. I'm mad. I'm annoyed. I'm mad.
2: No, why are you annoyed and mad?
1: I don't know.
2: She's wildly wrong about stuff?
1: I thought I had it. I was like, oh, at least like a 4 out of 5.
2: 4 out of 5? Which still would lose.
3: Yeah, she's like, I'm still going to lose, but.
2: I thought I had it. I had 4 out of 5, which still loses, but to me, that's having it.
3: Didn't think it'd be that bad.
2: Oh, yeah. Oh, you got it. That's right.
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All right, June horoscopes are in. It's going to be good for some signs, not so much for others. Let's see what's happening, part one. Let's start with a good one, Gemini. All right, Gemini, in June, I guess you're going to be thriving. Expect a fresh perspective, an eccentric new identity, and your authentic truth to shine. Bubba, yay, go Gemini. Now, Cancer. I wish I could say the same for you, but June's gonna be a little rough. I guess it's gonna bring back people and situations from your past that you don't want to deal with. So, don't get yourself caught up with them, all right? Aside from that, I think you're gonna be okay, Cancer. Right here on Z9.

it. We're talking setbacks, challenges. Now, I won't get too specific because we don't need that type of negativity. But, Libra, for you, it's super important that you have friends you can count on because you're going to need them. But I hear after June ends, it gets better. So, at least there's something to look forward to right here on Z90.

San Marcos, the biggest, the bestest, I don't know if bestest is a word, but one of the biggest and nicest Ralphs I've ever been to is the one in San Marcos, right next to Cal State San Marcos. 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
8: All right, let's play it. Okay. Playing today, Shireen. Welcome to the show, Shireen.
9: Good morning.
8: We've had Shireen on before. I recognize your name. You've been on before with us, right?
9: Yes.
8: All right. Well, we love having you. Good energy.
9: Thank you.
8: Do you think you'll beat Adina today? What do you think the score will be at the end? What's your prediction?
9: I hope so. It's hard sometimes. I hope so.
8: What's your prediction for the score?
9: I think I'll get 4.
8: Mm-hmm.
10: Mm. And what do you think I'll get?
9: I hope Adina gets 3. Only because so I win.
2: Right. That's fair.
8: That's the object of the game. Otherwise, right. Why try, right?
2: Yeah, you play to win, not to lose.
8: Yeah. Right?
10: I hope it's a tie. I don't know why.
8: No, that's so weird.
2: Aww, that is so lame.
8: All right. Well, you know, I've got 10 questions. I've got 30 seconds. Adina, we'll say goodbye.
10: All right. Good luck, Shireen.
8: She'll be back in a second.
9: Thank you.
8: There she goes. And the door is closed. She's out. She can't hear us. 30 seconds on the clock. Remember, say pass if you get stumped. On your marks, get set, go. What is the name of the Buffalo football team?
9: Bills.
8: Name a brand of fruit juice.
9: Ocean Spray.
8: What show does Terry Crews host?
9: Pass.
8: What country is Rihanna from?
9: Not Bahamas. Okay, pass.
8: Name an ocean creature that has 5 arms.
9: Octopus. Squid.
8: Oh. Well, you didn't get 4. I'll just leave it at that. I didn't say at least 5 arms. I said 5 arms particularly. That's a starfish. Starfish.
9: Oh my God, duh. You're right.
8: Well, you know, you don't think of it like that because it doesn't seem like arms. Seems like legs, right? So 5
9: yes.
8: arms.
9: It
8: can be up to like 20, but most starfish have at least 5 arms. Is the name of the Buffalo football team? Bills, you got that right. Ocean Spray for fruit juice. Terry Crews hosts America's Got Talent. AGT.
9: Oh, okay.
8: All right. Rihanna is from, you're right, not Bahamas, Barbados.
9: Okay.
8: Yes.
9: Dang it.
8: An ocean creature with 5 arms is a starfish. So let's welcome Adina back in. She's excited. Okay. I can tell she's excited by the way she like looked at me like, ooh, oh, it's my turn.
10: All right. Why are you smiling?
8: It's my job.
10: Why are you having so much fun?
8: I know, right? You are suspicious of my happiness. Sad. Out of 5, she answered. She got 2 right.
10: Ooh.
8: 2 out of 5. So let's see how you do. Listen in, Shireen. Let's see how Adina does. 30 seconds on the clock. Say pass if you get stumped.
10: Okay.
8: On your marks, get set, go. What is the name of the Buffalo football team?
10: What? The Bills. Oh!
8: Name a brand of fruit juice.
10: Welch's.
8: What show does Terry Crews host?
10: American Idol? No, yeah.
8: What country is Rihanna from?
10: Barbados.
8: Name an ocean creature that has five arms.
10: A squid.
8: What type of solution is used oftentimes?
10: What type of solution? What? Ask me. I feel on fire.
8: What type of solution is used for contacts?
10: Oh.
8: Time's up.
10: That, I don't know.
8: Saline.
10: Saline. Yes, I did
8: saline
10: know that.
8: Saline solution.
10: Yeah.
8: Well, if you knew it, you'd say it. What do you mean? I did know that.
10: I did.
8: I'm trying to give the answer. You hear that, D-Rock? Yes, I knew that.
11: Yeah, it's ridiculous.
8: Really? Because I gave you a chance to tell me, and you said, I don't know.
11: He's like, you're right. I didn't. I got nothing.
8: That's so funny, the way your brain works like that. You're like, tell me what it is. I don't know. Saline. I knew it.
11: Right.
8: You did. Well, it's a tip of your tongue answer.
10: Yeah.
8: Right? Yeah, I got that. Well, Shireen, you know what? You didn't get a win today.
10: Woo!
8: She beat you by one. She got the Barbados. America's Got Talent, Terry Crews hosts.
11: Yes.
8: Not American Idol.
10: That's right.
8: Yeah. And a small ocean creature that has five arms, not a squid.
10: No.
8: It
10: why?
8: Is a starfish.
10: Well, it could be a squid.
9: I said squid, too.
10: Why not?
8: Why can it be a squid?
10: They've got five of the things floating.
11: They've got more than five.
8: They've got more than five.
10: Well, yeah. We, at least one could have had an accident and only had five.
8: Well, you know what?
10: At least five.
8: Go ask a one-legged pirate. Sure, anything can happen.
10: Dang.
8: We're asking you what creature.
11: Sounds like
8: arms.
11: The name of a bar. Five. Yes. The five-legged squid.
8: Yes, I'm the five-legged squid.
11: Drink specials.
8: I caught one of his legs off in a fight in the ocean.
10: Yeah. Like,
8: all right, Uncle John. No, you don't understand. If you see him, you'll know him. His beady eye looking at you.
11: It's a legend.
8: Yes. He took down five sailors before I got his leg. All right, listen. This is really off track.
10: Weird.
8: Shireen, just for having to sit through that, I'm going to give you your prize today, okay?
9: Thank you.
8: Oh, she's still there. That's okay. Good.
11: Dead men tell no tale.
8: All right. Arr. I wonder what it is about people that want to make pirate talk. It is weird, right?
10: Yeah.
8: Like even you are, I can tell
10: I
8: you're
10: really
8: resisting it right
10: it.
8: Now. You're like, arr.
10: Are you
8: ready? All right, all right.
12: Lard ass.
8: Oh, that's me.
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4: It's Wednesday. Let's play a game. It's really fun to take Adina on in basic trivia. The game is called... Beat the Bosnian. Beat the Bosnian. Beat the Bosnian. All you have to do is answer more questions than Adina does correctly in our list of 10 questions. On the phone, April's here today. Hi, April. How are you?
5: Hi. Good morning.
4: Well, you know what? It's time to play Beat the Bosnian. Are you alone in the car? Do you have family with you? It sounds like someone's with you in the car.
5: Yeah, I have my three kids.
4: Oh, wow. That's great. Well, they're really behaving. Tell them thank you.
6: Right. So, yeah. She's like, don't hype them up. Don't hype them up.
5: Yeah.
4: They're in their own world.
6: Everybody be cool.
4: Yes. Everybody cool. Okay. We're going to play a game real quick. You've got 30 seconds on the clock. Adina's going to leave the room.
7: Good luck.
4: There she goes.
5: Thank you.
4: All right. I will tell you that today's questions are kind of all over the map, so just answer if you know. If you don't, just say pass. We'll move on. If we have time left over at the end, we'll ask you the questions you passed on, okay?
5: Okay.
4: On your marks. Now, I detect a little bit of a delay, so I'm going to start the timer after the first question. Here we go. On your marks, get set, go. What color are all John Deere products?
5: Green.
4: What actor voiced both Darth Vader and Mufasa?
5: Pass.
4: Name a U.S. president with a beard.
5: Abraham Lincoln.
4: What animal is the mascot for Frosted Flakes?
5: A tiger.
4: Name a U.S. coin worth more than a dime.
5: Quarter.
4: What is the fruit is dried to make a raisin?
5: Cherries.
4: Oh, no. Grape is the answer to that one. But you know what? Your time's up. You did pretty good.
5: That was right.
4: It was grape. Right. Mom, I was trying to tell you. All right. So here we go. Green and yellow are John Deere products. Darth Vader and Mufasa was voiced by James Earl Jones. He also played the father on Coming to America. The King, and he also did This is CNN. So, famous voice. Lincoln is correct. Tiger is correct. Tony the Tiger. U.S. coin worth more than a dime? Quarter. Very good. So, you got 1, 2, 3, 4 today. 4 out of 6. Let's bring Adina back in and see if she can pull it off. She might. These are not the hardest questions, but you never know what she knows, and that's what's interesting. All right, out of Adina, out of 6, she got 4 right.
8: Okay, that's pretty good.
4: That's pretty good. Okay. And if she listened to her kids, she might have got one more.
6: Oh, no.
4: All right. April, hold on. Let's see how Adina does. 30 seconds on the clock. Remember to say pass if you get stumped. On your marks, get set, go. What color are all John Deere products?
7: Green.
4: What actor voiced both Darth Vader and Mufasa?
7: Ooh, I don't know. Pass.
4: Name a U.S. president with a beard.
7: With the top hat. Lincoln. John.
4: What animal is the mascot for Frosted Flakes?
7: The tiger.
4: Name a U.S. coin worth more than a dime.
7: Pass.
4: What fruit is dried to make a raisin? Oh, time's up.
7: Grapes.
4: Grapes would have been correct.
8: Oh, I felt like I didn't know any of these, I'll
4: really?
8: Be honest.
4: Which one did you pass on?
8: A lot.
4: No, you didn't pass. You only passed on one. Oh, U.S. coin worth more than a dime.
8: I don't know.
4: No, you know, U.S. coins worth more than a dime come to mind?
8: Oh, a quarter?
4: Yeah.
6: Oh, and the voice of Darth Vader?
8: It just seemed like a trick question for some reason.
4: Oh, I see.
8: And I was like, I don't know.
4: Darth Vader?
8: I don't know.
9: I am your father.
4: Yeah, you are not the father. It'd be great if he...
6: Yeah, the whip's here, right?
4: Maury. Luke, you are not the father. Yeah!
6: He hands the envelope.
4: Yeah. Luke, it'd be even better if he gave like a full breakdown, like, Luke... I was looking into your mother's eyes one night. I said, you know, you look awfully...
6: I'm 99%. 99.9% I am your father.
4: You know, Luke, your mother and I were having some wine one night. She's like, take off that silly helmet. And I said, oh. And that's how you came to be. We never think about that part.
6: She loved me for me. Yeah. Okay?
4: Oh, all right. Well, you know what, Adina? It's kind of same old song, same old day of the week.
8: Oh, dang.
4: Congratulations, April. You won, Adina. You got three right. John Deere products are green.
5: Yay!
4: James Earl Jones voiced Darth Vader. He also did Mufasa.
6: Yep.
4: And he's the guy that went, this is CNN.
8: Oh, that guy.
4: Yeah, that guy. So, why? You thought it was Darth Vader the whole time? Like, why does CNN have Darth Vader?
6: Not Arby's.
4: He doesn't do Arby's.
6: Yeah, not Arby's.
4: No. All right. That wraps it up. Thanks for playing.
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Sierra Mesa. Technically, the Walmart off Arrow Drive is in Sierra Mesa. Now, why is that important? Why did you need to know that about Sierra Mesa? I don't know. But now you do know. Right here on Z90.

0: is A. Morton, and here's Adina with 60 Seconds of Dirt.
1: I love a good list, especially when Forbes does it, because they just did the America's Richest Self-Made Women. This is the list that, you know, stirred up a lot of controversy a few years ago because Kylie Jenner was on it as a self-made billionaire.
2: Self-made billionaire who ended up with $300
1: million. Yes.
2: Still respectable, but not billionaire.
1: Well, here are a couple of names we will and we do recognize on the list this year. Of course, Oprah Winfrey, $3.4 billion worth. Taylor Swift hit $2 billion after the Eras tour. Kim Kardashian, because of the Skims doing so well, $1.9 billion. And Beyonce and Rihanna tied for $1 billion. Rihanna for her Fenty, Beyonce for, actually, I don't know what. I guess Parkview, right.
2: You know what's interesting to me? How did Kim with Skims pull ahead of Fenty Beauty that's been around for a while?
3: That makes no sense.
1: She did the collab with Nike and the Olympics, and it just skyrocketed her.
2: Kim?
1: Yeah.
2: But the net valuation of your company isn't going to blow up that much overnight. Is she a public? She's not publicly traded company, right? I don't know.
3: I don't know, man.
2: Again,
3: who knows?
2: Forbes. I think that's an Italian word for inflated value.
3: Self-made, right?
2: Yeah.
1: Self-made. Tune in on Hey Mort. I'll have fresh dirt every hour. I'm Medina, and that's your 60 Seconds of Dirt on C9.
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2: On Wednesday, what we like to do is play a game where you take Adina on in basic trivia. We call it... I am looking at 10 questions. They are just a real potpourri of questions, just different topics. And we're going to see how many of those questions you can correctly answer with Adina out of the room. Then we'll bring her in the room, ask her the same questions, and compare scores.
1: All right.
2: And how are you feeling today? Good with it? I know you've been under the weather the last couple weeks. So
1: now I'm with it.
2: Oh, you are?
1: Mm-hmm.
2: All right. So look out. Let's welcome Michael to the show. Michael, Adina is with it today, so you better look out.
11: Oh, no. Good morning,
2: Good morning, everyone. I think we got a live one, Adina.
1: Woo!
2: I don't know. I think this guy sounds smart. I think he's going to do well. All right, listen.
11: I don't know about smart, but I've had my coffee.
2: Yeah, all right, then. Here we go. Hey, Mike, we're glad to have you on. Adina's going to leave the room, and we'll ask you questions, and we'll give you all your answers after you're done and let you know what your score is, and we'll bring her back in. You ready, Adina?
1: I'm ready.
2: All
1: good
2: right,
1: luck.
2: Here we go. Remember,
11: good
2: Adina,
11: luck to you too.
2: When I wave you in, come right in.
1: Okay.
2: Sometimes I'm waving Adina in, and she's looking at me like, now? Is now good? Is now? Like, yes, that's the sign. All right, Michael, here we go. 30 seconds on the clock. Remember, one of the great strategies is to pass on the questions you don't immediately know and move on to the ones you do. Okay? Say pass if you get stumped. On your marks, get set, go. What pasta is shaped like an elbow?
11: Macaroni.
2: Name a famous inventor.
11: Elon Musk.
2: What do you call a ball of dust and ice in space?
11: Pass.
2: LaGuardia, O'Hare, Reagan are names of what?
11: President.
2: What movie is about time travel?
11: Back to the Future.
2: Name a product Shaquille O'Neal endorses.
11: Big Chicken.
2: Oh, Big Chicken is right. Well, you got four today. Four out of six. Macaroni is shaped like an elbow. I'll give you Elon Musk, famous inventor. What do you call a ball of dust and ice in space? It's called a comet, like Halley's Comet. LaGuardia, O'Hare, and Reagan are names of airports. LaGuardia Airport, O'Hare in Chicago, Reagan International in Washington.
11: Shoot.
2: Yep. What movie's about time travel? Back to the Future. Whoever told you to say that, whoever's helping you today, was right. That was good. I heard someone go, Back to the Future. Really good. And a product Shaquille. What's good job. What's his name?
11: His name is Brandon. On our way to dropping to school.
2: Oh, Brandon, you did great. You helped your dad. You got four out of six. Let's wave Adina back in. Here she comes. She's excited to see. This will be a lot of fun. All right, Adina.
1: Okay.
2: Out of six, he got four right. Pretty good.
1: That is good.
2: Yep. So let's see how you do. His son Brandon helped him. So Michael, Brandon, sit tight. Let's see how Adina does. You'll need to get five to win. Good luck. Say pass if you get stumped. On your marks, get set, go. What pasta is shaped like an elbow?
1: Macaroni.
2: Name a famous inventor.
1: Elon Musk.
2: What do you call a ball of dust and ice in space?
1: Pass.
2: LaGuardia, O'Hare, and Reagan are names of what?
1: Airports.
2: What movie is about time travel?
1: When in Rome.
2: Name a product Shaquille O'Neal endorses.
1: A gold bond.
2: What detergent is named after the early morning? Oh, time's up.
1: Oh, I have no idea.
2: You got four today.
1: Oh.
2: So it's a tie game.
1: Okay, I'll take it. I'll take a tie.
2: All right.
1: Yeah.
2: Michael, what about you? You take a tie?
11: Sure.
2: You don't
11: like Adina a lot.
2: All right. Pasta, yes. Macaroni is good. Elon Musk would have also taken Edison, Ben Franklin, the Wright brothers. What do you call a ball of dust and ice in space? That's a comet, like Halley's Comet.
1: Oh.
2: LaGuardia, O'Hare, and Reagan are names of airports. What movie's about time travel? You said when in Rome? I have no idea what that is.
1: You don't want to. It's with Kristen Bell. It has nothing to do with time.
2: Okay. Back to the Future would be the number one answer. Bill and Ted's Big Adventure, and then Looper, another one.
1: Oh, yeah. Yes. I do now. See, now when you say it.
2: Is it called One Night in Paris? Is that the one that Owen Wilson goes back and meets all a bunch of famous people?
1: Yeah,
2: don't worry about
1: that.
2: It. Yeah, we're moving on. Name a product Shaquille O'Neal endorses. I think he does endorse Gold Bond. That's right. I was thinking Icy Hot, but very good. Gold Bond. Boy, he does a lot. He does Pepsi, Papa John's, Buick, General Insurance.
1: Oh, wow.
2: Yeah. Yeah, that's right. And then what detergent is named after the early morning? Do you know it?
1: No.
2: What do you say, Michael?
11: I'm lost on that one.
2: Dawn.
11: My wife does my laundry.
2: That's not helping your cause.
3: Not at all, bro.
2: But good for you. All right, here we go. Okay. I'm going to give you both a question.
3: He's like, did I say that out loud?
2: He's like, uh-oh. Here's your question. You'll have to yell out your name the second you think you know the answer. So yell out your name. First person to yell out their name, I'll call on you. You'll have 5 seconds to answer. Get it right, you win. Get it wrong, your opponent wins. Here we go. Spell coupon.
1: Adina.
11: Michael.
2: Adina.
1: C-O-U-P-O-N.
2: Very good.
11: Great job. I didn't know how to spell that one anyway.
2: You would if you're doing your laundry because you'd have to save on detergent.
3: His wife does all the couponing.
2: Yeah. Wife does the shopping. It's a good life he's got going. Michael, tell Brandon that we have a parting gift for you guys. Nobody leaves empty-handed. And for once, Adina wins on the good game.
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8: It is Wednesday, and that means it's time to play one of our favorite games. Everybody play along. All you got to do is take Adina on in basic trivia. Greg is ready to play. Good morning, Greg.
9: Good morning.
8: All right, so who do you think will win today, you or Adina? What's your guess? Even though you're confident you're calling to play, what is your guess?
9: Sorry, Adina, I got to put my money on me.
8: Yeah, oh, okay. That's good. And what would make you better than her at trivia? I'd like to flesh this out a little bit before we play.
9: Well, I never made the choice to have bangs. How about that?
10: Fair enough.
8: Did you have the option? That's another question. All right.
9: I'm sure she still would look better with them anyway.
8: Yeah. All right, so let's do this. Adina, you head out of this room.
10: Good luck.
8: Greg and I are going to go. We're going to have 30 seconds, Greg. There she goes. All right.
9: All right.
8: Say pass if you get stumped on a word. If we have time left over, we'll come back to it. I've got 10 questions, 30 seconds, and good luck to you. On your marks, get set, go. Name a country where pineapple is grown.
9: Hawaii.
8: Name a high fashion scarf brand.
9: Louis Vuitton.
8: What name is the popular video game streaming platform?
9: Twitch.
8: What channel has the show SportsCenter?
9: ESPN.
8: What city has an opera house on the bay?
9: Sydney.
8: Name an SUV from England.
9: Aston Martin.
8: All right, time's up. Wow, you did pretty good. Out of six, you got five right. You would have got six right. I said name a country where pineapple is grown. Hawaii is a state, but not a country. USA would have been the answer for that, but that's good. The rest of it, you got right.
9: We'll give Adina a chance.
8: All right. Let's give her a chance. We'll bring her right back in. So out of six, you got five right. All right, Adina, out of six, you got five right.
10: Oh, my God. That's good.
8: Yeah.
10: Okay.
8: What do you got to say to Greg about that?
10: You led me to believe that, you know, you would do average, but you did above average. And so now, yeah, I'm a little nervous, but it doesn't mean we can't at least tie. I'm not even trying to win. I'm just trying to tie now.
8: Okay.
9: Fair enough. Good luck.
10: All right. Thank you.
8: You got to get five. Greg, listen in. Good luck. 30 seconds on the clock.
10: Okay.
8: Remember to say pass if you get stumped. On your marks, get set, go. Name a country where pineapple is grown.
10: Hawaii? America.
8: Name a high fashion scarf brand.
10: Hermes.
8: What is the name of a popular video game streaming platform?
10: Xbox?
8: What channel has the show SportsCenter?
10: ESPN.
8: What city has an opera house on the bay?
10: Oh, in Australia. Pass. Sydney.
8: Sydney is right.
10: Yes.
8: You would have got that right.
10: Oh.
8: Well, you didn't think of it quickly enough. a video game streaming platform. I will give you Xbox. Twitch is the platform.
2: But, right, but they have Xbox Live.
8: And they do stream, so we'll have to give that to you.
2: Yeah.
10: Okay.
8: So, name a country pineapple is grown. You said America.
10: Yeah.
8: That's not a country. Those are continents, North and South America. The United States of America is a country. Little insulting to South Americans go, no, we're
10: Sorry,
8: America.
10: No, I know.
2: Come on.
10: Well, because I said Hawaii, and then I was like, oh, my God, that's a state. And then I was, yeah.
8: He said Hawaii, too, so don't feel bad. But the rest, he got right. High fashion scarf brand?
10: Hermes,
8: yes. Popular video game, Xbox.
10: Okay.
8: ESPN does have Sports Center.
10: Okay.
8: Good job. Sydney is an opera house on the bay.
2: Yeah.
10: So?
8: And we asked him, name an SUV from England.
10: Ooh.
2: For real?
10: Porsche?
8: That's from Germany.
10: Oh, I
8: yes, Dr. Ferdinand Porsche.
10: What's England?
2: Land Rover.
8: Range Rover.
10: Yeah. Oh,
8: Bentley.
10: Duh.
8: Yes.
10: Oh.
8: So you did not win. You got.
10: Did we tie?
8: You got Hermes. You got ESPN and Xbox. 3-5
10: Man, I want a redo with Greg.
8: Why?
9: Anytime, bring it on.
10: I don't know. I feel like I can really take him on, and this just—I don't know—wasn't it?
8: Greg, she wants you to call back next week and play. Now, I love to give everyone else a chance, but I'm more than willing to have them. You guys want to do a tiebreaker?
10: I want to do it, yes.
8: All right. He won already, right? We've established
10: okay,
8: that.
10: Yeah,
8: all right.
2: Ballgame.
8: This is just for everyone's entertainment. Yours especially, Greg. Here we go.
9: Fair enough.
8: All right.
9: Oh, boy.
8: Here's how this works. I'm going to identify a clue. When I ask you, I'm sorry, I'm going to ask you a question. When I ask you a question, you know the answer, yell out your name. First person to yell out their name, well, I'll call on you. Once I call on you, you have 5 seconds to answer. Get it right, you win. Get it wrong, your opponent wins.
10: It's on.
8: All right.
9: Yeah.
8: Here's your question. What ingredient makes Coca-Cola have bubbles?
9: Greg. Soda water. Well, soda.
8: No.
10: Don't even come to me. All I got is bubbles? I don't know. What do you mean? What ingredient? I didn't know an ingredient makes the bubbles.
8: Well, what do you think makes the bubbles?
10: I don't know. The packaging, like, because it's in the tube, like, or in the can or whatever.
2: What do you think? They sprinkle airborne in every Coca-Cola and that's how you get bubbles?
10: Well, because when you open it and the air hits, it releases. So, yeah, I'm thinking it's the way it's, like, compressingly packaged. I don't know what I'm saying, but, yeah.
2: Carbonation.
9: It's not actual soda bubble?
8: It's soda. Carbon dioxide.
2: Yes.
8: Carbon dioxide.
2: Carbon dioxide.
9: But that's
2: their
9: byproduct. Yes. All right. Fair enough.
10: That's an ingredient?
2: Yeah.
8: That's what gives it the bubbles. Carbon dioxide. Don't worry. The rest of it's unhealthy, too. If you're worried about that, I got news for you.
2: Right.
8: Thank you for playing. I can see in her mind, she's like, wait, is that healthy?
10: Oh, my God.
2: The chemical.
8: I shouldn't be drinking that. That's unhealthy.
2: Is it toxic?
8: I can see it on your face. Well, maybe I better stop drinking that. Boy, it affects my health. All right. Let's do a phone prank.
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1: People are sharing unhinged marriage advice on TikTok, and baby, this right here, this tea. Part one. This one's by At Yarn and Corgi. She writes, I tell them made-up stories about things my friend's husband did and finish with, I'm so glad you don't do that, babe. But they're all things he does that I don't like. He automatically self-corrects. Love that. Love that. Deceitful, but in a good way. Part two. This one's by At Nat31Farm. She writes, I buy gift cards occasionally, so every time he doesn't want to go out to eat, I just say, oh, we have a gift card from Christmas. Works every time. Damn, dude. Nat, why doesn't your husband want to go out to eat? Doesn't sound like a very fun husband. Financially responsible, sure, but not fun. Part three. This one's by At RKYS. It doesn't matter. She writes, I divorced him, so he knows I mean business. We eventually remarried. Damn. I don't have any words. Just if that's real, that's epic. Right here on Z90.

0: Encinitas. 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
10: It is time to play maybe my most fun trivia game out of all of them that we do. My daughter plays along.
11: Oh, fun.
10: She said it may be time to mix up the games. She goes, why do you play the same games on the same day? So people can count on what we're doing. She explained it all, how a tie works, everything. She knows it all. So Josie, play along. Everybody play along. It is time to play Beat the Bosnian. Well, all you do is you take on Adina in basic trivia. Sonia is playing today. Good morning, Sonia. How are you?
12: Hey, Martin. I'm good.
10: Oh, well, I'm glad to hear that. You're going to answer questions today, and I'm going to tell you something. A few of these are ridiculously easy. A handful of them are pretty hard, too. So I don't know if that plays into your strengths or not, Adina. I think if it's harder for the person playing, it's easier for you because you'll both get a low score.
11: True.
10: Right? Because and there may be stuff that you know that she doesn't know. So we're going to try and exploit what Adina knows or doesn't know. Sonia, well, same with you. Adina's going to leave the room.
11: Good luck, Sonia.
12: Thank you.
10: There she goes. All right. I'm going to give you 30 seconds. Answer as many of these questions as you can. Say pass if you get stumped on a question and move on to something easier. On your marks, get set, go. 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
10: What planet is also a brand of car?
12: Venus.
10: Who sings a song about love?
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10: All right, there you go. You got four today. I'm actually office supply store, Office Depot. Very good. What sitcom featured a family of aliens? It's Third Rock from the Sun. Alf had an alien, but it was a people of from Earth. But, you know, good old-timey references. Nice. I like it. So we don't give you that one. A store that sells recreational equipment. You know, they do sell cushions and outdoor seating, but it's not really recreational equipment. I mean, I'll give you that one. But, boy, I was thinking more like REI or Cabela's or places that sell tents and things like that. But I'll give you that one because they do sell patio furniture. It's pretty recreational. All right. A planet is a brand of car. The Venus. I have not driven a Venus, but Saturn is what I was looking for. Oh, yes. Volkswagen Venus. Not often seen on the road. Elvis does sing a song. Who sings a song about love? Everybody does, it seems like, right? So that's a pretty easy give me one. And yes, an egg is an ingredient of a souffle. So we'll give you 1, 2, 3, 4 today. I'll give you 4. Let's wave Adina back in. The longer it takes to get her back in, the more nervous she gets. So we'll bring her back in. All right, Adina. Out of 6, she got 4.
11: Okay, that's right. More...
10: Hard to know, right?
11: Okay, yeah.
10: All right, this will be fun. 30 seconds on the clock. Sonia, listen in. You've got to get 5 to win. Say pass if you get stumped. On your marks, get set, Go. Name an office supply store.
11: Staples.
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11: Big Five?
10: What planet is also a brand of car?
11: Pass. Saturn? Saturn.
10: Who sings a song about love?
11: Whitney Houston.
10: Name an ingredient. Oh, time's up.
11: Ooh. Oh my God.
10: Well, today you got.
11: Well, how many?
10: Four.
11: Wow.
1: Tied up.
10: Yes.
11: Okay.
10: Wow.
11: Woo.
10: You barely pulled that one out. I really tried to give this one away to you guys. By the way, Office Supply Store, Staples, Office Depot, both good.
1: Yeah.
10: Sitcom features a family of aliens, Third Rock from the Sun.
1: Yeah.
10: Name a store that sells recreational equipment. There is a store that goes by the name Recreational Equipment Incorporated. Have you ever heard of them? REI? tried to give it to you guys, but
1: that was a softball right there.
10: Right there. Yes. REI would have been one. Yeah. I'll give you Big Five. That's a California sporting goods store, so that's good.
11: Yeah.
10: We'll give you that. Brand of car, Saturn, 100%.
1: Yeah.
10: Who doesn't sing a song about love? Anybody.
1: Yeah. Anybody, yeah.
10: Yes. Lil Wayne. Like anybody.
1: Yeah.
10: Right? Slipknot. Like pretty much everyone sings about love. An ingredient of souffle would be egg. So you both got four today. All right.
11: Okay. I'm ready for the tiebreaker.
10: Here's the tiebreaker. Sonia, Adina, I'm going to ask you a question. Yell out your name the second you know the answer.
11: Okay.
10: Don't yell out the answer. Yell out your name. First person to yell out your name, I'll call on you. Once I call on you, you have 5 seconds to answer. Get it right, you win. Get it wrong, your opponent wins. Are you both ready?
11: Bring it on.
12: Okay.
10: All right, here we go. Sonia's on a little bit of a delay, so you have to say 1001 before you yell out your name. Okay. Here we go. What does 3M make? What do they manufacture? Sonia.
12: Tape.
10: Very good.
11: They make what?
10: Tape.
1: Yeah. That's correct.
10: Post-it notes. Post-it notes.
11: Is this like a secret company everyone knows about?
1: No, dude, they're everywhere. What are you talking about?
10: 3M.
11: I've never heard of that. I've heard of Scotch. That's about it. Like Scotch tape.
1: Scotch also uses 3M, I think.
11: What is 3M?
10: The manufacturer of Scotch tape.
11: Why does everyone know this company?
1: They create a lot of adhesive things. Yes.
11: What?
1: Adhesive products.
10: When you open Post-it notes, 3M. Yeah.
11: Never heard of it. Oh, no.
10: Really?
1: You've seen it. I promise you've seen it.
10: There's something else they made. M95 masks.
1: That's right.
10: Yes.
11: Oh.
10: So 3M. She's still on 2M. That's the problem. Because she'll get there. Don't worry about it.
5: Tijuana, Baja California, Mexico. Injured? 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Z90.
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10: You guys know what taxidermy is, right? When you stuff animals?
1: Yeah.
11: Yeah.
10: Yes. Well, Joel works at a taxidermy place and had just recently stuffed a fish.
1: Oh,
10: like,
1: man.
10: You know, they mount them on a plaque.
1: Yeah.
10: I'm going to call him and say, hey, when you did my fish, it doesn't sing. Why doesn't it sing? You know, like the big mouth Billy Bass.
11: Oh, yeah.
10: I'm telling him, I think you did it wrong because when I push a button, it doesn't sing.
1: Oh, no.
10: It's our phone prank, the phone jibba.
13: North County Fish Mountain and Taxidermy. I can't help you.
10: Yeah, who am I talking to?
13: This is Joel. What can I do for you?
10: Yeah, my name is Rick. About 3 months ago, I had you guys mount a bass for me on a plaque, and I put it up in my den, and it's been there ever since. And I've tried everything I can over the last 3 months to get it to work, and every time I push the button, nothing happens.
13: What button?
10: You know, right where you put the tag on it underneath. It has the date and the time I caught it. The little button right there.
13: You mean the screw holding in the plaque?
10: Yeah. I push on it, and the bass just sits there like nothing happens.
13: Okay. Is it falling down? What do you mean? I don't understand.
10: When I push the button, it doesn't move. No music. There's nothing.
13: What button?
10: It's that little, it's the screw right below the fish. Like, my friend On his, when you press the button, it makes, you know, it moves and it sings.
13: I'm sorry, I really don't understand what you mean.
10: You know, like when you push on it, it makes, in fact, I have a video of it. Let me play it for you down the phone. This is what it does. See? It flaps its tail and it moves its mouth. Mine doesn't do anything.
13: Okay. By any chance, did he name it Big Mouth Billy Bass?
10: Yes. How did you know that? That's exactly what he named it.
13: Okay, well, what we did is different from what you want.
10: No, I want my fish to do exactly that, and nothing happens.
13: That's not a real fish. That's a toy you can buy from, like, Walmart or Amazon.
10: No. He said he caught the fish, and he's had it up there probably for, like, 3 months. Same amount of time as me.
13: I'm sorry, but that's not a real fish. That's a toy.
10: It's not a toy.
13: It's not a real fish.
10: Yeah, it's real fish, for sure. 100% it's
13: no,
10: a real
13: it's
10: fish.
13: No, it's not.
10: Yeah, it is.
13: No, it's not.
10: Well, I'm sorry, it is.
13: Then obviously you haven't gone fishing a lot, because that does not look like a fish that we do.
10: What do I have to do to make my fish do that?
13: Well, first, once we complete the taxidermy process, mm-hmm. the fish mm-hmm. is solid. There's nothing we mm-hmm. can do.
10: So it doesn't move or anything. We're done.
13: Correct. It doesn't move, doesn't sing, just sits there.
10: Well, then I'd like to get a refund, because I was hoping I would be sitting there pushing a button and... Right.
13: Well, there's nothing we could do about a refund, but I do recommend you go to Amazon and search Big Mouth Billy Bass to buy one.
10: Yeah, but then I didn't catch it, right? So that's embarrassing. I'm going to tell everybody, yeah, here's a fish I just bought that somebody else caught, and now it sinks.
13: Like I said, that's not a real fish. It's got robotics inside of it. Mm-hmm. Buy it at Walmart mm-hmm. or Amazon. Mm-hmm. Nothing I can do.
10: How about this? How about I catch a fish, and then I take the robotics out of that one, and you can jam it in the fish I caught?
13: It doesn't work like that.
10: Well, that's what my friend has.
13: Well, your friend has a toy. We don't deal with toys. Okay. We deal with real fish.
10: Maybe if I caught something bigger, like a moose or a deer?
13: No, you just don't get it.
10: Well, I saw at Chuck E. Cheese, they have a big mouth.
13: Is this a joke?
10: Hey, man, it's the phone jibba. It's Rick. It's our phone prank, the phone jibba.
13: Are you kidding me?
10: Nope, it's a phone prank.
13: Oh, my God, I thought you were an idiot. I thought you were the biggest idiot.
14: Catch the phone jibba.
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1: All right, we are officially commercial free right here on Z90, helping you get to the weekend as soon as possible. For the next hour, it's just nonstop music, vibes, and a little bit of weirdness from me, Pandora. Yeah.

It's Rick Monday on Hey Morton. We've got tickets to Dave Chappelle in concert. He'll be here on the 21st. And tickets to Marshmello at the fair. He'll be here the 19th. We'll get you hooked up with those tickets and still hooking you up with tickets to the Disneyland Resort. It's all Monday right here on Hey Morton on Z90. Baby.

Bubba, I'm back with more because with everything going on, we need it now more than ever. Good news from around the world that no one's really talking about. Part one. A Polish streamer set a world record by raising more than $58 million to help children with cancer. Also in Poland, volunteers help thousands of frogs safely cross roads during migration season. Love that. Shout out to Poland. Right here on Z90.

Skyline. Did you know that Hamishaw starts or ends in Skyline? I didn't know that about Skyline. I just learned that about Skyline. And it's okay if you didn't either. Shout out to you if you did know that about Skyline. Right here on Z90.

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1: All right, I'm going to call Carol. She runs a pet store and say, hey, can you help me? I can't figure out what my goldfish are saying to each other.
2: Oh, no.
1: They must be talking.
2: Oh, no.
1: It's so dumb. It's our phone prank, the Phone Jibba.
3: Thank you for calling. This is Carol.
1: Hi, my name is Rick, and I wanted to ask you, I bought some goldfish from you guys probably about a month and a half ago. I'm so frustrated. I want to know if you could help me with something.
3: Sure, what can I do for you?
1: Well, I've been trying to figure out what's going on with my goldfish, and I looked through all the literature that you guys gave me, and nowhere in there does it explain how they communicate with one another. I see them swim up to each other. Their mouths are moving like crazy, and one will swim away. And I'm like, oh, what are you guys saying?
3: Oh, well, no, they're breathing.
1: What's that?
3: That's how they breathe. That's how they breathe.
1: The goldfish?
3: Yeah.
1: What do you mean by that?
3: When they're opening their mouths, they're breathing. Their gills are moving.
1: Well, I see the gills on the side move, yeah. But they're definitely, like, their lips are moving, though.
3: Yeah, they're breathing. They're intaking the water as their oxygen.
1: Well, no, because no bubbles come out.
3: No, they're breathing.
1: I could understand that sometimes, but sometimes they swim right up to each other and they'll face each other, and it's like both of them are going. Then one will swim away, and then he comes back, and his mouth is moving some more. And they don't do it when they're eating, so it's obviously not breathing.
3: They're breathing to each other. I mean, they may communicate, but I don't think they're talking.
1: Okay, well, how do they? Because they don't have hands and they don't blink. So how? What other way could they communicate? It would be talking.
3: I don't think they can talk underwater, and if they have their own fish talk, that might be possible. I'm not sure.
1: Exactly. So, like, when they're moving their mouth.
3: They're breathing. They're not moving their mouth.
1: No, I understand you keep saying breathing, but they're having a conversation. There's got to be somewhere somebody that knows what they're saying.
3: I'm sorry. I don't mean to be rude, but is this for real?
1: I see it. Let me ask you something. Do you see them talking to each other in your store?
3: I do see them going up to each other, and their mouths are moving, but that's right. Just breathing. That's them taking the water
1: and
3: to breathe.
1: And one time I think I saw them kiss, because, like, they went up to each other, and they're, what?
3: Is this for real?
1: There's one last thing. I think what they're saying to each other, it looks like when their mouths are moving, they're saying jibba, jibba, jibba, like jibba, jibba,
3: oh,
1: jibba.
3: I knew it. how did I not know?
1: It's Rick. It's the Phone Jibba. Come on. I couldn't keep a straight face once I said they kissed.
3: I was like, there's no way. How else do I tell this man that they're just breathing? I almost was just going to go with it to get you off the phone.
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